0: teacher.
1: 562 said, when I was in fourth grade, I had a substitute who showed us her scar from her recent heart surgery. She also threatened to throw a kid out the window and threatened to stab another kid. She was crazy, and we got her fired.
2: I love her.
1: Oh, my God.

0: It is the world famous K-Rock 106.7 KROQ. It's Kevin Ryder, Megan Holliday. We are doing What's Your Story like we do every day at this time. And because it's back to school time, you had a weird teacher.
1: So call or text 800-520-1067. And for the best one, we got a four-pack of tickets for you to go to Six Flags Magic Mountain.
0: All right, you had a weird teacher?
2: Yeah, my sixth grade teacher, he was a bodybuilder. And he made us put his picture of him. Each of us had to have a picture of him on our desk.
0: Oh, you're kidding.
1: Was it a picture of him, like, flexing and stuff in a Speedo?
2: No, it was a picture of him that he took for a school, like, a yearbook.
0: Why would he make you put it on all of your desks?
2: I don't know. He was conceited.
1: Yeah. Wow. Narcissism at its finest.
2: And his name was Mr. Fine.
1: Mr. Fine? Oh,
2: I swear.
0: No chance that was his real name. He changed that to Mr. Fine because right? He thought of that of himself.
2: And he would come sometimes all bronzed up, you know, sort of like he had a thing next week or, you know, in a couple of days. And he would come all bronzed up, painted with bronze oil or something.
1: Oh, my God. All lubed up
0: wow,
1: into class.
0: Wow, that is not what you want to see in sixth grade.
1: No.
0: K-Rock, hello.
3: Okay, so my freshman year of high school, this teacher was obsessed with wolves.
1: With
3: literally
1: wolves?
3: Obsessed with them. Wolves.
0: All right, so she was obsessed with a wolf?
3: But she called them wolves. So
0: no.
3: That.
0: She called them W-O-O-F?
3: Yes, you would call them wolves. It was so funny.
1: Oh, my God.
3: You didn't wear... She wore, like, wolf ears and a wolf tail, and this was, like, before, you know, furries were a thing.
0: She would wear a wolf tail for freshmen
3: yes.
0: in high school.
3: Yes.
1: So
3: yes.
1: She was, like, an OG furry.
3: Yes. Like, and she had, like, taxidermy wolves in the classrooms. But, yeah, she was a kooky one.
0: Wow.
1: God, you gotta love those wolves, you know?
0: Yeah, right.
3: The wolves, it was so funny.
0: K-Rock, hello.
4: My fifth grade... math teacher, Mr. Schwall, had an itchy crotch.
1: Oh,
0: no.
1: Boy. Uh-oh.
4: Yeah.
0: No.
4: Mr. Schwall picks his balls.
0: No, no, no. Did he at least do it behind his desk?
4: No.
0: What?
1: Oh, God.
4: He traumatized all of us.
1: Oh, God.
0: What'd you say, fifth grade?
4: Fifth grade, John Marshall in Glendale.
1: Oh, boy.
0: What
1: was
0: the
1: he doing
0: hell?
1: It, like... Like, subconsciously, like, he didn't even know he was doing it?
4: Possibly, but we all knew about it, and it was a common thing in school to call him Mr. Spalls, Pixie's Ball.
1: I love it.
0: K-Rock, hello.
5: Good afternoon.
0: Hi, you had a weird teacher.
5: So, back in junior high, probably eighth grade, I had a teacher named Wanda, and she taught sex ed class.
1: Oh, boy.
5: It's probably called something else this time.
0: Sure.
5: But I remember... when it got around to prophylactics and such, she demonstrated how to unroll a condom on her fingers and then walked around and had everybody smell the condom.
0: What?
1: Oh, no! Wanda!
5: Yeah.
0: Sniff it! Smell it! Smell it!
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1: 424 said, we had two nuns who embezzled $800,000. 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
0: Nuns?
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0: 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I'm
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0: Wow.
1: I mean, if I can do it. It's not that impressive. That's my point. It is the world famous K-Rock. It's Kevin Ryder and Megan Holliday. We are taking your phone calls because of back to school time about you had weird teachers.
2: Okay. Yeah. I had a weird teacher in third grade. And every time that we were supposed to wipe our desk to like clean it, she would smell the Diebel with her nose, like pressed up against the nose to see if they would actually do it.
1: So she would smell the desk to make sure that you cleaned it?
2: Yeah.
0: Oh, God.
2: And, like, she would find that some people actually didn't do it, and she would lecture them for 5 minutes, not 5 minutes, like multiple times, to see, like, what? Yes, there's bacteria growing on.
1: I like your impression. I would have thought every single day, I would have thought hard about what I should put on that desk.
0: Oh, God.
1: Because she's going to sniff it. And when she does, it's going to be hilarious. K-Rock, hello.
3: We had a teacher in Rancho Starbuck Junior High School in Whittier, early 80s. She taught French. You would get extra credit if you could bring in any picture she didn't have of Robert Redford. So first off, every kid in school was scouring any magazine whatsoever to bring in Robert Redford pictures instead of doing their French homework.
1: That seems weird.
3: But that's not weird. The kicker is this one time she was standing in front of the classroom, in front of the podium, and we noticed that something kind of dropped to the floor behind the podium.

0: game and she kicked her leg to the side.
1: No.
0: And her underwear fell off and she kicked it to the side of the room.
2: What the hell? How does her underwear just fall off?
0: She was the sweetest little lady, but she had that body type that was totally round in the middle with those like little pencil bird legs.
3: Right.
0: So I don't know if the elastic like just said I'm done and jumped. That was our story with the French teacher. And our 40th reunion's coming up, and every time they talk about the French teacher in junior high about her underwear that fell off.
3: I love it so much. I love it so much. K-Rock, hello.
4: I'm the one that has a tooth done.
3: Oh, you're the guy that texted in about the two nuns that stole money.
4: Who embezzled over $800,000 and allegedly went gambling.
2: Okay, so how did you guys, like, find out?
4: Yeah, so the FBI kind of just showed up to our school and said, hey, what's going on here?
3: What the hell? Where did they get the money from? Like, the treasury of the school?
4: Yeah, I don't know. I mean, she probably wasn't on it, but who knows? But my thing is, if they went gambling, what if they were up and they were winning? Like, say they took 800 grand. What if they won 1.6?
3: I mean, that's how Vegas was built. But yes, that would be great.
2: Were they going to put the money back is the question.
3: Yes.
2: You know?
4: I don't know. I would have liked to see a little bit of that. I might have stayed quiet if they gave me some.
3: The nuns were going to put it up their nose. Let's be honest.
2: So, like, did the nuns get arrested?
4: There was something going on there. Yeah, it was in the news. I think they got at least a year of probation.
2: Wow.
3: Wow, 800 grand is a lot.
2: That's wild.
4: It's kind of a good trade-off, though. A year of probation for 800 grand? Like, I might do it.
2: Yeah, I mean, honestly, they got really lucky.
3: You are not wrong. Wow.
2: Oh, my God.
3: These stories are wild.
2: Out of control.
3: All right, your weird teacher.
2: Yeah, if we're going weird.
3: Yes.
2: Then I think we have to go with Woof.
3: Woof is weird. What's her name?
2: That's Jordan.
3: Hey, Jordan.
5: Hi.
3: So she was obsessed with the animal wolf and said woof all the time.
5: Yes, yes. I don't know if it was like speech impediment or, but that's the way she pronounced it. It was a wolf.
2: And I love that she brought in taxidermy woofs.
5: Yep.
3: And she wore a tail.
2: Yeah.
3: And ears.
2: Like, this is gold.
5: Yeah.
2: So, Jordan, you just won a 4-pack of tickets to go to Six Flags Magic Mountain.
5: Yay, I'm so excited.
2: Yeah.
3: Well done, and thank you for calling us. We appreciate it.
5: No, thank you, guys.
2: All right, bye, Jordan.
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1: And you'll be in the running for a pair of 2027 gold passes as well, so you can go whenever you want. And your next shot to win is coming up at 6.

0: Hello, it's K-Rock. Who's this?
1: Richard.
0: Hi, Richard. What are you doing?
1: Sweeping.
0: Oh, you're getting your chores in. Okay, well, you're working hard now, and then you get to have fun because you just won a 4-pack of tickets to go to Six Flags.
1: All right.

Who's your boyfriend? I gotta tell you, I love the single life. I got a text today. It says, hey, someone anonymously invited you to Friends of Friends, an invite-only mutual friends dating app. So either this is a scam, which I obviously did not click on it, or one of my friends is trying to say, hey, you should start dating, Megan. 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It is K-Rock.

She's such a little DJ, get that quick. 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Dogtown, Bloodbath, Ribcage.

something. 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

0: Just a minute and 36 seconds, and he gets it done. That was Dominic Fike with Baby Doll, and just another perfect example of everything happens in its own time, because he put that song out in 2018, and it did get some love at that time. For whatever reason, right now it's just having this massive resurgence. He's a very talented musician and also an actor. I don't know if you watched the show Euphoria, but he was in some of those early seasons and really talented. I'm Megan Holiday. We're going to have more chances tomorrow to get your grimy little hands on those Six Flags Magic Mountain tickets. Four packs of tickets for you, 9 a.m. through 6 p.m. And coming up next, 40 minutes nonstop K-Rock.
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Much Joyce Manor. I used to go to this bar, and I'm on a mission. We got to help them sell out the Forum. They're going to be there on January 23rd. So grab those tickets. It's going to be such a fun show. I'm Megan Holliday. It's K-Rock.

since interviewed, Travis Barker did confirm Blink are in the studio working on a new album. He also has a documentary that's coming out on Thursday. It's called Travis Barker, Louder Than Fear, coming out on Hulu and Disney Plus, taking a look at his whole life, and it looks like it's going to be emotional and also really inspiring. It's K-Rock. It can't be

0: 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I died and you watched. I died and you walked by and said, no, I'm dead.
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0: somber with My Body Isn't Ready. He was so great at Coachella. I can't wait for him to come back around, taking over Honda Center October 9th. The Forum October 10th. What is going on at Megan Holiday? Hope you're having a great Tuesday. Tomorrow, 9 a.m. through 6 p.m., more chances for you to win up your four packs of tickets to go to Six Flags Magic Mountain. You're also going to be in the running to get a pair of 2027 gold passes. So this is like the annual pass. You can go whenever you want. And coming up next, 40 minutes nonstop K-Rock.
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Well, I saw Joe when he played at the Greek Theater. It was such an incredible concert. It's really funny, though, because, you know, he's got like a lot of female, younger female fans. So they scream and they go crazy. And it's like Beatlemania. And apparently that really happened when he performed at Outside Lands over this past weekend. But I got to tell you, really love his music and hope that he is working on some more for us. 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

106.7 K-Rock is Cairo Q, and the countdown begins. We are just a little over a week out until our Fighters of Foo are going to be taking over the Hollywood Bowl along with the LA Phil. 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

0: I am so excited. Tomorrow night, Kevin Ryder and I are going to go to a screening of the Green Day movie, Nimrods, which is coming out in theaters on Friday. You know I've been pumping this thing up for a while. I just feel like it's going to be a really fun movie, and we need that right now. It is K-Rock.
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The Paradox are like a breath of fresh air. They were incredible at Warped Tour, as always. They've sold out most of their upcoming tour, including their two shows at the Moroccan Lounge in October. And on October 2nd, Proceed with Caution, the new EP drops. The song will be on it. I kind of like that on the world-famous K-Rock.

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Yeah, the great Violet Grohl with Bug in the Cake, one of many artists who will be playing Riot Fest this year. 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I'm Megan Holiday. I'm out of here. I love you so much. I'll see you tomorrow. 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
3: Good morning and welcome to your K-Rock. We are Klein Alley Show. It is Tuesday, sometime in the middle of August, back to school week for many. And here we are, a celebration of life, of a great bird that we never knew, but we spent a lot of time watching. Jackie, we will be doing some tributes throughout the show today as we celebrate the greatest specimen in Southern California since that P-22.
4: I think this is P-22 level. I mean, remember when P-22 died, they had a whole tribute concert? I imagine there will be a tribute concert announcement for Jackie.
5: That was a great event, too, by the way. Everybody, like, crapped on us for going, but that was an amazing event.
3: I believe that Jackie, the bald eagle, the big bear bald eagle that has passed away, sadly, is a bigger thing for a few reasons. One is bald eagle has always been the symbol of America, so I think it's got a patriotic aspect to it. And the fact that Jackie got taken down in some sort of a weird bitch fight, and now... what's Shadow's out with that other floozy bird?
4: KD1, that's her name.
3: I know that we're not allowed to hunt bald eagles because I think that's not allowed. But I feel like whoever gets that kill shot on the cheating bitch eagle,
4: she got what she wanted, didn't she?
3: She sure did, man.
4: Wow, what a home wrecker.
3: She sure did. And if you've ever been in a relationship where you've been cheated on, or there's been infidelity, and that other girl ends up with your man or whatever, oh, you wish nothing but the worst for her.
4: I do wish that we could somehow let Shadow know what's going on. All of us know what's happened to Jackie. The one who really wants to know what the hell's going on is Shadow.
3: Well, he doesn't care. He's moved on. Something younger, something hotter.
4: He does care. No.
3: Something younger and hotter.
4: They made for life.
6: Jolene's.
3: Yeah, Jolene. That's right.
6: That's where it's at.
3: Jolene.
6: Man.
3: That's where it's at. You know what? Now I'm back on board with Jolene. Uh-huh. I just saw a picture. I'm into Jolene now.
4: I mean, can't they like show him a screenshot and be like, boom, dead. Move on with your life. He's probably wondering, should I wait for her?
3: He's not
4: wondering.
3: Should
4: I get with Jolene or Katie?
3: He's with Jolene. He's been spotted with Jolene all the time now.
4: Yeah, I know, but Shadow, they said he's not going to mate until like December when he starts getting desperate.
3: Nah, he's word
6: he's
3: is out.
6: For yeah, sure.
3: The kids
4: so you just
3: are
4: think
3: out.
4: He doesn't care?
3: Yeah, the kids are out. They flew the nest already. Yeah. I don't really know how nature works, but once they moved out, he's basically got the place. I know when my kids went away for camp for a week, I was banging like crazy. Allie, yeah. Remember the balloon animal phase?
4: Yeah. So you think he's going to turn Jolene into a balloon
3: yeah,
4: animal?
3: Yeah, he sure is. He's gonna turn her into a balloon
4: and
3: animal.
4: And then she's like, ugh, I thought I liked this guy.
3: Yeah, she's gonna get bored. Real quick.
4: He's making weird jokes.
3: Yeah, well, anyway, this is not the tribute we were hoping for, but RIP regardless to the great Jackie. We never met you, but I feel like we all feel like we knew you somehow.
4: I think that we would feel that justice was done if we got an extra holiday out of this.
3: I definitely agree.
4: Can we do that?
3: I think that this is the time that we fight for a Jackie Day, and yeah, there's been a lot of calls about Jackie, and we have some tributes planned throughout the show today, and we're going to actually...
4: There she is. She's back.
3: No, that's not her.
4: Jackie.
3: That's not her.
4: Do you have any last words?
3: Okay. RIP to Jackie. We will be sending you to Big Bear to pay some respects.
4: That was the last word.
3: Morning. That was it. God, well, it sounded like she went at the right time, I guess. The tributes will be better later, we promise.
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0: Tuesday replay.
3: It's Joe. It's K-Rock. We are Klein Alley's show. If you need us, we're around for you. When we're not here, there's a goat line, 844-956 GOAT. Alley, you'll be thrilled to know that we have someone listening in a place you didn't know they were allowed to listen.
7: Yo, Klein Alley, sweet divots. This is me, Justin, calling from a psych ward. They actually let us listen to your guys' radio station here. It's friggin' awesome. You guys do not ever get into a psych ward. Trust me, it's hell. All right. Peace out.
3: That took a lot of twists, but this guy says avoid the psych ward at all costs, but they are allowed to listen to our show.
4: I didn't even know they had psych wards anymore. I thought they got rid of them all. I guess there's one left.
3: I think there's a different name for them. I think they can't use the name psych ward because it sounds like...
4: It's interesting that our voices are better than the voices in their heads.
3: Well, at least an option, at least a different option. I mean, this guy left a lot of messages, so I don't know if the voices in his head are telling him to call a lot.
7: Good evening, boys and girls. This is Justin calling from the psych ward still. Been listening to you guys all day, Klein and Alley, and Megan Holliday, and Sluggo, and Kevin Ryder. You guys are awesome. In the morning, do you think when I wake up and they turn on K-Rock, you guys can play Psycho by Puddle of Mud?
3: I don't think we're going to be doing that.
4: It sounds about
5: me.
7: That would be awesome. There are some crazy people here. And Yep. It would be awesome to hear it. Thanks, guys. Love you.
3: We know that you probably think the radio is talking back to you, and in this particular case, we are, but probably we're not going to get that song on this morning.
4: Do
3: but
4: you think that happen. Every person there thinks that they're not crazy and everyone else is crazy?
3: Yes.
4: Like, everyone's going, guys, there's real weirdos in here. But there's a guy that's sitting in the corner with a radio listening to K-Rock on 24/7.
3: This guy claims he's calling the goat line right now. I think he needs more
4: he
3: meds.
4: He says they need him.
3: Yeah.
4: But then he's going, God, everyone's nuts in here. Yeah. I'm the only sane person right. listening to the radio.
3: And now he's talking to someone today, be like, they played my message on the radio and talked about me.
4: I mean, radio is the medium for crazy,
3: it's crazy.
4: People.
3: It's the number one. It's the number one thing. Crazy people aren't talking about Netflix.
4: No,
3: they're talking about radio.
4: They're not like, guess what I binged watched.
3: Sometimes ham radio. Sometimes it's you know, they're talking to truckers on the CBs. Mm-hmm. But it's always radios involved.
4: Oh yeah, it is definitely the friend of the crazy.
3: It's a telltale sign of crazy right there. So we're thrilled to be a part of it.
4: What does that make us?
3: Thanks for making us a part of your journey. I don't know. We just had to go to this stupid job.
4: I know. We're the ones sitting here in front of the microphone.
3: I guess we're the craziest of the crazies. So anyway, thanks for listening to the show. Today we have a lot to give you. I don't know if you're excited about going to Big Bear now. I think maybe people are rediscovering Big Bear. We'll send you up there. And also, what is Johnny and Vanessa going to do? They've got something,
4: What Allie? Is Johnny and Vanessa going to do?
3: They've got some plan. Johnny and Vanessa were practicing early this morning.
4: Yeah, they're practicing a John Williams song. So that we can give away the master of the movies later, and you can have to guess what song they're playing.
3: I don't think they've worked on anything harder in the history of this show than what they're going to perform later this morning.
4: Well, I think Johnny is actually in really good shape. He's really getting somewhere on the ukulele, on the children's ukulele.
3: Vanessa, can you give us a tease as to what you got going on there? I know that you've been working as well. I heard you just a little tease.
6: I have to turn on my instrument.
3: Yep.
4: The guitar, I think it's always turned on.
3: No, she's good. Oh, she's moved. I think she's moved from the guitar to the...
4: Oh, you're doing drums.
3: She changed her mind. Yeah, they were back and forth all morning. So.
6: Did you hear it?
3: Yeah, I know what song that is for sure. Anyway, you'll have a chance later today to win your way to the Hollywood Bowl. That's a little too obvious, Vanessa. You're going to give it away.
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3: K-Rock, we are Klein Alley Show. We have lots to get into this morning and lots to give you. If you want to interact, remember these numbers. You'll need them. Maybe not now, but at some point this morning, 800-520-1067. I know that we are all looking forward to Friday's backyard hang.
4: Are we?
3: Well, it's getting a little... Listen, I want to appreciate everyone who has reached out, and there have been so many people. I mean, there's messages on the goat line about it, Allie. There's guy has offered to come and do an ice luge.
8: But you're not letting anybody in.
9: Yeah, I got my plus one all sorted
3: Jake,
9: out.
3: Jake, you're about to get a minus one.
4: One myself?
3: No, you can't minus one yourself.
4: Man.
3: It's going to be...
8: Minus one.
4: Minus one.
3: No, you're already out, Omar. Omar's ice cream cake has been ordered already. It says, happy birthday, Omar, and we're going to watch it in time lapse melt in the sun because Omar's not going to be at his own birthday party.
4: Damn, I do love ice cream cake.
3: Allie's back in now,
4: baby.
3: All
4: right, I'm in.
3: Plus one. I want to thank everyone who's offered it. Some DJs have reached out and said, if Omar won't be there, I will come and DJ. We have a house DJ that said he would come by and DJ. And everyone's offering up their services. And I think...
8: But this is all pointless because you don't want anybody there.
3: Well, now
8: this is the strangest party. It's a no party party.
4: Oh, you should have heard yesterday after the show, Klein going like, so guys, what do you want to do about this party? I'm like, throwing it. Why don't you decide what you want to do with your party?
8: It's supposed to be a rager, man.
3: This guy is now making me rethink everything.
10: Hey, what's going on, Klein Alley? This is Mel with Rice and Barbecue. I am a 5-year slogger now, I want to say. But yeah, I run a barbecue company that can cook whatever.
8: Whoa.
10: But we specialize in Filipino barbecue, but I can bring my grills if need be, Klein.
3: Filipino barbecue is one of my top 20 favorite types of barbecue. I love it.
8: It's in my top 30.
10: During the day, but you know what? For you guys, let me know, okay? I messaged you guys before. I'm sure it's like Johnny that's replying to me or whatever, but... It's at Rice and Barbecue, R-I-C-E.
3: I gotta do some digging now. And then someone else had offered up Ron Solo Cup. Juan Solo Cup from the AA Avengers wanted to come by. Obviously, the Bud Light Bros.
8: But you're not going to let any of these people in.
3: No.
8: So this is, what are we doing
4: now? So are you updating us? What are you doing now?
8: What are you doing?
4: Here's more things that could happen.
8: But it's not.
3: I'm updating you guys that it's going
8: let
3: to
8: Let it happen, dude.
3: It could be a Project X situation. It gets a little
8: hell yeah.
3: Gets a little out of control, and it's supposed to start small. and we'll see what happens. But, Allie, if you don't want to go, if you're going to minus one yourself, you're out. No one's ever said at a pool party, oh, where's that fun pregnant lady? So you want out, you're out.
4: Okay, fine. I'm out.
3: Allie's out.
8: Allie's got to be there.
3: If Allie wants out,
4: if you don't
3: she's
4: want
3: out.
4: Me there, then I won't be there.
3: Vanessa's in, and she says she's going to be drinking.
6: I said I was going to control myself. A beer.
9: Not me, I'm getting over. Listen,
3: you know what that
4: Vanessa
3: means.
4: Vanessa said she's going to have one beer. You know what?
3: Yeah.
4: That's a party.
3: That's a party.
8: Yeah, no kidding.
3: Vanessa's
8: going to be so wasted.
3: Listen to this. Vanessa has never done a keg stand before in her life.
8: No way. Really?
3: And Vanessa will be doing her first ever keg
6: Isn't
3: stand.
6: Not ladylike.
3: Hey, listen, you don't wear a skirt while you do it. But Vanessa's going to do her first ever keg stand. And Allie, you don't think that is going to be something that is going to be,
8: epic.
3: I mean, I think Omar could end up showing up.
4: So,
8: yeah, maybe.
4: Have you expanded the guest list at all, or is it just us again?
3: It's once again just you guys.
4: Okay.
3: But
8: is your wife going to be there?
3: She is trying,
8: she
3: to, trying to find somewhere else to go work.
8: Oh,
3: But I said to her, why
8: is it still just from noon to two?
3: I told her. Maybe 1:30. We may cut it a half an hour short. I think we're going to push.
9: I can't even get there till 12:45.
3: That's over then.
4: Why can't you get there till 12:45?
3: What?
9: I gotta go home and feed the dog and stuff.
3: Are you bringing your dog?
9: Of course.
3: Oh, Jesus.
4: I think there's a no dogs policy.
3: I think it's going to go till 3. I think I'm going to expand it an hour.
9: Yeah.
8: Whoa.
3: I'm going to expand it an hour. And
8: party animal.
3: And
4: so we have time to get hungry again because there'll be nothing else to do.
3: It's
4: going to
3: be Filipino barbecue now, apparently. So we got that to look forward to. Allie, I think you're going to be pleasantly surprised. I've got some surprises now. I'm telling you, I've planned some. Now I've gotten into the excitement of it. Now I'm.
8: Suave Agave going to be there?
3: Suave Agave is offered to come and make the.
4: Offered. Everyone has offered. Have you accepted
8: you gotta
4: any
8: accept
4: of these
8: it.
4: Offers?
8: Yes.
3: I feel bad because I think people are under the impression that this is going to be a big, fun party, and it's not.
4: Okay.
8: Dude, so, way to sell it. What the hell? What are you doing here,
4: I'm
8: man?
4: I'm so confused.
8: Cancel my cake.
3: The cake.
6: It's confusing. Like, is this happening or not happening? In my brain, I feel like it's still not happening.
3: It's happening, but I think you guys are all under the impression. Like, Allie keeps going, Klein, invite a bunch of your friends to come over. It's noon on a Friday. I got my friends have jobs. Most of them, well, not all.
9: Not mine.
3: There's quite a few of them don't have jobs, but
8: dude,
3: a lot
8: the
3: of
8: Bud Light Bros.
3: A lot of them have jobs.
4: So we can't invite our friends either. I'm just saying if it's only the five of us, it's not really a party. And if only two people are drinking, then what are we doing here?
3: Well, you're allowed to drink a little bit. Aren't you allowed to have a few drinks when you're pregnant, if you're swimming?
9: You can do one keg stand.
4: I could probably do one keg stand.
3: Pregnant lady keg stand.
4: If I drink it slowly.
8: That'd be so funny.
3: Is viral. That's viral stuff right there.
8: Seriously.
3: I mean, I'm telling you.
8: I'm going to show up if you do that.
4: Why don't you invite Megan Holliday and some other people
3: Megan
4: from
3: Holliday,
4: K-Rock
3: Megan
4: or something?
3: Holliday has something.
8: She's a buzzkill, man.
3: She's going to be there giving out the NorCan.
8: Yeah.
4: She has the life of the party.
3: She's going to set up a tent and save lives.
4: So he's not the life of the party, you.
3: So it's, Allie, I'm just saying, I know you're concerned, but it's good.
8: Hey, have you guys ever partied with Johnny? I'm interested to see if he parties down.
3: Johnny says he's bringing his girlfriend and some friends.
8: Wow.
5: Yeah, he'll probably bring some friends too.
4: Why does he get to invite friends?
3: Because they're young and fun.
5: And hot.
3: Yeah,
4: so Jake can't invite friends,
3: no.
4: But Johnny can?
3: Jake's friends, he posts his friends every week when he does his Magic the Gathering
8: tournament. Yeah, we don't want those people there.
5: He's going to bring Moist Joyce and like all those other bar characters.
4: That sounds great.
9: Yeah,
3: I can't have
9: cartoons.
3: That. Allie, I can't have that in my bed.
4: No, I don't have anything in common with hot
8: Let
4: girls.
8: Let Johnny bring his friends.
3: At some point, around 3 o'clock, my kids are going to get back from school, and they're going to see this whatever the hell is transpiring in my backyard.
4: What about 562 said, why don't we just get an Airbnb for like a night or a few hours or something, and then we can throw a big party.
3: Well, the problem with the Airbnbs are, you talk about not the life of the party. They shut down parties before anyone else because everyone decided, I don't mind if you sleep in my house, but I don't want you partying in my house. People got real mad about that. So now the only time to have a party now is you got to do it in your own house.
4: I mean, we're only renting it once.
3: I that's a good point. Well, I guess if we don't plan on getting our deposit back.
4: 213 said, I'm a stripper and I'll come.
8: Whoa.
4: His name's Julio.
9: Oh, boom.
5: Pass.
8: No.
4: I'm it.
8: I'm all about Julio.
4: Yeah,
3: yeah
4: me too.
3: I mean, for Vanessa, unicorn, right, Vanessa? unicorn. So.
6: As in like unicorn, no thank you.
3: Okay, I don't think it works like that.
6: I was trying to rhyme.
3: Okay, so the point is...
4: It's hard to rhyme with unicorn.
3: For everyone who has sent DMs about this, this is not a show...
4: It's not a party, all right? So shut up.
3: It's not a party. You know you got to tell the cops when they come and they knock
4: Can
3: on the door?
4: Just go
8: You're
4: inside
8: such a wet
4: and
8: blanket,
4: watch
8: dude.
4: A movie or something?
3: We're going to watch a movie.
4: I'd rather do that.
8: What are you going to show? What movie are you going to show?
9: Schindler's List. Make it real.
3: We're going to watch
4: Schindler's List. That'll sound like an upgrade to this party.
3: That's what I'm calling the guest list for this party, actually. We got to take a break. When we get back, we have more show. If you think that was fun, oh, just wait.
4: We know how to have a good time.
3: I'm just telling you, you want to poo-poo it all you want. If it's just me and Vanessa, she's doing keg
4: stands. I mean, you're just not selling it very well. I don't think any of us are really excited except Jake.
3: Wouldn't you rather I under-promise and over-deliver?
4: I would rather be promised something.
3: I promise you something.
4: I have an ice cream cake.
8: You got to say yes to Suave Agave, the barbecue guy, and all the stuff, dude. The DJs. You got to say yes.
4: You're not going to have a DJ if your wife is going to be there working from home.
3: I told her. I put my foot down. From noon until
8: your
3: two.
8: Tiny foot.
3: From noon until two.
4: Is that when you had the 1:30 discussion?
3: Yeah, that's right. I said noon until two. I'm doing what I want to do in this backyard.
4: She's like, when my nails are done, the party's over.
3: She goes,
4: I'm coming back home.
3: She goes, 1:30. They're out of here. I said, no, don't you worry. So it's just plan accordingly. I'm just saying. I know you're all trying to fit. And Omar, I think it's worth the commitment.
8: All right, we'll see. Where do you live?
3: Don't worry, you're going to be there. I can't give the coordinates around. You'll see.
8: Coordinates?
4: Is this like a treasure map now?
3: I will give you guys your clues later this week.
8: Okay.
3: All right, if you find that you get
4: to
3: go.
4: Now this is fun.
3: Oh, no. It's going to be a murder mystery, Allie. It's your favorite.
4: Okay.
3: We take a quick break. The only thing that's been murdered is fun at this party. We'll be back with more show next.
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3: Okay, Rock Klein Alley Show. We'll get into your ADD news and then the tribute that we've put together to celebrate the life and the passing of Jackie, our favorite of the big bald eagles from Big Bear. We've been monitoring you and watching you creepily on webcams for years and feel like we've been raising your chicks ourselves. I think that's what they're called, the little eaglets. Is that what the name? Anyway, regardless, Allie's going to tell you about what's going on in that world. Bad news, spoiler alert, it doesn't end well. We'll get to that. But then a tribute that I think you're going to want to witness. It will be a beautiful thing as we officially turn the airwaves of K-Rock over to Jackie. And before we get to your news, though, Allie, a question for you on the goat line.
12: Hey, I'm just curious. If Allie and her wife got into an argument and they have to settle it with paper, rock, scissors, and they both pick scissors, does that turn into like a sexual thing?
4: Yep.
3: Every time.
4: Absolutely.
3: That's why they do it. That's why
4: we kiss and make up.
3: Allie only goes rock, so she can avoid that. Let's get into this, your news.
0: Grab your Adderall. It's time for ADD News.
4: So, yes, RIP to the world-famous bald eagle, Jackie. The update yesterday was that things were not looking good. They still didn't know what was wrong with her, and in the end, they ran out of time. Jackie was 14 years old. She was born in 2012. She raised 9 kids, which is more than most Mormons. And it is sad. But at least she died in a hospital surrounded by doctors instead of her actual home. But don't think about just losing Jackie. Think about the hours of productivity that you lost watching the bald eagle cam at work. Think about the loss of respect from your boss when they found out. And the time that you lost talking about Jackie and Shadow with your coworkers in the break room. But the good news is that Jackie is probably the main reason they were able to raise the money to buy the land in Big Bear to preserve her own home. So in a way, she saved the lives of countless other animals. They say that they're going to be transporting her to Colorado. I don't know. Apparently, that's some kind of procedure that they do for bald eagles. I guess that's where she flew from. Everyone's moving to Colorado these days. And the question is, who is going to replace Jackie in the nest? Because one of the sub-adult eagles that was bitch-fighting with Jackie is now inching her way closer and closer to the nest, and they wonder if she is going to be the new Jackie.
3: Well, sadly, like has been the case in this town for a long time, once that eagle turns 14, they got to replace her with a younger, hotter eagle. And apparently, I don't know what's considered hot in the world of eagles, but I think it has to do with plume, I believe, is involved. And I think that they found...
4: Sometimes the ladies are more haggard looking, though, than the boys. The boys, like... They look more vibrant and stuff to attract the females.
3: Oh, and the females are all jacked up?
4: Yeah, sometimes, like, I know peacocks, the boys are the ones that are really, really colorful.
3: Well,
4: they're the flamboyant ones
3: we do have
4: in the animal kingdom.
3: A bird expert joining us later this morning that can go ahead and put some context behind this. But what a massive story. And it may not be affecting your life on a day-by-day, minute-by-minute basis, but in some ways, this was she was like a mascot for us all.
4: Well, I think a lot of people got very invested in the Jackie and Shadow Bald Eagle live stream. I know, Omar, you were a big watcher from the beginning.
8: Oh, yeah,
4: and,
8: totally.
4: You know, then there was that year where they their eggs didn't hatch, and then they started eating them, and it was really jarring, especially for all the elementary school kids that have been watching the stream. Mm-hmm. And then there was that one year where they had three of them, and then one of them died and fell out of the nest. And so you see these things happen, and you realize how nature is pretty cruel, and that's the way things work. I mean, if nobody had rescued Jackie, she would have been dead already, and they would have just moved on.
13: R.I.P. Jackie. According to the report, though, it says that she passed away early hours of Monday, August 10th. So she had already passed when you guys were doing the report on her health.
3: Well, we didn't know. We didn't get the news till after we were off there
4: yesterday.
3: They
4: didn't share the news until late in the afternoon yesterday.
3: A lot of people have accused us, mostly,
4: she was dying as
3: Allie, of mushing Jackie and saying that she was going to live forever and all that stuff. But a musical tribute will be played on K-Rock in mere moments. And I think it will make you feel things. Some people may cry, actually. I think it may be one of the finest tributes we've ever put together. And we will debut that just after 8 a.m. sharp right here on K-Rock.
4: You mildly cared about this, didn't you?
3: I didn't care at all at the beginning, and slowly I found myself, the more and more you and Omar chatted about it and the saga, I did feel like I kind of got to know Jackie.
4: I kind of liked seeing them bring in all the dead fish and then rip them apart and feed them to the eaglets.
8: That
4: was pretty cool.
8: It was calming. It was calming.
4: Yeah.
8: For me.
4: Something about ripping apart a trout.
8: Yeah.
4: Nice. There are a few things being auctioned off this week. If you win the $1 billion Powerball, you can buy all of it. First off, the most expensive car ever sold they think it will be. It's a 1963 Chevrolet Corvette Grand Sport, and they say it'll likely be the most expensive car ever sold. They expect it to sell for up to $13 million, which
3: is going to have such a tiny penis about that.
4: It's going to be an old guy with a tiny penis and a recent divorce.
3: Congratulations, sir. You officially have the tiniest penis.
8: What's so special about this car?
4: I don't know. I don't know anything about cars. It looks pretty. $13 million is also just slightly higher than the average price of any other new car right now.
8: Wow. Yeah.
4: Then you have a bunch of Whitney Houston memorabilia going up for auction. They have show-worn dresses, platinum records. Don't see any crack pipes in this lot, though.
8: Damn it.
4: And if those don't interest you, maybe this rare edition of Mario Brothers and Duck Hunt will pique your interest, because this could be worth millions.
14: Well, what looked like a box of old Nintendo games and Waukesha turned out to be a treasure for video game collectors. The owner of One Stop Wonders found he had nearly 100 copies of a rare version of Super Mario Brothers and Duck Hunt inside a box sitting in storage. The person who sold it told him Nintendo sold the cartridges to a metal recovery service to be melted down for gold, but they never were.
4: Pretty interesting. They said
9: there's golden games?
4: These were made after all of the other games were produced.
15: These were printed about 2 years after the last known printing of these games.
4: So they think that these are going to be the most expensive video games ever sold.
3: This guy's got a box of how many? Hundreds of them?
4: 100.
9: And they were supposed to be melted down for gold?
4: Yes.
9: There's gold in video games?
4: And then they were like, melt it down for gold. And then the guy was like, sure, melty, melty, melty.
3: Well,
4: then never did it.
3: The gold would have been worth way more than those games. At that point, you'd already probably beaten Duck Hunt.
4: There's gold in them games.
3: But now this person's smart. It's funny how people get rewarded for being absent-minded. Like, I'll just leave that box around. I'll get to it eventually. And
4: I know.
3: 30 years later,
4: I know.
3: it's worth all that money.
4: Yeah, it's definitely a gold mine. I know we have a solar eclipse to look forward to, but the truth is we could use a little covering up of the sun because it's been incredibly hot. In fact, July was the hottest month ever recorded in the United States. They said that it was a long, intense heat dome over most of the world that led to record hot temperatures from the East Coast to the Plains and the Southwestern states. And this is the hottest July since they started the records back in 1895.
3: So that's
4: the world's
3: not
4: just
3: good.
4: Getting hotter and hotter and hotter. That's why I think we could probably use an eclipse. Just a couple of minutes to cover it all up.
3: I tried to warn you, emotionally, you could get all over the place now as we pay you our first official musical tribute to the life and the legacy of Jackie, the Bald Eagle. And we ask you to gather around the radio like the good old days and take a moment to celebrate our feathered friend.
16: Jackie hatched above Big Bear Lake in 2012. Experts believe she was the first bald eagle ever born in this area.
17: Jackie, as the female, is bigger, so she has a bigger beak and bigger ankles.

0: Jackie died? Oh, man, I'm sorry.
1: She took over her parents' old nest. Then in 2018, a stubborn newcomer named Shadow refused to leave. He never did. Together, they raised chicks as millions watched on a live

0: child.
1: Her final chapter came 3 weeks ago, a fight with two younger eagles. In a weakened state, she couldn't fly. We learned she was already sick with the illness that would take her from the world.

0: came the face of a national comeback. Bald eagles almost disappeared in this country. Now there are more than 300,000.
1: Jackie was an amazing bald eagle, and she taught us about nature. She taught us about family. She taught us about ourselves, and she is deeply missed and loved.
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3: 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Day in and day out, it's time for your clickbaits. 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
2: People who grunt. Mm. I feel like those bodybuilder guys when they're like...
3: Just giving you more.
2: Those are the ones.
3: Room to that. Jake, pull all that, man. Pull all that.
2: Yep. Those are the ones. That's
3: the grunting, you think. Makes you stronger.
2: Yeah, specifically that grunt.
3: Okay. Allie says grunting. Something you can do that will instantly...
2: Or sometimes they do this.
3: I've heard that one before, too. That's a weird one.
2: Yeah. They're like doing this slow balloon release thing.
3: Yeah. They should have a certain gym that's just for the people that need to make all those noises.
2: Or a silent gym.
3: Right, right. If you're one of those people, right, you don't need like a mime gym. You don't even have weights. Just pretend to lift weights.
2: Dude, I forgot my headphones at the gym the other day, and it was a weird... Hearing all those sounds is a very weird experience. Usually we're all tuned out.
3: All right, Jake, instantly need to be stronger. You can do this one thing, and it will give you additional superhuman strength.
4: Maybe put your weights back. Right, Glenn?
3: If that's your guess, it's a waste of a guess.
4: I think I'm going to really guess creatine.
3: Creatine. Taking the creatine. Yeah. Everyone likes the creatine these days.
2: Yeah, but that's not during your workout. You would do that during your workout, Jake?
3: People can
4: do it like right before.
3: You could drink it during, I guess. You could drink it while. I don't even know. There's a lot of people that argue when's the best time to take your creatine. My time is all day, every day. Until my neck explodes.
2: Through the mouth and the butt.
3: That's right. I've taken them all holes, ears, everything's getting creatine. Filling myself with it.
4: Grant for us.
3: Like a creatine pinata.
2: You know, I saw a guy taking a shot of protein powder, like a cup
3: Come
2: of
3: on.
2: Powder.
5: Oh, I've seen that movie.
2: And then he swallowed the way, like chased it with water.
3: What?
2: I was like, why are you doing this?
4: I've been doing that with electrolytes.
2: Yeah, like he took it as a shot.
4: It hits like an adult pixie stick.
3: Really?
2: Yeah, and then he went and worked out.
3: Well, why don't you didn't have a bottle of water nearby, Jake? Are you trying to prove a point or
4: no,
3: what?
4: No, I just didn't like making my water salty.
2: Yeah, you don't want the whole water, so you might as well just do one really bad sip.
3: Oh, man. I feel like you can't work the same, but
2: you
3: I guess.
2: You should start doing that.
3: All right, we'll start doing that. Omar, what is the one thing you can do instantly that makes you stronger, according to experts now?
5: I don't do this, but I've heard stories of people working out to total failure, where you're lifting your weight where it's going to fall out of your...
2: Right.
5: Like, you know what I mean? It's like you can't lift anymore.
2: Borderline
5: total
2: injury.
5: Failure. Yes.
3: So you need to go to total fail to the point where your arms just don't work anymore.
2: Or you can only do like one rep.
3: Once you've dropped it on yourself, then you know that you're stronger.
5: Right.
2: You have broken toes and stronger
5: arms.
3: It's interesting because no one got it right this time.
2: Aw.
3: Allie, you were kind of the closest, but apparently swearing.
2: Oh.
3: If you swear, I don't know what it is about swearing, but I mean you...
4: God, it sucks!
3: There's something you can do. It's almost probably the equivalent of the grunt or the moan. But if you actually, I know that they've said before, they've done research that if you hurt yourself and you swear while you hurt yourself, it makes the pain go down a little bit.
2: I think it's something we naturally do to distract from pain or discomfort. Yeah,
3: so
2: that makes sense.
3: Apparently, they have found that there's a correlation that if you are having trouble lifting something and you just swear, it somehow there you go. Just makes you stronger. And
2: you follow it up with a dirt.
3: And that's enough to, so next time you need to lift something off of something.
2: We should all go downstairs at the same time.
3: And try to lift without swearing and with swearing.
2: No, with, exactly.
3: And see what we can get more of.
2: And then have that one random guy who works out in jeans be the only one that just working out normally.
3: Some guy down there in jeans all the time. That guy knows how to lift.
2: What are you doing, buddy?
3: So there you have it. If you need to be stronger today, just swear more. We can't do it on the radio, sadly. Wish we could, FCC. Come on, we're looking at you. Think of all the things we could lift in here. If we could just swear more on the show. We'll take a quick break. When we get, you know what, Allie? We could do the Shover. When's our next Shover time? Because we could get weights into Shover time where we're actually allowed to swear.
2: Oh, yeah, we could.
3: The podcast, the uncensored podcast. And then we can just see if we can lift more weights while swearing.
2: Let's have Johnny bring a bunch of them up.
3: Johnny, bring a bunch of kettlebells up to the next Shover time. And we'll see if we can lift more while we swear. It'll be a social experiment. Quick break. We're back in a moment with more show after this. In fact, we're going to figure out who on the show did what while in school. It's back to school time. And if you would like to play the game with us and win some tickets, you can call now. Someone on the show claims that they smoked meth during PE.
2: Oh, so Vanessa.
3: And someone on the show claims...

0: claims that they were dropped on their head during a school assembly.
1: Oh, damn.
0: So we have a lot of answers.
1: That's Johnny.
0: I feel like that was Johnny every day. So we will get to this in a moment. It's all real stuff that happened to us while we were in school as we celebrate the return to school. If you'd like to play the game and win yourself some access, we got a bunch of stuff to give you, and we'll do it after this quick break on K-Rock.
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0: Hey, Rock, we are Klein Alley Show. If you'd like to call and play, the number is 800-520-1067. And we are going to relive some memories. Some of them probably very scarring, traumatic, things that happened to us in school. Look back. We found out a few weeks ago during a Showtime bonus podcast that Jake looks back on his school with some pretty negative memories. He doesn't remember school being fun for him because he didn't really feel like he fit in, didn't feel like he really belonged. Allie was kind of the teacher's pet sort of situation.
1: No, it wasn't.
0: I thought you were like, give us homework and stuff like that.
1: No, you always say that, and I tell you it's not true, and you don't listen to me.
0: I'm pretty sure, Allie. Do you guys, who's with me? Didn't Allie used to say
1: nope.
0: She would always say, tell the teacher?
3: That's how I remember it.
1: Yeah. All right.
0: And then you followed.
1: Fine.
0: And then you followed the teacher home because you wanted to... Doer, yeah. The softball coach?
1: I did follow my teacher home.
0: Yeah.
1: Well, I followed her halfway home, and she wasn't my softball coach.
0: Well, regardless.
1: I didn't play softball.
0: Yeah.
1: Thanks for listening.
0: Let's be honest. One of us is telling the story right, and it's this guy. Okay?
1: Okay.
0: So we all had things that happened to us in school. I've got stories here from Allie, me.
1: Do you?
0: Jake. Oh, I wrote Allie's stories, okay. So I think they're
4: right. Fat Allie, though?
0: It's Fat Allie.
4: Okay.
0: Omar. Well, Allie.
4: I watched the video yesterday of her performing the national anthem.
0: Yes.
4: Dude, you've lost so much weight, Allie.
1: What?
0: Well, that was it. You know,
1: I was fatter then?
0: Yeah.
1: I haven't seen the video.
0: When Allie performed the national anthem, that was at a. So someone reached out to us and they said that Allie apparently performed the national anthem at a 4-year-old's birthday party.
1: I was much bigger.
0: They just notified us that same child is turning 8 years old.
4: No way.
1: And so I'm going to eat her.
0: And Allie's going to eat her. Allie's just been waiting until she was plump enough. She was just slowly plumping
1: her
0: up.
1: She's finally ripe.
0: So we've got stories from Allie, myself, Jake, Omar, Johnny, and Vanessa. The sad thing about it is we've all submitted multiple stories. Jake has submitted only one. He's got one story of his entire schooling that he was able to share.
1: Is that just one that you wanted to share, Jake, or you just felt...
3: This is the same story over and over again.
0: So we will get into this once again. If you've been paying attention to the show at all, maybe you have an inkling as to who this happened to, or you're just going to take a shot in the dark. Regardless, if you'd like to play the game, up for grabs. We're going to send you up to Big Bear. You can pay some respects for Jackie. We salute you. Also, you will get to go to the MX Grand Prix in Big Bear with 4 tickets. So that's something cool, and that is coming your way if you are able to successfully identify which story happened to which one of us. Corey in Riverside, we'll start with you. And the first story, as we are celebrating stuff that happened to us while we were in school, this person was dropped on their head by their team Johnny. During an assembly performance. You say Johnny.
5: Yeah, right off the back.
0: All right, Johnny, were you dropped on your head in school?
6: Now, I want you to think about this one really quick. I'm a big-ass dude. I'm 6'4". I weigh 200 pounds. I don't know who would be carrying me in a high school.
1: Right.
6: Think about that one more time and give a guess.
0: Now, he gave a guess. He said you. And shockingly, Johnny probably has had a lot of head trauma based on most of the things he says out loud.
1: But probably when he was younger.
0: But probably, yeah, when he was much younger. And this is schooling. Who on the show was dropped on their head in front of their entire school?
7: It was me, and it was embarrassing.
1: Oh, Vanessa, who dropped you on your head?
7: I was in cheer performing at an assembly for who knows what, homecoming, I don't remember. And literally,
1: because of the head injury?
0: I don't remember because I was in a coma.
7: They test me up, and then my base is literally just like split. It was like on purpose, and I was like, whoa, I did not know I was hated by these girls, because what the hell was that?
0: They threw you up in cheer like they do with the cheerleaders, and then they decided instead of even attempting to catch you, they would just step away and let you hit the ground?
7: Yes, it was wild.
4: Whoa.
1: Was there a video?
7: So mad. What?
0: Does a video exist of this?
7: No, it was back in the day, so no video during school.
4: Oh, man.
1: There was no video then?
0: I wish.
1: There's definitely.
4: You're not that old.
1: Yeah, someone was holding a video camera.
4: Yeah.
7: We didn't have cameras on our phones.
1: Was there a map or a mat underneath you?
7: No, it was a performance.
1: So it was just the hard gymnasium floor?
7: Yes.
0: And then when you went.
7: And then I was like, wow, I can't believe. And like, I didn't even cry. I was just like, this just happened in front of people. How embarrassing.
0: Did the place laugh? Did a lot of people laugh?
7: Some people, it was just like,
1: yeah,
7: like that loud
1: shock.
7: Yeah. And I was like, whoa, you little bae.
1: Okay. You couldn't say bitch.
0: Because she could forget how to talk.
4: Did you find anybody?
7: I can't believe this girl. She straight up was like, no, thank you.
1: She lost her speech.
4: Did you find anybody afterwards? Like, track him down?
7: My coach really got, like, pissed. And she's like, you don't do that. Da-da-da-da. Nothing happened.
1: But nothing happened. They should have killed you.
4: That's crazy.
0: This was a targeted, a cheerleader attack where they said, we'll throw Vanessa up, and then instead of catching her, we'll all step away and let her hit the ground.
7: Basically what happened.
1: Dude, they should have been, suspended or expelled or
4: something. Why didn't they like you? Were you...
7: I honestly didn't know that they didn't. They probably were jealous or something.
0: No.
4: There it is.
0: All right, we go to...
7: Because I don't understand why they would do that.
0: Susie,
7: I was nice.
0: In Redondo, you're next up. This all happened to us in school. It happened in school, back to school. This next person. Next person claims that they smoked meth during PE class.
8: Oh, Jesus. I'm going to say Omar?
4: Hey, why do you automatically assume that?
0: We all assume that, by the way. That is a correct guess. Congratulations, Susie. You're going to go to Big Bear. We got tickets for you to go up there. Omar, explain how this was possible.
4: So there was this weird ass... So I had PE, but they had this... farm PE thing with
1: PE.
4: Yeah. So they would they would have plants, and I would go across the street, and then my buddy had a light bulb, and he was like, "Hey, you want to smoke meth out of this light bulb?" And I was like, "Sure, why not?" And I smoked meth during PE.
1: Is that the first time you had ever done it?
4: It was my first time, and I had probably was addicted to the meth pipe for about 6 months after that.
1: Wow. Yeah, How old were you?
4: I was probably 15.
1: Wow.
4: Yeah.
1: I mean, you probably did great in PE.
4: Yeah. Came in number one all the time.
1: Yeah.
0: This guy just ran the 40 in 1 second. It's unbelievable. We've never seen anything like it.
1: What's his secret?
4: I'll never forget it. My buddy Larry, he hooked it up.
1: So when you got hooked on meth for 6 months, then how did you stop?
4: I couldn't afford it anymore, or the supply. Yeah, the supply wasn't there anymore.
0: And that's when Omar got hooked on Sudafed.
1: Cool.
4: Yes.
0: We say hi to Michael now. Congratulations, Susie. You got yours right. Michael, welcome. This happened to one of us in school. The question is, who did this happen to in school? Listen closely. This person had cyber sex with their own music teacher.
5: I'm going to guess that's flying?
0: Well, my music teacher...
4: That's a great guess.
0: My music teacher's name was Mr. Kincaid, and he was the guy that was
1: Mr. Lucky.
0: He was missing a finger, so it would have made sense, but no, sadly... Sadly, no one wanted to have sex with me in high school in any way, shape, or form, even the teachers. That was not me. Who had cyber sex with one of their teachers?
1: That would be me. Then this was in sixth grade, I believe, when AIM first happened.
4: Oh, my God.
1: Yeah, because me and my friends had discovered AOL Instant Messenger, and yes, we were using it to just talk to each other, but then we were like, let's find all of our teachers and have sex with them. I don't know why that was the next step for us.
0: You're very very trendy now. It seems like that's going on all over the place.
1: Yeah.
0: You were early on that trend.
1: And we found, I still to this day don't know exactly if it was him, but it was his name. And so we started talking to him.
0: This guy's name is Steve 69, and our teacher's name is Steve.
4: Hot and heavy did it get?
1: Mr. Pease. It was very graphic.
4: Whoa.
1: Yeah, and then it was all, dude. It was like him, supposedly, and then like six of us girls being like, okay, say that you're like totally naked and that you're in a, we just kept responding.
0: So you pretended you were just some random.
1: Like a beautiful 30-year-old woman or something.
0: Right, got it.
1: Whatever a 12-year-old girl thinks that a guy at that age wants.
0: Well,
1: and then we had very graphic sex with him, and then we printed out the conversation and put it on the bulletin board at school.
4: What?
1: And then somebody
4: serious?
1: Took it down, and nothing ever happened. We were like waiting for this ball to drop, and nothing happened.
0: Man. You printed out the entire transcript. That's so savage at that age too.
1: We hated him.
0: Oh, so the plan was it was a takedown. It was like
1: because he didn't cast me in choir.
0: Oh really? Oh man, Al, you're so bitter. God, so sad. Yeah, I know. Guy made the best call of his life.
4: Yeah, right.
0: He's like a teacher of the year.
1: And I had the best sex of his life.
0: Well, we move on now to Lily. These all technically happened to us in school. All true stories of things that

0: happened in school, and I guess this is a cautionary tale. You ready to go? All right, this next person got suspended for stealing supplies from the school store and then reselling them, to the items, to kids during recess at half the price.
1: That sounds like Klein.
2: That does sound like Klein.
0: It was a good scam I had going for a bit. The problem is some of the kids that bought the items from me would go to the school store and then try to return them or exchange them. And the school store is like, hold on, no one ever bought these items, so how do you get them?
2: So they would pay for them and try and get their full price money back. So they were trying to make money.
0: Yeah, they had like, I remember there was like some sports teams' pencils, and certain teams were worth, like Lakers' pencils were worth more, and Bulls' pencils, and Celtics, those were like the good teams then. So I would sell them, but then I would convince the other kids that I was trying to unload some crappy Trailblazers' pencils or some other teams no one wanted.
2: Was it all pencils?
0: There's a lot of that stuff. It was that was the items that people really wanted. It was like the NBA school supply crap.
2: Was it hard to steal them?
0: Stealing them was easy because the person that was working the school store didn't really care about that
2: job.
0: They
2: just left the supply closet open.
0: But the problem was when people went back and tried to trade out, they're like, no one bought any Trailblazers pencils. So where'd you get it? Then they'd accuse those
2: I would have remembered that.
0: And then they'd say, I bought them from some kid on the playground. And it was a good scam until I got busted. And then it went away.
2: And how old were you when that was happening?
0: Probably sixth grade, I want to say.
2: Wow.
0: Maybe. So
2: we were really coming of age then in sixth grade, weren't we?
0: Yeah,
2: showing our colors.
0: I thought I was going to be a billionaire at that point. I was like, if this keeps going.
2: I don't even think I understood the concept of money in sixth grade. I didn't think about, like, how can I make money? So that's pretty smart of you.
0: We give Rob the final chance here, and congratulations already to Susie and Lily. Women, female intuition, proving that they know more about us than everyone else. All right, here we go. This is your next one. You ready to go?
3: I'm ready.
0: This person bought a watch with a built-in universal remote control and would turn the TVs on and off in the classroom, fast-forward the videos, and change the channels, freaking out the teachers and everyone in the class. Who would do such a thing?
3: Oh, wow. That sounds kind of tech-savvy to me, so I'm going to say Omar.
0: I would have thought this was Omar, too, actually.
2: But I feel like this is something Jake would find funny.
4: Omar, it's 'cause it is funny. It's hilarious.
0: Omar was too busy smoking light bulbs at the time.
5: Yes,
0: so,
5: fucking high, man. Jake was doing actually cool stuff.
0: So Jake...
4: Jake, cool?
2: Yeah. Wasn't buying a cool watch.
0: Jake, this was you.
4: I did all sorts of cool stuff.
2: His whole life wasn't fast forward.
0: Yeah, Jake, this was your move?
4: Yeah, I loved it. It was so much fun.
0: Yeah.
4: It was so funny. You would like, they start a video, you just kind of like yawn, like fake yawn, and then click, turn it off, or fast forward, or anything else. There were a lot of times there were stores, we'd go by stores after closing and turn on all their stuff and put it at full volume. And
2: wow.
4: That was hilarious.
2: So you had friends that you shared this with?
0: Well, no friends. No friends involved in the story, Allie. The story's
2: and I go on my way.
0: It's my best friend called Remote Watch. Hello, best friend.
2: Aww.
0: All right, well,
2: we all have very different experiences.
0: Susie and Lily, you are both correct, and you will get some tickets to go up to Big Bear MX Grand Prix. I'm sure that's why you called to play the game. And if you're heading back to school, just remember, you'll make tons of memories like these.
2: And tons of money.
0: And hopefully some better memories as well. We've got a bunch more of these stories, so we'll have to bring that back at some point as back to school time is officially here. It's Klein Alley Show, and this is 106.7 K-Rock.
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0: K-Rock, we are Klein Alley Show. I know some new listeners assume that every message we play is someone that is in rehab, or earlier this morning it was that person that was calling us from the psych ward or whatever. That's just not the case. Regular people, just like you and I, listen to the show every day.
8: Hey, Klein and Alley, just got out of rehab.
0: Okay, well.
2: Oh, my goodness.
0: Forgot about it. Should have edited that part out of the call.
2: Is anyone listening to this in an actual car or
0: I don't
2: a place?
0: Think so.
2: It's just an institution or an establishment.
0: Lack of other options is our best friend. If you have a true lack of other options,
2: broken, we're here for you.
0: So anyway, thank you for the call. So I don't know what this is about, but we appreciate you making us your first call out of rehab.
8: Hey, Clint and Ellie, just got out of rehab. I heard the thing about the magazine. Interviewers, you guys are way better than Big Boy, big time.
0: Well, let's not start a feud with Big Boy.
2: I listened to them in my last rehab.
0: I'm gonna start a problem with the legendary Big Boy.
8: You know, you guys make us laugh. Big Boy just is whatever. But I give you guys all the pops over. Go Klein and Alley forever. You guys rock.
0: This guy's crazy, though, right? Or something. He's dealing with.

0: something.
1: He's not crazy.
2: Oh, he's rehab.
0: He's rehab. He's on the outside.
3: All day, every morning.
0: Thank you.
3: All right, man. Have a great day.
0: Thank you.
3: Bye.
0: Cowbell that up. Appreciate you, sir.
1: But it was hard for me to hear all that meth talk a minute ago.
0: Oh, man. I could be right back now. Omar sent all those people over the edge.
4: Yeah.
1: Watch Great. Your, go back if you're going to keep
4: stuff,
1: listening.
4: Man.
0: Watch your watch your light bulbs.
1: Meth. That so was good stuff. You know, I've had friends, too, that had some stints with meth. And it was like a 2 or 3 week thing. And they were like, it was great.
4: It was.
0: 2 or 3 days.
4: Just can't keep it going.
2: Got so much stuff done.
1: Just so hard to maintain,
0: We do have coming up in moments. Oh, I just want to play this. A couple of heartfelt messages for Vanessa that I just think it's important that she hears this. But
5: hey, guys. This is for Vanessa. Just heard about this earthquake, and I hope that your family and friends are all safe.
0: Yeah, you know, Vanessa's got a lot of family in Colombia. She's from Colombia. She spoke to a lot of people yesterday. That was weighing heavy on her yesterday.
6: Hi, guys. This message is for Vanessa. I just want to let her know that my thoughts and prayers are going out to Colombia at this really rough time with this crazy earthquake. Is there anything, a GoFundMe that you guys or that we can go ahead and contribute to? Let us know, but... We love you.
0: Yeah, Vanessa said she knew a lot of people that they can't live. You know, they've lost where they were living. They had to move, and people that she was friendly with had to move around to safer locations. I mean, I was looking at some of that footage yesterday. That earth, the church just like shattered. There's some church.
1: That earth really shook.
0: It was incredible how much footage there was. Sadly, no footage of Vanessa getting dropped on the ground in gym class. But all
1: that
0: the
1: earthquake
0: footage,
1: was not
0: all gone. The footage of yesterday. Vanessa, how are you now, 24 hours after the fact?
7: Well, I got off social media because it was depressing. But I guess, like, my only thing is, like, okay, now we have to help everyone. And Red Cross, guys, go to Red Cross Colombia. That's where I went, where you can donate or whatever. But what I think about is the fact that earthquakes just keep happening. And obviously when it happens in a country that's not yours, or you just think, like, whatever, right? Because Venezuela's just happened, and Japan just happened, and now Colombia. And it's like, dude, you just never know when, like, literally anything could happen, and people just pass, or they lose everything, and I just feel bad.
0: Well, Vanessa's theory is that the earthquake, there's a system to it now, she thinks, and the next big one she believes is going to be, what, Mexico, and then it's going to hit us, right?
7: Well, it looks like it's going up. Like,
0: yeah.
7: When I see the map of where the earthquakes have happened, it's like going up to North America.
1: Like,
7: and
1: it's
7: I'm
1: all
7: just like,
1: counter,
7: oh,
1: it's
7: man.
1: All clockwise?
7: Yeah.
0: Mm-hmm.
7: Well, I don't know. But anyways, let's just all be nice to each other, because you never know when something bad is going to happen.
0: Well, that's a stupid theory.
7: No.
1: But your family, everyone in your family's okay?
7: Yeah, but like not everyone has reported themselves. Like, you know what I mean? Not everyone has checked in.
1: Right, okay.
7: So I'm just saying, yes, most of my family lives in the capital, but there are some people that live like in the affected areas. But my friend, who's my best friend that lives in Miami, most of her family got affected, and I feel bad because I know them.
1: Hmm.
7: But, I mean, they're alive. What's they just lost their homes.
0: What's a donation that you think would mean something to the Red Cross of Colombia?
7: Well, when I went there, they had it in pesos, which the amount seems so big. I think anything helps.
0: Mm-hmm.
7: Anything helps.
0: I mean, for Allie, Allie's pretty cheap. I mean, what would be an event? What would be a contribution she could make now that would mean something?
7: Again, I'm not going to say, like, a price. I think anything.
1: You don't have to answer. Klein's just trying to make you feel bad and me feel cheap. You can go ahead and donate, you dick.
7: I think anything. Literally anything.
1: What would be a meaningful donation? Let's make Allie feel bad for not doing that donation.
0: What would be the... What do you think, Vanessa?
1: What would you consider to be a good pool party?
0: $100.
1: Why don't we talk about that?
0: $100?
7: Well, I think if you each want to put 100, do that. If you want to put 20, do that. It doesn't matter. It's going to be converted into pesos, and that's going to be a lot.
0: That'll sound
4: but
0: more.
4: Also, they're already feeling pretty good, right?
1: Oh, my God. Can you donate to that?
4: Right?
1: Let's stop Vanessa before. Like she that. Just said, let's all be all right. Nice.
0: So we're going to make a donation, Vanessa.
7: Do whatever you want. There's always tragedies in the world, so just be nice to each other.
0: That's a beautiful thing. And I think that would, if people are new to the show, Allie, would you agree that they would say that we're nice to each other on a regular basis?
1: No. We are mean to each other on a highly regular basis.
0: All right, we're going to go the opposite of that.
1: I hate you most of the time.
0: Thank you. I feel the same. And now I'm going to donate. Now you've won the cause of my heart. Quick break, back with more show now.
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0: Give you the gift of living forever with a brand new old people secret. We can keep track of these and monitoring the old people every time they turn 110 years old. The local news is there pounding on their door demanding their secrets for longevity. And these days, it seems like everyone's trying to live longer and sit standing desks and walking your 10,000 steps.
1: Biohacking.
0: But let's be honest. None of that matters. It's all about what the old people have to say. Time for a brand new old people secret. Here we go.
21: From chicken brain to drinking rain, not getting laid, they call me the barmaid.
22: They call me the barmaid.

0: favorites.
1: Yeah.
2: All right. Keep track.
3: Are you guys looking forward to, like, you know, prolonging your life, or are you looking for, you know, sweet relief? Because I'm in the sweet relief kind of phase right now.
2: I think there's a weird thing that happens where now it's easy to look at this, especially when you look at these old people all propped up against a lamp, forced to talk to the news, and you go, I would love the sweet relief. And if you get, that's why I think they got those medication carts that go around, so you can get a little relief at a time. But I think once you get to that

0: point and you've kind of accepted it, I think then there's like a, I don't know, I feel like maybe you get to a point where you go like, I just like this, because you don't realize how good it used to be.
1: I'm looking forward to not caring and to the, you know, sexual resurgence that I'm going to have when I'm like in my 70s and 80s. I'm just going to start going crazy and I'm going to start effing everybody and doing drugs.
2: Really?
1: Yeah, because it's like, okay, I made it. You know, I was treating my body well so that I could live to however long.
3: Wait,
1: and then
3: you're treating your body well?
1: Yeah, this is well.
0: It is?
1: Yeah. I ate a 24-pack of gummy worms yesterday. I'm doing great. But the thing is, once I get to like 80, I'm just going to, I'm going to start smoking again. Yeah, I'm just going to, I'm going to start being really mean, you know, to people and like saying stuff that's like not PC anymore.
2: Would you F people like Jake?
1: Oh, no.
3: Oh, come on.
2: Okay. Yeah.
0: You're still going to be an old lesbian, you think? Or are you going to be in?
1: I don't know. Maybe I'll just do everyone.
0: Wow.
3: That's me.
1: I want to be one of those old, an old hoe. And I want to go see the world. And then I can just choose, you know, anybody I bang or any drug I do in different countries. I want to like live it up.
0: Kind of like what your
1: mom
0: is.
1: There's no expectations anymore.
2: Yeah.
0: Your mom's kind of an old hoe.
1: Pretty much.
0: Yeah.
1: She just picked one at the end,
0: At the end, but I mean, it's been like a giant fantasy football draft with her vagina for years, right?
1: And I'm going to follow in my mother's slutty footsteps.
0: As you should. I'm going to follow in her clear heels.
2: Steve's going to die in the next year for sure.
0: Okay, let's not wish death on Steve.
1: Because she's going to be making him his morning coffee.
2: Yeah.
0: Right, yeah. A little antifreeze with your Don Francisco.
1: Get him slowly.
0: Here's the old people secret we have for you today.
4: It's an extraordinary milestone the community and family came out to celebrate. Ask Juanita ring in her...
0: Ask Juanita. Is her name.
1: See, I want a nickname like that.
2: Ass Juanita.
0: That's
1: what they're going to call me.
0: That's what they're going to call Allie. She's going to earn that name. This is Ass Juanita. Now, Ass Juanita is going to share with us her secret in a moment, but let's learn a little bit about Ass Juanita.
4: Ass Juanita rang in her 109th birthday, blowing out her candles and enjoying cake and ice cream with those who love her most.
0: You should see why she blew out those candles. That's how she earned that name, Ass Juanita.
2: She's clapping.
0: Incredible.
4: Born March 7, 1917 in Marsh, Nebraska. Juanita has lived to see more than a century of American history and the changes this Caldwell community has seen since 1946. From four generations across Idaho and Wyoming, her legacy includes more than 50 living descendants.
1: Oh, yeah, she got down.
0: Yeah, that's...
1: 50 living descendants? She got busy.
0: Or... maybe she didn't get busy, because obviously if her daughters got busy, then they could have been responsible for most of them. She's still in that chain of commands.
1: Yeah,
0: you know?
1: I guess so.
5: I come from a big family.
6: Oh, yeah?
0: So that's what she's...
1: Oh, yeah? I hate my job.
0: This is what she's saying.
5: I come from a big family.
6: Oh, yeah?
4: Showing me her palm, Juanita recalls the moment she was once told about her life.
0: So now she shows her old lady hand, which, as you know, everyone...
1: As you can see from these millions of wrinkles.
0: Everyone's palm looks old. So imagine an old person's palm. I mean, that's a wild amount
1: probably
0: of...
1: Probably read all of the U.S. history.
4: Just by reading the lines in her hand.
5: I don't know where the line is myself. Anyway,
2: oh,
5: he said,
2: man.
0: Yeah, she can't pop.
2: She got that translucent skin.
0: Yeah, she's right through it.
2: Yeah.
0: I'm reading.
1: Oh, wait, that's a vein.
0: I need a vein reader.
5: My gosh, she says you're going to live forever.
0: So she claims when she was young, someone looked at her hands and said, you're going to live forever. And I guess they were right.
1: So they looked at her wallet and said, I'm going to tell you, you're going to live forever.
0: This is Ass Juanita, who's now 109. And
4: what's the secret?
0: Okay, here we go. What's the secret now? She's had a palm read. She's got 50 living descendants. Her name's Ass Juanita. What do you believe she's going to say is her secret for living this long?
1: I'm going to say that ass. Juanita.
0: Okay, that ass. That'd be fun. Old
2: Man,
0: people.
2: What a name.
0: It is a name.
1: Well, they named
0: sure.
1: you after your jobs back then.
0: Yep. Mm-hmm. That's true. Omar, what's her secret?
2: Her secret is going to be something boring like veggies.
0: Veggies.
2: Yeah.
0: You are what you eat.
2: Mm-hmm.
0: Jake?
3: It's going to be, you got to get a nice scotch.
1: Okay. Oh, you think she's a boozer.
2: Scotch, yes. Yeah.
0: Old people love scotch. Vanessa?
2: She does sound like a drinker.
0: Vanessa?
7: Wishy potions.
1: Wishy potions?
2: What the hell was that?
0: What happened?
2: What?
7: Cooking some wishy potions.
2: Potions?
7: Potions.
0: Wooshy pooshy?
1: I think she's saying witchy, right?
7: Oh, yes, witchy. Potions.
0: Witchy potions. You know, you pick the words you say, right?
7: I know, and I understand myself.
0: Okay. All right, well, let's find out. God, I hope she says wooshy pooshy.
1: She just put a spell on us.
0: Vanessa, is this some voodoo crap you're pulling on us?
7: Hey, wooshy pooshy.
0: I want that. Allie, get some garlic in here immediately. We got to keep her away. Those weird spells. It's time for the answer. What's your old people's secret?
4: What's the secret?
5: My secret?
4: Yeah, what's the secret?
5: Well, I didn't drink. I didn't smoke.
4: Okay.
5: I lived a healthy life.
0: Oh, boring.
1: Come on, Ass Juanita.
0: So I would have expected,
1: don't tell lies.
0: Would have expected so much more from Ass Juanita.
2: Yeah,
4: I look at it and I'm blown away. From no phone to a flip phone to Bluetooth.
6: Mieta Cyber tells me her grandmother has seen it all.
1: I'm going to cut myself off.
0: Anyway, that's it. We got to take a break. get back in a moment, and you have an opportunity to win your way into the Hollywood Bowl. Summer nights in the Bowl, nothing better. You will see the maestro of the movies. If you are able to figure out one song that is being performed live in studio by a duet between Postmaster Johnny and the voodoo woman over there, Vanessa. So that'll be after this quick break. If you'd like to play and win, call now, 800-520-1067. That is next.
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0: K-Rock, we are Klein Alley Show. All right, let's go ahead and give you an experience right now. Everyone wants to go to the Hollywood Bowl. It's the best time of year to experience some Hollywood Bowl. I was just there. It's peak weather right now. And imagine you sitting back there, Alley, watching the maestro of the movies play all of the amazing iconic songs that we've heard score our entire lives.
1: Yeah, and because it's scored, you feel smart when you're watching it.
0: Yeah.
1: But you also weren't that smart because you just watched a bunch of movies.
0: Yeah, and so we are going to make this challenging. Yesterday, Allie on that little drum kit was somehow able to recreate a John Williams classic.
1: The Imperial March from Star Wars.
0: And it was wild because of all of the many films that he has been a part of. I mean, I'll just play you some right now. Hopefully this won't give away the song that Vanessa and Johnny have been working on. If you don't believe us, you can check out what's happening on YouTube right now. Johnny and Vanessa in studio about to perform a duet together. But here's just some of what John Williams has brought us over the years. Iconic.
1: E.T.
0: Goosebumpy scenes. What plays every time Vanessa rides a bicycle.
1: Or wears a red hoodie.
0: So, Johnny and Vanessa have been working hard on a song. It's a John Williams classic, and one person will get an opportunity to figure out what song it is that they are doing. It will not be easy because they are using children instruments. But yesterday, someone was able to figure it out. I was as surprised as anyone else.
1: And the first try, too. Pretty
0: first
1: incredible.
0: Try, Allie smashing on that drums, and someone realized that this was the song. And as a result, they will be going to the Hollywood Bowl, and now it's your chance. So, Vanessa, Johnny, before we get to the song, how was the working together part? I know that behind the scenes, you guys sometimes butt heads.
7: He was very professional because he's given me a part where this song doesn't have drums, but we're making it work in there. He's
1: nice.
7: Like, you have to do it this way. I was like, Johnny, it's supposed to be funny.
0: But yesterday, I didn't
2: know. Funny. We don't do funny on this show.
0: Yeah, funny.
7: He's a musician.
0: I thought, Vanessa, yesterday when I left, you guys were both playing guitars. You had a child's guitar and he had his little ukulele. And now you've switched to drums.
10: It's a full band experience, man. We got to get the whole spectrum on here.
2: Right. Johnny, can you give me a little taste of Train? Because I know you are very talented. Yeah.
10: Thank you, Omar. Here we go. Here's Hey Soul Sister by Train. Hey. Hey.
1: All right, hit the drums, Vanessa.
0: Okay. Hey, we don't stand for that here.
10: I just found out.
0: Relax, just relax. We don't stand for that hate speech.
1: You're the one who saw Benson Boone last night.
0: All right,
1: play that for yourself.
0: Damn, that was hard off, Allie.
2: Dude, wow.
0: Wow.
10: Wait, who said that? Was that a recording or was that live?
0: Allie said it.
10: Damn, Allie. It be your own people sometimes.
0: Allie said it.
1: It be your own people.
0: All right, that's unacceptable.
1: Hey, soul brother, more like.
10: Should we hit it again?
0: No. Let's say hi to Andrew.
2: I like that song.
0: Let's say hi to Andrew. Andrew, this is not the song. You're going to confuse the listeners. This is a John Williams segment we're doing now. Hollywood Bowl paid good money for this. All right. Listen.
1: Did they?
0: I don't know. Probably not.
10: They didn't.
0: Listen closely now. Johnny and Vanessa are going to perform one song for you. This is a John Williams song. I will play the actual song when they're done. You get a chance to try to figure out what this is from. It could be a movie. He's done movies, mostly movies. That's why he's known as the maestro of the movies. But he's done some other things as well that are pretty iconic over the years. So without giving too much away, here we go. For the first time and probably last time ever, it is Postmaster Johnny, a.k.a. Jay Leno, and Vanessa. Here we go.
10: A.k.a. Dead Tooth. Here we go. Ready? One, two, wait.
1: Well, Vanessa, what a solo.
10: Ready? One, two, three.
11: Jurassic Park.
1: Whoa!
0: Whoa! Is that a guess already out of the gate? What did you...
7: Johnny really wants her to be on beat.
10: Hold on. Andrew, we had to really lock in for a second.
0: Andrew, what did you say?
11: A Jurassic Park.
1: Oh, same.
2: It's good.
0: The same. You don't even need to go to the bowl now. You've experienced. Congratulations. Somehow, you were able to successfully do that.
1: Yeah, bring it home, Vanessa.
0: Well done, Andrew. Well done. That's all we got. That's all we could afford. Andrew, the whole song you'll get in its completed version at the Hollywood Bowl. Hey, hold on, Andrew. One second. Thanks for playing. Thanks for calling.
1: This is easier than we thought, huh?
0: I actually am shocked. I didn't think we'd have a winner all
2: week.
0: Let's
2: go back to train.
0: And we're two for
1: two.
2: There she is. There we go.
0: There we go, Johnny. Hit it.
12: Hey.
0: Up on Allie. God damn it, Allie. Not again. We can have to. We're not putting up with it. All right. Nine Inch Nails. Let's all cleanse our palate with something decent. Here we go. Thank good God. Klein Alley Show continues after this.
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9: Tuesday replay.
0: You know, we've talked a lot about the robot takeover, and I think this is kind of freaky. I'm sure eventually this will be commonplace, but right now it seems freaky that a lot of 911 call centers are replacing humans with AI.
1: And think about how you talk to AI and how it talks back to you, and then think about a 911 operator being like that.
0: And I know AI is getting better by the day, supposedly, but understand if you're calling 911, it's usually because you're dealing with something that would be an emergency. And sometimes, yes, people abuse 911 because they didn't get enough chicken nuggets in their order.
1: But I think it's to filter out those weirdos.
0: That makes sense, because even 911 operators, and I think we did an AMA with a 911 operator, and they did kind of declare that something like 50% of the calls to 911 shouldn't be 911-related calls.
1: Yeah, but then also with the 50% or whatever that are, then you're going to have how much of a delay while this AI figures out what your emergency is and how to connect you to an actual human.
0: Right. Just out of curiosity, I know, Allie, you got in trouble when you were a kid because you used to call 911 because you just wanted someone to talk to.
1: No, I just wanted to see what would happen if I called 911 and then a police officer showed up at my grandma's house. And I was like, whoops.
0: Yeah, and then you learned that lesson the hard way. Have you ever called 911 in real life for real?
1: Yeah, when my kid had a seizure.
0: Oh, that's right, the seizure.
1: And that was terrifying.
0: And you dealt with a human, and they probably calmed you down, talked you off the
1: ledge.
0: Oh,
1: my God. It was. Right. And the fire department was at my house within 4 minutes of my phone call. That was incredible.
0: Crazy response time.
1: I mean, the fire station's right down the street. Right. But still, it was pretty incredible that I was able to, and this woman really did calm me down. She immediately asked the most important questions, which is, where was I? Is he breathing? All this stuff. And it made me feel a lot better. I can't imagine if I was like, hey, my kid just had a seizure, and they're like, oh my gosh, that's so frustrating. I totally get that. Why don't you tell me a little bit about where you live, and then we'll go from there.
0: It's funny that they came to you in 4 minutes. I called about a robbery about 3 years ago. They still have not responded. I should have said, and also, the person who stole the wallet has a seizure.
1: Yeah, it's a two-year-old who had a seizure.
0: Then they get there. Omar, you called 911 at all recently?
2: You know, I actually called 911 about 2 weeks ago. I witnessed a car smashing into the center divider. And I nearly missed all the debris and stuff, and I pulled over to the side and made sure that guy was okay. And the 911 operator said, what kind of car is it? Is he okay? Was he sleeping or, you know, drunk driving or anything? I was like, no, the guy's legit. He's just like, okay, thank you for all the information. We're going to have a car there momentarily. You could take off.
0: So you basically were the first to report the situation.
2: I was the first one to report the situation, yeah.
0: Johnny, you a 911 caller? You ever called 911? Important?
12: No,
13: No, I haven't, actually. No, okay. Never in my life.
0: Johnny can't remember
1: too many
0: the number.
1: Numbers to too remember, many numbers.
13: Yeah, it's too hard to type.
0: I got the 9, and then my head hurts.
1: What comes next? Ow.
0: So here's the question in Man vs. Machine this week. Do humans stand the chance against the future robot overlords that include now 911 operators as more and more call centers are shifting from humans into AI?
1: And there are more emergencies now than ever, it feels like, because Vanessa was talking about all the earthquakes that have been happening. There's like 17,000 fires happening right now.
0: Get ready to call AI. In this round of Man vs. Machine, do us humans stand a chance? We've got 3 situations. These are 3 of the most common situations and the 3 of the most common reasons people do call 911. So we have the answers from AI, and then we have answers as us humans. We'll see who does a better job. First question, we'll go to Jake the Nerd as a human. Jake.
13: What's up?
0: What is the best way to stop bleeding? This is a big call that comes through. 911 gets this call every day. There's bleeding happening, and you need it to stop. What is the best way as a human, and then we'll let the AI take a shot at it?
13: Well, the manliest way is red-hot poker, like in Rambo. That stops it instantly. It's supposed to be super painful, though.
1: You cauterize it, right.
0: So you get a red-hot poker, you're saying cauterize it, and then you hear that sear of the skin.
13: Yeah, good smell.
0: Right. You think that's the answer?
13: No, but really, you just got a bandage and pressure.
1: A bandage?
13: Yeah.
1: Like you wrap it?
14: Is that bacon?
0: That was me.
1: That's Rambo's arm.
0: That's Rambo's lunch.
1: Oh. Lunch.
0: You're saying what now, Jake? You put a bandage on it?
13: I am pressure, yeah.
0: Okay. As a human, Jake says the manliest way to do it is with a red hot poker. But if you can't cauterize it, then you must use a bandage and pressure. This is what AI said. Same question. How do you stop bleeding?
15: Apply firm, direct pressure with clean gauze or cloth. Don't keep lifting it to check. Hold continuously for 10 to 15 minutes. Don't use a tourniquet unless the bleeding is life-threatening and cannot be controlled with direct pressure.
1: What?
15: If it's her time of the month, make sure to have 3 pints of Ben and Jerry's.
0: Well, listen, I gotta say, the robot gave a more thorough answer because he talked about different types of bleeding.
1: I don't know how to stop that bleeding.
13: He didn't get poker.
0: He didn't say that, but he talked about the Ben and Jerry's
1: situation.
0: What if
1: women did that every time?
0: Yeah. Every month. Oh, goddamn. Get my red-hot poker. I feel it coming. Jake, I gotta say, you said the same thing the robot said right away, which is pressure and bandage.
1: I can't believe it says not to use a tourniquet. I thought that was what you do in the movies.
0: I think the tourniquet is only when it's like extreme bleeding.
1: When you like lose an arm.
0: But I do appreciate the robot said to not do what I do, which is lift up the bandage every 5 seconds to check and see if it stopped bleeding.
1: Is it still?
0: It's still bleeding.
1: Is it still? No.
0: The pressure's the key right there. All right. Well, I guess point goes robot on that one.
13: Come on.
0: Damn it, Jake. All right, next question. Omar, take this one. Inside your house, and there is an intruder inside the house. You call 911 because you're now in the house and an intruder is in the house. What should you do?
14: Well, I'm going to grab my knife and my, I have the spray. What do you call that? The mace.
0: Oh, the bear spray?
14: Yeah, I have mace. Yeah. No, not bear spray, but I have the mace. So I'm going to grab my knife and my mace, and I'm going to go look after this mother effer and protect my family and stab the bitch.
1: Cool.
0: Okay.
14: Yeah.
1: Going back to Rambo.
14: That's what I'm going to do.
0: This is what AI says.
15: If you believe an intruder is in your house right now, prioritize getting yourself and everyone else to safety. Do not confront or search for the intruder.
1: What?
15: If you can safely leave without going toward them, get outside and move to a safe location.
14: Yeah, right.
0: Well, I mean,
1: I'm opening up my window and I'm going out on the roof and pretending I'm not in that house.
0: Right. I think, and Alex,
1: I'm hiding.
0: Yeah, I think, Omar, your answer's wrong.
14: What? Are you kidding me?
13: Yeah, I didn't even have a gun.
14: Yeah. You stabbed the bitch.
0: You're going to go there with mace and a
14: whoever
0: knife?
1: No, you go in the closet and watch them through the blinds.
14: Oh, man.
1: And hope they don't open the closet.
0: All right. This is not good. I'll call that one a draw, I guess.
14: All right.
0: So now we've got a tie in question 2. Robot wins question 1. Allie, it comes down to
1: no,
0: you.
1: Oh, no, it's up to me.
0: This is one of the biggest calls that comes into 911, and this is my house is on fire.
1: Oh, damn, okay.
0: And I'm inside of the house. What should you do?
1: Well, you want to run away from the fire source, so just the opposite direction of the fire. And then on your way out, you have to grab a baby or an animal so that you look like a hero.
0: Okay.
1: So that when you're running out of the house, you seem like you've rescued.
0: You don't have a baby or an animal. Do you grab one, go back in, and then run out with it?
1: Yeah, you got to do that because you got to look like a hero.
0: Then you're a hero.
1: But like if the fire's downstairs, you got to run upstairs and then jump off the roof.
0: That
1: if it's downstairs,
0: definitely not right at all.
1: If it's upstairs, you got to go downstairs and out the door.
0: Okay.
1: Just the opposite way of the fire.
0: All right. This is what the AI said because AI is going to be taking over all of our 911 calls soon enough.
15: If you're trapped in a house on fire, close the door between you and the fire. Block gaps around the door with cloth if possible. Go to a window and signal for help if you can do so safely. Stay low where the air may be clearer. Mm. Peeing on fire is.
1: Peeing on fire is?
0: What? Is that a glitch in the
1: oh,
0: system?
1: Oh, no, you're out of data. We didn't get plus.
0: We didn't pay for the good service, so that's all we got. Well, some guys.
1: Well, this is the 911. Is it the free version or the plus version? It's going to be on there.
0: If it's good or bad, because I need to know right now.
13: Peeing on fire is.
1: It just is.
13: Period.
0: Get the Ben and Jerry's.
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4: 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Tuesday replay.
0: Hell yeah. Good morning. Welcome to your K-Rock. We are Klein-Ally Show. It is just after 10 o'clock on a Tuesday. And I need you right now, if you plan on being the 20th caller, the number to join us is 800-520-1067. So we can get you into Six Flags. Four tickets every hour. And someone's going to get themselves a pair of 2027 gold passes.
2: Six what?
1: Play the sound again.
0: Six Flags. I said it. Magic Mountain. You will get in there every hour thereafter. We got that to get to this hour. A little Johnny doesn't know. We're also going to do an AMA with an Eagle expert. Sadly, we lost one of the greats by the name of Jackie. And if you missed the tribute we put up over the air earlier today, a lot of people were teary-eyed, understandably, understanding that even if you didn't ever meet Jackie.
1: Well, I don't think any of us did.
13: Yeah, who met her?
0: A lot of people welcomed her into their homes via the webcam. I didn't watch a minute of that webcam crap, but, you know.
13: So when you watch Netflix, you're like, oh, I met this person?
0: Yeah, I feel like they're in my homes every night.
1: I met Emily from Emily in Paris
0: year. God, I wish. Anyway, we'll get to that coming up later this hour as we will celebrate the friends of Big Bear Valley and the great legacy left by Jackie the Bald Eagle.
1: And who will take her place on the nest?
0: It's going to be a whole Bachelorette series sort of thing.
1: In
0: that
1: nest.
0: Well, I'll get into that coming up later this hour. If you need us, the phone's 800-520-1067 to call, to text, or to interact. Also wanted to play this for you, Allie, from the GOAT line. I know earlier we heard about, you know, the psych ward listeners and the listeners out of rehab.
1: But yeah, who else we got?
0: No, hold on. This is a real one now. This is a real one. Someone that wants to let us know that we are wrong. And that not everything we say on the air is accurate at all. Defender of Morrissey calling in.
5: Hey, Klein, listening to you talk about Morrissey today, and I'm just calling because I know there's no excusing how much he cancels, and he's canceled a whole lot. But this is actually the first time this year that he's actually canceled.
0: I mean, it sounds like he's a Morrissey defender right
2: There's
0: now.
2: There's no way.
0: And
2: that's,
0: I also,
2: that's right.
0: I find that hard to believe. I really do.
1: I feel
0: do.
1: Like we talked about.
5: I think he was on a really good run this year.
0: Of like one show? What kind of run did he do? Every other day it's a Morrissey. And so many people are saying that they will pre-order and give us money for the I Almost Saw Morrissey t-shirts.
1: These are like the people that defend their dogs who bit everybody.
0: Right.
1: They he's never like, do this. No, right. It was because I had beef jerky in my pocket.
0: He's a good boy.
5: And he was doing really well. He went to all of his Europe tour shows. And
0: okay.
5: All of a sudden for the Vegas residency, he canceled all four. Which
0: he canceled a lot of shows. It's like a universally known thing that Morrissey, ironically, is less you see. That's the irony of the whole name and everything.
1: I imagine this is his producer or PR team or something like
0: changing
1: that.
0: It?
1: Calling the GOAT line and trying to make excuses for Morrissey. Just
0: hey,
1: stop.
0: Shannon, I didn't want to bring this up on the air, but we've actually had Morrissey booked every day on this show. And he has not shown up every single day. It's true. Thank you, Shannon, for the sound effects. Good morning. You're on K-Rock. Hi.
6: Hi.
0: You're the 20th caller. You'll be going to Six Flags, and if we call you back, you'll be getting that gold pass for all of 2027.
2: Six so hold, what?
0: Six Flags, I say.
2: Oh, okay.
0: Hold on, Shannon, and congratulations. Thanks for listening. Every hour, all day long, you'll have a chance to get your way into Six Flags. This is called, Allie, you know the name of this one? Double Take?
1: No idea.
0: Edge Hill? 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
0: You can read that last text we got, Allie.
1: I can't.
0: Read it out loud.
1: No.
0: 800-520-1067 to interact with the show. We are Klein Alley Show. Of course, the GOAT line's there when we're not. And if you are dealing with more mosquitoes than ever before this year, everyone feels the same. Also, we've talked about how the spiders are taking over. And apparently they are hungry. We shared that story earlier this week about the woman that got bit, I think, nine times.
1: Spider! Spider, there she is.
0: And she clearly,
1: she's dead now.
0: She's not doing great. This is a listener that heard it and said, guys, nothing to joke with. This whole joking about getting bit by spider stuff, that's no joke, no laughing matter. And here in California, it's not going to happen. There's no tarantulas in Valley Village. They're everywhere. All the breeds are everywhere, and they're apparently looking to eat us.
6: Spidey bite. I have a friend that got bit by a spider. He got bit by a spider on his face.
0: We didn't ask her to do that theme song. She just decided that was a good way to get
1: into
0: it.
1: That movie made $1 billion.
0: But this woman, everyone talking spiders these days, and listen to this person's friend bit on the face by a spider.
6: He got bit by a spider on his face. His face swelled up. He was in the hospital for 9 days.
1: Ooh.
0: Talk about like something that is, you know, there's certain injuries. You go, big, bad car accident. You go, oh, they're in the hospital for 2 weeks. That makes sense. And then you go, person was just outside and got bit by something that was the size of a quarter. And now they're in the hospital 9 days.
1: And something had to have gone wrong during the process, right? For you to be in the hospital that long?
0: I'm sure it has to do with what type of spider it was, where it bit the guy, how much venom it put inside.
1: And how does it bite you in the face? Like, what are you doing where your face is that close to a spider?
0: I mean, I feel like I'm walking into cobwebs, spider webs every day. 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
2: There's his cheek inside.
3: He had to have his cheek removed because he got bit by a spider on the face.
2: Yes, asbestos. And then he had ended up going to MRSA. Then.
3: Okay, so it's a couple things. The sepsis, MRSA.
4: See, that's... I think that's the thing. It causes other problems.
2: He came out of the hospital after 9 days. A week later, he got bit on his tummy.
4: What?
2: And he had to go to urgent care.
4: What is wrong with this guy?
3: This is a Darwinism situation, like a Final Destination. This guy clearly was supposed to be, you know, iced out, but...
4: Or he's delicious.
3: And that's the other thing is, because they were saying with my kids with the lice, is that once the lice, you know, finds a good head, they stick it, they, even if you get rid of the lice, they, like, leave a little signal in there to let the other lice
4: really?
3: Know. Yeah, it's all part of their way of, like, survival. So maybe it's
4: Whoa.
3: What the spiders do.
2: And they had to cut around on his tummy. So spider bites are very dangerous. Spider bites. Spider bites. You don't want to get bit by a spider.
3: Great song.
4: Thank you. Oh, thank you. So catchy. Yes.
3: We may have to do a regular segment now called Spider Bites.
4: Spiders, just, she's still around.
3: Just,
4: there's your next victim.
3: Yeah. No, not a national treasure like her.
2: You don't want to get bit by a spider.
3: Thank you.
2: All right. We did it.
3: That woman is walking around Southern California right now.
4: But also, what I really want to know what spiders in this area are that deadly.
3: Oh, they're all here. Remember
4: I think they're all in Australia, right?
3: What's the spider that almost took out Kevin Ryder a few years
5: the
3: back?
4: That's the brown recluse. Well, those start eating away at your skin.
3: Yeah, his whole back was it was in bad shape. It looked like someone spilled like battery acid on him or something.
4: But like those and black widows are kind of it, right?
3: No, Allie. I don't know enough about
4: like
3: spiders.
4: Like tarantulas are all whatever. They don't matter.
3: They
4: just look scary.
5: I got bit by two spiders, a couple weeks ago. No, not a big deal.
4: You did? You got bit by two spiders?
5: Yeah.
4: But was it when you were doing your little gardening?
5: I was doing my gardening. Yeah. I was trying to take care of my hibiscus.
3: I bet you were, Omar. Okay.
4: Hey!
3: No, that's too much.
4: It's a theme show
3: Three
4: now.
3: Three times in the show. We got to take a break. We get back in a second, then we are going to pay proper respects to Jackie, the big bald eagle from Big Bear that is no longer with us. She's flying with the eagles today.
4: Well,
3: which is, I guess,
4: she's not really.
3: Well, metaphorically, I think, is the way you put it.
4: Got it.
3: And she's a little closer to God today, whatever they would say. There's a person who's going to join us in a moment.
5: You're not good at this.
4: To save us.
3: We will answer all of your questions. And by your questions, I mean our questions. And that'll be after this on K-Rock.
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3: K-Rock, we are Klein Alley Show. We've lost a legend, and it is sad that after the show yesterday, we got the unfortunate news that Jackie the Eagle, big bear bald eagle that we have grown to know and love over these past years.
4: Big bald bear eagle's different.
3: that's a West Hollywood thing.
4: There he is.
3: But we are processing our grief in many different ways. And our musical tribute to Jackie will play at the end of this chat. But right now, we have an expert on all things Jackie and Shadow. And I believe, as one of the friends of Big Bear Valley, Jenny is one of the only people that is allowed to speak on the issue at hand here. What we've been going through, what will happen next. And I think that, not that we should take some time to celebrate the life of Jackie, but already people are wondering,
4: What's going to happen next?
3: Is Shadow going to get with this?
4: Well, is he going to start boning
3: this homewrecker? And you know, all this information that the rest of us don't really know. Jenny, lucky for us, does know, and she joins us now on K-Rock. Good morning, and thank you for taking some time. I know you're very busy. Yesterday, I think you were doing double-digit interviews, so thanks for squeezing us in.
8: Thanks for having me.
3: Is this a tough day for you?
8: Yes, it's very hard. Our hearts are broken. We miss Jackie so much, and this is just not the news that anybody wanted.
4: You know, they were updating us periodically and saying we're still doing tests, we still haven't figured it out. Now that she's gone, are they still going to try and process things and figure out why she died and what she had?
8: We certainly hope so, but we're not in charge or involved in any of that. We just receive the information along with the public. But yes, we do hope that we get to learn what happened.
3: When did...

0: Have you been following the Jackie Shadow saga from the very beginning? I know that I feel like I was a little late to the game, but I mean, have you been involved in this from when they first started mating?
1: No, I started following them in 2022, and I fell in love with them, and they had Spirit that year, and the organization had advertised that they needed help, and I wanted to help, and I wanted to learn more about Jackie and Shadow and everything, and so that's when I started.
2: Well, she truly has become one of the most famous bald eagles ever to live. And now that she's passed, I think the big question is what's going to happen with Shadow and this, hoe bag who has swooped in? Is she going to take over the nest? When is Shadow going to move on? And will he ever know what happened to Jackie?
1: Well, there are multiple visiting eagles. We think some of them are female, but we're not absolutely certain, and we won't know without a blood test. It is natural for eagles at a young age to explore and travel, and they're nomadic as they figure out where they're wanting to live. They don't really gain sexual maturity until they're 5 years old. So the sub-adults that you've seen aren't really old enough yet. So you
2: Oh.
1: wouldn't worry about them. There's been a little bit of hype in the media about Shadow and his alleged relationships.
0: Yeah, we're talking about obviously the names have been thrown around here.
2: Jolene and
0: Jolene
2: Katie
0: and
2: One.
0: Katie One and the other bird lady, as we're just calling her that because we don't know. But you're saying that we're jumping to conclusions before anything is official at this point, right?
1: Yes.
2: So
1: Shadow's hormones won't kick in and really change over until about December, January.
0: And that's when
1: And
0: he's going to be
1: they
0: all
1: seem
0: ready
1: to
0: to
1: be
0: go.
1: more curious about him than he is of them,
0: Well, yeah, because he's a
1: at least
0: star.
1: from
0: The
1: what
0: guy's
1: we
0: got his own webcam. He's kind of like an LA star.
2: Bachelor.
0: He's a bachelor
2: Yeah, I
0: now.
2: know.
0: Really is.
2: But do you think that, I know that Jackie is gone now, but do you think Shadow's just going to assume, like, she's dead, she's gone, I got to move on? Or is he just going to continue to wait for her?
1: Well, what we've seen with other nests, with the loss of a mate, there's the male has moved on, but we don't know for sure what is going to be Shadow's future. He may stay, and one of these visiting bald eagles may stay with him, or somebody else may come, or he may choose to go somewhere else.
0: I mean, he's
1: So
0: not going to go
1: it's
0: celibate,
1: nature.
0: though. He's got needs. He's got
1: Yeah. No,
0: ego.
1: no,
0: He's got
1: no.
0: needs.
1: No, he should move forward. That's what bald eagles teach us, is how to be resilient and move forward, and help process and grieve, and as they do when things don't go right with the eggs or when they've lost the chick
2: Eggs.
1: before.
0: Thank you,
2: Yeah.
0: Vanessa, for chiming in. Now, let me ask you, it seems like there is a lot of theories about, this way more than we do, but usually eagles, when they mate for life. There's something kind of beautiful about that. And they've been through, Jackie and Shadow went through the year where they lost remember, we were all caught up in the
2: Multiple
0: eggs.
2: years where they
0: Lost the
2: hatched
0: eggs, then they
2: eaglets
0: ate the
2: too.
0: eggs. There was a lot of stuff that went on there. Thank you, Vanessa brought up the eggs a moment ago. But this is rare, but as you said, something that happens when they have no choice, they will move on. And how many lovers could an eagle take in a lifetime?
1: Well, Jackie had a mate before Shadow named Mr. B.
0: What? Mr.
2: His name was
0: Beast? What?
1: Mr. B. His name
2: Mr.
1: was Mr.
2: B. And
1: B.
2: what happened to him?
1: Well, Shadow came to town, and essentially Mr. B left, and Shadow took over the territory, and Jackie and Shadow became a bonded pair. So, yes, eagles are supposed to mate for life, but Jackie had two mates, and so we don't know. We don't know what's in store for Shadow, but we do know
2: Boomy!
1: who.
2: Girl, she was the best, wasn't
0: It's
2: she?
0: very on trend with the world open relationships now and
2: She was
0: polyamorous.
2: ethically non-monogamous. I
0: Yeah,
2: love it.
0: that's a beautiful thing. And then she, but you do believe that you believe too, and maybe this is just the old romantic in me, there was something special about the bond between Jackie and Shadow, right? I mean,
1: Yes.
0: I looked at that. I think they brought out the best in all of us. I used to say to my wife all the time, I wish we could be more like Jackie and Shadow.
1: It was very strong, and they were often seen together in the off season. and which just goes to show. And they taught a lot of people about family and dedication and partnership and humor. And they were like an old married couple for some.
0: Any chance now that Shadow's kind of, you know, single for the first time in a while, that before he settles down with the next one, he's going to just go spread some seed
2: kind
0: for a bit?
2: Explore.
1: We don't know what Shadow's going to do right now. He's on his summer vacation.
0: Yeah.
2: Yeah, once the kids leave, right, he just kind of chills.
0: Right. He's just building up that nut, and then, I mean, I don't know what the verbiage is.
2: I'm sure Jenny would agree that's the right terminology.
0: Well, Jenny, we have been invested in this from the beginning because it's a beautiful story, and I believe Jackie became an unofficial mascot for really all of us,
2: America,
0: Southern California specifically, and we were devastated, especially because, you know, a week earlier we heard that she was making progress. So I'm sorry for your loss. As we're all dealing with it, we put together a musical tribute that we'd like to play now over the airwaves with K-Rock, if you're okay with that.
1: Thank you.
0: Okay. And for everyone now, the one benefit of this is that the Friends of BigBearValley.org has received a ton of donations in the name of Jackie.
2: Yeah, and, I mean, you were able to secure the home of Jackie and Shadow, I think, thanks to her popularity and everyone's kind donations, right?
0: That place was going to be a Chipotle had you not stepped in and protected it. So thank you for doing what you did to give us all of the time we had. Life is precious. That's the one thing we learn every time we lose someone that matters to us. So any closing words you'd like to say, Jenny, as the official expert on all things Jackie and Shadow?
1: Well, just thanks for being on this journey with us, and keep Shadow in your heart, and the rest of us, our Eagle family, in your hearts.
0: And you'll be okay if Shadow takes a new lover. You're going to accept that lover in, because that's just the way nature works, or are you always going to kind of...
1: Absolutely. Nature is going to keep on keeping on, and that's what it's all about. I want Shadow to be happy.
2: And when he does take a new mate, are you guys going to name the new female eagle something? Because I know there's these kind of unofficial names, and Jackie was named after somebody who, you know, contributed to the wildlife in Big Bear. But do you name the new eagles when they come into the picture?
1: Yeah, we would take naming very seriously, and we probably would not go with any of the names that are currently out today.
2: You wouldn't go with Hobag, which is what everyone's calling the sub-adult
1: email.
0: Mrs. Hobag.
1: We would not do that.
0: Okay. Well, thank you for taking some time to chat with us today. Was this different than the other 20 interviews you did?
1: 100%.
0: Okay. I would imagine. All right. Well, here's our tribute now to Jackie. You fly high wherever you
3: are. Jackie hatched above Big Bear Lake in 2012. Experts believe she was the first bald eagle ever born in this area.
4: Well, Jackie, as the female, is bigger, so she has a bigger beak and bigger ankles.

0: He died? Oh, man, I'm sorry.
1: She took over her parents' old nest. Then in 2018, a stubborn newcomer named Shadow refused to leave. He never did. Together, they raised chicks as millions watched him.

0: child.
1: Her final chapter came 3 weeks ago, a fight with two younger eagles. In a weakened state, she couldn't fly. We learned she was already sick with the illness that would take her from the world.

0: became the face of a national comeback. Bald eagles almost disappeared in this country. Now there are more than 300,000.
1: Jackie was an amazing bald eagle, and she taught us about nature. She taught us about family. She taught us about ourselves, and she is deeply missed and loved.
2: What's the matter? Are you a good birdie? Are you a birdie?
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4: 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I can't handle bison. 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
2: That's the age-old question. 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
2: Because you had sex while you had the broken collarbone?
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1: Hey, it's Eric from The Paradox, and this is our new song, I Kinda Like That. 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

0: I know that we are all looking forward to a Friday's backyard hang.
1: Oh, are we?
0: Well, it's getting a little. Listen, I want to appreciate everyone who has reached out, and there have been so many people. I mean, there's messages on the goat line about it, Allie. There's guy has offered to come and do an ice luge.
2: But you're not letting anybody in.
3: Yeah, I got my plus one all sorted
0: Jake,
3: out.
0: Jake, you're about to get a minus one.
1: Can I minus one myself?
0: No, you can't minus one yourself.
1: Man.
0: It's going to be...
2: Minus one!
0: No, you're already out, Omar. Omar's ice cream cake has been ordered already. It says happy birthday, Omar, and we're going to watch it in time lapse melt in the sun because Omar's not going to be at his own birthday party.
1: Damn, I do love ice cream cake.
0: Allie's back in now,
1: baby.
0: All
1: right, I'm in.
0: Plus one. I want to thank everyone who's offered it. Some DJs have reached out and said, if Omar won't be there, I will come and DJ. We have a house DJ that said he would come by and DJ. And everyone's offering up their services. And I think...
2: But this is all pointless because you don't want anybody there.
0: Well, now
2: this is the strangest party. It's a no party party.
1: Oh, you should have heard yesterday after the show, Klein going like, "So guys, what do you want to do about this party?" I'm like, "You're throwing it. Why don't you decide what you want to do with your party?"
2: It's supposed to be a rager, man.
0: This guy is now making me rethink everything.
4: Hey, what's going on, Klein Alley? This is Mel with Rice and Barbecue. I am a 5-year slogger now, I want to say. But yeah, I run a barbecue company that can cook whatever.
2: Whoa.
4: But we specialize in Filipino barbecue, but I can bring my grills if need be, Klein.
0: Filipino barbecue is one of my top 20 favorite types of barbecue. I love it.
2: It's in my top 30.
4: Today, but you know what? For you guys, let me know, okay? I messaged you guys before. I'm sure it's like Johnny that's replying to me or whatever, but... It's at Rice and Barbecue, R-I-C-E.
0: I gotta do some digging now. And then someone else had offered up Ron Solo Cup.
1: Juan
0: Solo Cup from the AA Avengers wanted to come by. Obviously, the Bud Light Bros.
2: But you're not going to let any of these people in.
0: No.
2: So this is, what are we doing
1: here? So are you updating us? What are you doing now?
2: What are you doing?
1: Here's more things that could happen.
2: but it's not.
0: I'm updating you guys that it's going
2: let
0: to...
2: Let it happen, dude.
0: It could be a Project X situation. Gets a little out of control, and it's supposed to start small, and we'll see what happens. But, Al, if you don't want to go, if you're going to minus one yourself, you're out. No one's ever said at a pool party, oh, where's that fun pregnant lady? So you want out, you're out.
1: Okay, fine. I'm out.
0: Allie's out.
2: Allie's got to be there.
0: If Allie wants out,
1: if you don't
0: she's
1: want
0: out.
1: Me there, then I won't be there.
0: Vanessa's in, and she says she's going to be drinking.
5: I said I was going to control myself. A beer.
3: Not me, I'm getting a beer.
0: Listen, you know what that
1: Vanessa
0: means.
1: Said she's going to have one beer. You know what?
0: Yeah.
1: That's a party.
0: That's a party.
2: Yeah, no kidding.
0: Vanessa's
2: going to be so wasted.
0: Listen to this. Vanessa has never done a keg stand before in her life.
2: No way. Really?
0: And Vanessa will be doing her first ever keg
5: stand.
0: Not
5: ladylike.
0: Hey, listen, you don't wear a skirt while you do it. But Vanessa's going to do her first ever keg stand. And Allie, you don't think that is going to be something that is going to be,
2: it's gonna be epic.
0: I mean, I think Omar could end up showing up.
2: So yeah, maybe.
1: Have you expanded the guest list at all, or is it just us again?
0: It's once again just you guys.
1: Okay.
0: But
2: is your wife going to be there?
0: She is trying to find somewhere else to go work.
2: But
0: I said to her, why
2: is it still just from noon to two?
0: I told her. Maybe 1:30. We may cut it a half an hour short. I think we're going to push it.
3: I can't even get there till 12:45.
0: That's over then.
1: Why can't you get there till 12:45?
0: What?
3: I gotta go home and feed the dog and stuff.
0: Are you bringing your dog?
3: Of course.
0: Oh, Jesus.
1: I think there's a no dogs policy.
0: I think it's going to go till 3. I think I'm going to expand it an hour.
3: Yeah.
2: Whoa.
0: I'm going to expand it an hour. And
2: Party animal.
1: So we have time to get hungry again because there'll be nothing else to do.
0: It's
1: going to
0: be Filipino barbecue now, apparently. So we got that to look forward to. Allie, I think you're going to be pleasantly surprised. I've got some surprises now. I'm telling you, I've planned some. Now I've gotten into the excitement of it. Now I'm
2: Suave Agave going to be there?
0: Suave Agave is offered to come and make the...
1: Everyone has offered. Have you accepted any of these offers?
2: Yes.

0: Yes.
1: I feel bad because I think people are under the impression that this is going to be a big, fun party, and it's not.
2: Okay.
0: Dude, so, way to sell it. What the hell? What are you doing here,
2: I'm
0: man?
2: I'm so confused. Yeah.
3: Cancel my cake.
1: Even no, the
4: I know
1: cake,
4: it's confusing. Like, is this happening or not happening? In my brain, I feel like it's still not happening.
1: It's happening, but I think you guys are all under the impression. Like, Allie keeps going, Klein, invite a bunch of your friends to come over. It's noon on a Friday. I got my friends have jobs. Most of them, well, not all.
5: Not mine.
1: There's quite a few of them don't have jobs, but
3: dude,
1: a lot
3: the
1: of
3: Bud Light Bros.
1: A lot of them have jobs.
2: So we can't invite our friends either. I'm just saying, if it's only the five of us, it's not really a party. And if only two people are drinking, then what are we doing here?
1: Well, you're allowed to drink a little bit. Aren't you allowed to have a few drinks when you're pregnant, if you're swimming?
5: You do one keg stand.
2: I could probably do one keg stand.
1: Pregnant lady keg stand?
2: If I drink it slowly.
0: Yeah, that'd be so funny.
1: It is viral. That's viral stuff right there.
0: Seriously.
1: I mean, I'm telling you.
0: I'm going to show up if you do that.
2: Why don't you invite Megan Holiday and some other people
1: Megan
2: from
1: Holiday,
2: K-Rock
1: Megan
2: or something?
1: Holiday has,
2: something.
0: She's a buzzkill, man.
1: She's going to be there giving out the Norcan.
0: Yeah.
2: She has the life of the party.
1: She's going to set up a tent and save lives.
2: So he's not the life of the party, you.
1: So it's, Allie, I'm just saying, I know you're concerned, but it's good.
0: Hey, have you guys ever partied with Johnny? I'm interested to see if he parties down.
1: Johnny says he's bringing his girlfriend and some friends.
0: Wow.
5: Yeah, he'll probably bring some friends too.
2: Why does he get to invite friends?
1: Because they're young and fun.
5: And hot.
1: Yeah,
2: so Jake can't invite friends,
1: no.
2: But Johnny can?
1: Jake's friends, he posts his friends every week when he does his Magic the Gathering
0: tournament. Yeah, we don't want those people there.
5: He's going to bring Moist Joyce and like all those other bar characters.
2: That sounds great.
5: Yeah,
1: I can't have
5: cartoons.
1: That. Allie, I can't have that in my bed.
2: I don't have anything in common with hot
0: Let
2: girls.
0: Let Johnny bring his friends.
1: At some point, around 3 o'clock, my kids are going to get back from school, and they're going to see this whatever the hell is transpiring in my backyard.
2: What about 562 said, why don't we just get an Airbnb for like a night or a few hours or something, and then we can throw a big party.
1: Well, the problem with the Airbnbs are, you talk about not the life of the party. They shut down parties before anyone else because everyone decided, I don't mind if you sleep in my house, but I don't want you partying in my house. People got real mad about that. So now the only time to have a party now is you got to do it in your own house.
2: I mean, we're only renting it once.
1: I that's a good point. Well, I guess if we don't plan on getting our deposit back.
2: 213 said, I'm a stripper and I'll come.
0: Whoa.
2: His name's Julio.
5: Oh, boom.
6: Pass.
0: No.
2: I'm in.
0: I'm all about Julio.
2: Yeah,
1: yeah.
2: Me too.
1: I mean, for Vanessa, unicorn, right, Vanessa?
2: All about Julio.
1: Unicorn. So.
4: As in like unicorn, no thank you.
1: Okay, I don't think it works like that.
4: I was trying to rhyme.
1: Okay, so the point is...
2: It's hard to rhyme with unicorn.
1: For everyone who has sent DMs about this, this is not a show...
2: It's not a party, all right? So shut up.
1: It's not a party. You know, you gotta tell the cops when they come and they knock
2: Can
1: on the door?
2: Just go inside and watch a movie or something?
1: We're gonna watch a movie.
2: I'd rather do that. Right.
0: What are you going to show? What movie are you going to show?
5: Schindler's List.
1: We're
5: going to
1: watch
2: Schindler's
1: List.
2: I'll sound like an upgrade to this party.
1: That's what I'm calling the guest list for this party, actually. We got to take a break. When we get back, we have more show. If you think that was fun, oh, just wait.
2: We know how to have a good time.
1: I'm just telling you. You want to poo-poo it all you want. If it's just me and Vanessa, she's doing keg
2: stands. I mean, you're just not selling it very well. I don't think any of us are really excited except Jake.
1: Wouldn't you rather I under-promise and over-deliver?
2: I would rather be promised something.
1: I did promise you something.
0: You got to say yes to Suave Agave, the barbecue guy, and all the stuff, dude. The DJs. You got to say yes.
1: You're
2: not going to have a DJ if your wife is going to be there working from home.
1: I told her. I said I put my foot down. I said from noon until
0: Your
1: two.
0: Tiny foot.
1: From noon until two.
2: Is that when you had the 1:30 discussion?
1: Yeah, that's right. I said noon till two. I'm doing what I want to do in this backyard.
2: She's like, when my nails are done, the party's over.
1: She goes,
2: I'm coming back home.
1: She goes, 1:30. They're out of here. I said, no, don't you worry. So it's just plan accordingly. I'm just saying. I know you're all trying to fit. And Omar, I think it's worth the commitment.
0: All right, we'll see. Where do you live?
1: Don't worry, you're going to be there. I can't give the coordinates around. You'll see.
0: Coordinates?
2: Is this like a treasure map now?
1: I will give you guys your clues later this week.
0: Okay.
1: All right, if you find that, you get
2: to
1: go.
2: Now this is fun.
1: Oh, no. It's going to be a murder mystery, Allie. It's your favorite.
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0: you the gift of living forever with a brand new Old People Secret. We can keep track of these and monitoring the old people every time they turn 110 years old. The local news is there pounding on their door demanding their secrets for longevity. And these days, it seems like everyone's trying to live longer and sit standing desks and walk in your 10,000 steps.
1: Biohacking. But
0: let's be honest. None of that matters. It's all about what the old people have to say. It's time for a brand new Old People Secret. Here we go.
2: From chicken brain to drinking rain, not getting laid, they call me the barmaid.
3: They call me the barmaid.

0: Grits.
1: All right. Keep track.
2: Are you guys looking forward to, like, you know, prolonging your life, or are you looking for, you know, sweet relief? Because I'm in the sweet relief kind of phase right now.
1: I think there's a weird thing that happens where now it's easy to look at this, especially when you look at these old people all propped up against a lamp, forced to talk to the news, and you go, I would love the sweet relief. And if you get, that's why I think they got those medication carts that go around, so you can get a little relief at a time. But I think once you get to that point and you've kind of accepted it, I think then there's like a, I don't know, I feel like maybe you get to a point where you go, like, I just like this, because you don't realize how good it used to be.
3: I'm looking forward to not caring and to the, you know, sexual resurgence that I'm going to have when I'm like in my 70s and 80s. I'm just going to start going crazy, and I'm going to start effing everybody and doing drugs.
2: Really?
3: Yeah, because it's like, okay, I made it. You know, I was treating my body well so that I could live to however long.
4: Wait,
3: and then,
4: you're treating your body well?
3: Yeah, this is well.
1: It is?
3: Yeah. I ate a 24-pack of gummy worms yesterday. I'm doing great. But the thing is, once I get to like 80, I'm just going to, I'm going to start smoking again. Yeah, I'm just going to, I'm going to start being really mean, you know, to people and like saying stuff that's like not PC anymore.
2: Would you F people like Jake?
3: Oh, no.
4: Oh, come on.
2: Okay.
1: You're still going to be an old lesbian, you think? Or are you going to be into...
3: Maybe I'll just do everyone.
1: Wow.
4: That's me.
3: Yeah, I want to be one of those old... Yeah, an old hoe. And I want to go see the world. And then I can just choose, you know, anybody I bang or any drug I do in different countries. I want to, like, live it up.
1: Kind of like what your
3: mom
1: is.
3: There's no expectations anymore.
2: Yeah.
1: Your mom's kind of an old hoe.
3: Pretty much.
1: Yeah.
3: She just picked one at the end, but
1: at the end. But I mean, it's been like a giant fantasy football draft with her vagina for years, right?
3: And I'm gonna follow in my mother's slutty footsteps,
1: as you should. I'm gonna follow in her clear heels.
2: Steve's gonna die in the next year for sure.
1: Okay, let's not wish death on Steve,
3: because she's gonna be making him his morning coffee.
2: Yeah.
1: Right. Yeah. Little antifreeze with your Don Francisco.
3: Get him slowly.
1: Here's the old people secret we have for you today.
5: It's an extraordinary milestone the community and family came out to celebrate. Ask Juanita rang in her...
1: Ask Juanita.

0: nickname.
1: See, I want a nickname like that.
2: Ass Juanita.
0: That's
1: what they're going to call me.
0: That's what they're going to call Allie. She's going to earn that name. This is Ass Juanita. Now, Ass Juanita is going to share with us her secret in a moment, but let's learn a little bit about Ass Juanita.
3: Ass Juanita rang in her 109th birthday, blowing out her candles and enjoying cake and ice cream with those who love her most.
0: You should see why she blew out those candles. That's how she earned that name, Ass Juanita.
2: She's clapping.
0: Incredible.
3: Born March 7, 1917 in Marshall, Nebraska, Juanita has lived to see more than a century of American history and the changes this Caldwell community has seen since 1946. From four generations across Idaho and Wyoming, her legacy includes more than 50 living descendants.
1: Oh, yeah, she got down.
0: Yeah, that's...
1: 50 living descendants? She got busy.
0: Or maybe she didn't get busy, because obviously if her daughters got busy, then they could have been responsible for most of them. She's still in that chain of commands.
1: Yeah,
0: you know,
1: I guess so.
4: I come from a big family.
3: Oh, yeah?
0: So that's what she's...
1: Oh, yeah? I hate my job.
0: This is what she's saying.
4: I come from a big family.
3: Oh, yeah? Showing me her palm, Juanita recalls the moment she was once told about her life.
0: So now she shows her old lady hand, which, as you know, everyone...
1: As you can see from these millions of wrinkles.
0: Everyone's palm looks old. So imagine an old person's palm. I mean, that's a wild amount
1: probably
0: of
1: work. Probably read all of the U.S. history.
3: Just by reading the lines in her hand.
4: I don't know where the line is myself. Anyway,
2: oh,
4: he said,
2: man.
0: Yeah, she can't pop.
2: She got that translucent skin.
0: Yeah, she's right through it.
2: Yeah.
0: I'm reading.
1: Oh, wait, that's a vein.
0: I need a vein reader.
4: My gosh, she says you're going to live forever.
0: So she claims when she was young, someone looked at her hands and said, you're going to live forever. And I guess they were right.
1: So they looked at her wallet and said, I'm going to tell you, you're going to live forever.
0: This is Ass Juanita, who's now 109. And
3: what's the secret?
0: Okay, here we go. What's the secret now? She's had a palm read. She's got 50 living descendants. Her name's Ass Juanita. What do you believe she's going to say is her secret for living this long?
1: I'm going to say dad ass. Juanita.
0: Okay, dad ass. That would be fun. Old
2: Man,
0: people
2: what a name.
0: It is a name.
1: Well, they
0: for
1: named
0: sure.
1: you after your jobs back then.
0: Yep. Mm-hmm. That's true. Omar, what's her secret?
2: Her secret is going to be something boring like veggies. Yeah.
0: You are what you eat.
2: Mm-hmm.
0: Jake?
5: It's going to be, you got to get a nice scotch.
1: Okay. Oh, you think she's a boozer?
2: Scotch, yes. Yeah.
0: Old people love scotch. Vanessa?
2: She does sound like a drinker.
0: Vanessa?
6: Wishy potions.
1: Wishy potions?
2: What the hell was that?
0: What happened?
2: What?
6: Cooking some wishy potions.
2: Potions?
6: Potions.
0: Wooshy pooshy?
1: I think she's saying witchy, right?
0: Oh,
6: yes, witchy potions.
0: Witchy potions. You know, you pick the words you say, right?
6: I know, and I understand myself.
0: Okay. All right, well, let's find out. God, I hope she says wooshy pooshy.
1: She just put a spell on us.
0: Vanessa, is this some voodoo crap you're pulling on us?
6: It's a wooshy pooshy.
0: I want that. Allie, get some garlic in here immediately. We got to keep her away. There's weird spells. It's time for the answer. What's your old people's secret?
3: What's the secret?
4: My secret?
3: Yeah, what's the secret?
4: Well, I didn't drink. I didn't smoke.
3: Okay.
4: I lived a healthy life.
0: Oh, boring.
1: Come on, Ass Juanita.
0: So I would have
1: Don't
0: expected,
1: tell lies.
0: Would have expected so much more from Ass Juanita.
2: Yeah,
3: I look at it and I'm blown away. From no phone to a flip phone to Bluetooth.
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1: I'm going to cut myself off. I'm so
0: anyway, that's it.
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0: We love being followed by strangers.
1: Yeah.
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0: 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We'll wait. Okay, that's long enough. I'm looking for something better to watch. Oh, it's a cat!
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3: The Sonic Pulse of Los Angeles.
1: This is the world famous K-Rock.

0: We've talked a lot about the robot takeover, and I think this is kind of freaky. I'm sure eventually this will be commonplace, but right now it seems freaky that a lot of 911 call centers are replacing humans with AI.
1: And think about how you talk to AI and how it talks back to you, and then think about a 911 operator being like that.
0: And I know AI is getting better by the day, supposedly, but understand if you're calling 911, it's usually because you're dealing with something that would be an emergency. And sometimes, yes, people abuse 911 because they didn't get enough chicken nuggets in their order.
1: I think it's to filter out those weirdos.
0: That makes sense, because even 911 operators, and I think we did an AMA with a 911 operator, and they did kind of declare that something like 50% of the calls to 911 shouldn't be 911 related calls.
1: Yeah, but then also with the 50% or whatever that are, then you're going to have how much of a delay while this AI figures out what your emergency is and how to connect you to an actual human.
0: Right. Now, just out of curiosity, I know, Allie, you got in trouble when you were a kid because you used to call 911 because you just wanted someone to talk to.
1: No, I just wanted to see what would happen if I called 911 and then a police officer showed up at my grandma's house. And I was like, whoops.
0: Yeah, and then you learned that lesson the hard way. Have you ever called 911 in real life for a real...
1: Yeah, when my kid had a seizure.
0: Oh, that's right, the seizure.
1: And that was terrifying.
0: And you dealt with a human, and they probably calmed you down, talked you off the
1: ledge.
0: Oh,
1: my God. It was... Right. And the fire department was at my house within 4 minutes of my phone call. That was incredible.
0: Crazy response time.
1: I mean, the fire station's right down the street. Right. But still, it was pretty incredible that I was able to, and this woman really did calm me down. She immediately asked the most important questions, which is, where was I? Is he breathing? All this stuff. And it made me feel a lot better. I can't imagine if I was like, hey, my kid just had a seizure, and they're like, oh my gosh, that's so frustrating. I totally get that. Why don't you tell me a little bit about where you live, and then we'll go from there.
0: It's funny that they came to you in 4 minutes. I called about a robbery about 3 years ago. They still have not responded. I should have said, and also, the person who stole the wallet has a seizure.
1: Yeah, is a two-year-old who had a seizure.
0: Then they get that. Omar, you called 911 at all recently?
2: You know, I actually called 911 about 2 weeks ago. I witnessed a car smashing into the center divider. And I nearly missed all the debris and stuff, and I pulled over to the side and make sure that guy was okay. And the 911 operator said, what kind of car is it? Is he okay? Was he sleeping or, you know, drunk driving or anything? I was like, no, the guy's legit. He's just like, okay, thank you for all the information. We're going to have a car there momentarily. You could take off.
0: So you basically were the first to report the situation.
2: I was the first one to report the situation, yeah.
0: John, are you a 911 caller? You ever called 911? Important?
3: No, I haven't, actually. No, never in my life.
0: Johnny can't remember
1: too many
0: the number.
1: Numbers to
0: too
1: remember,
0: numbers.
1: Yeah.
3: Yeah, it's too hard to type.
0: I got the 9, and then my head hurts.
1: What comes next? Ow.
0: So here's the question in Man vs. Machine this week. Do humans stand the chance against the future robot overlords that include now 911 operators as more and more call centers are shifting from humans into AI?
1: And there are more emergencies now than ever, it feels like, because Vanessa was talking about all the earthquakes that have been happening. There's like 17,000 fires happening
0: so
1: right now.
0: Get ready to call AI. In this round of Man vs. Machine, do us humans stand a chance? We've got three situations. These are three of the most common situations and the three of the most common reasons people do call 911. So we have the answers from AI, and then we have answers as us humans. We'll see who does a better job. First question, we'll go to Jake the Nerd as a human. Jake.
4: What's that?
0: What is the best way to stop bleeding? This is a big call that comes through. 911 gets this call every day. There's bleeding happening, and you need it to stop. What is the best way as a human, and then we'll let the AI take a shot at it?
4: Well, the manliest way is red-hot poker, like in Rambo. That stops it instantly. It's supposed to be super painful, though.
1: You cauterize it, right.
0: So you get a red-hot poker, you're saying cauterize it, and then you hear that sear of the skin.
4: Oh, yeah, good smell.
0: Right. You think, you think that's the answer?
4: No, but really, you just got a bandage and pressure.
1: A bandage?
4: Yeah.
1: Like you wrap it?
2: Is that bacon?
0: That was me.
1: That's Rambo's arm.
0: That's Rambo's lunch.
1: Oh. Lunch.
0: You're saying what now, Jake? You put a bandage on it?
4: I am pressure, yeah.
0: Okay. As a human, Jake says the manliest way to do it is with a red-hot poker. But if you can't cauterize it, then you must use a bandage and pressure. This is what AI said. Same question. How do you stop bleeding?
5: Apply firm, direct pressure with clean gauze or cloth. Don't keep lifting it to check. Hold continuously for 10 to 15 minutes. Don't use a tourniquet unless the bleeding is life-threatening and cannot be controlled with direct pressure.
1: What?
5: If it's her time of the month, make sure to have 3 pints of Ben and Jerry's.
0: Well, listen, I gotta say, the robot gave a more thorough answer because he talked about different types of bleeding.
1: I don't know how to stop that bleeding.
4: He didn't get poker.
0: He didn't say that, but he talked about the Ben and Jerry situation.
1: What if women did that every time?
0: Yeah. Every month. Oh, goddamn. Get my red hot poker. I feel it coming. Jake, I got to say, you said the same thing the robot said right away, which is pressure and bandage.
1: I can't believe it says not to use a tourniquet. I thought that was what you do in the movies.
0: I think the tourniquet is only when it's like extreme bleeding.
1: When you like lose an arm.
0: But I do appreciate the robot said to not do what I do, which is to lift up the bandage every 5 seconds to check.

0: see if it stopped bleeding.
1: Is it still?
0: It's still bleeding.
1: Is it still? No.
0: The pressure's the key right there. All right, well, I guess point goes robot on that one.
2: Come on.
0: Damn it, Jake. All right, next question. Omar, take this one. Inside your house, and there is an intruder inside the house. You call 911 because you're now in the house, and an intruder is in the house. What should you do?
3: Well, I'm going to grab my knife and my, I have the spray. What do you call that? The mace.
0: Oh, the bear spray?
3: Yeah, I have mace. Yeah. No, not bear spray, but I have the mace. So I'm going to grab my knife and my mace, and I'm going to go look after this mother effer and protect my family and stab the bitch.
1: Cool.
0: Okay.
3: Yeah.
1: We're going back to Rambo.
3: That's what I'm going to do.
0: This is what AI says.
4: If you believe an intruder is in your house right now, prioritize getting yourself and everyone else to safety. Do not confront or search for the intruder.
1: What?
4: If you can safely leave without going toward them, get outside and move to a safe location.
3: Yeah, right.
0: Well, I mean, I'm
1: opening up my window and I'm going out on the roof and pretending I'm not in that house.
0: Right. I think, and Alex,
1: I'm hiding.
0: Yeah, I think, Omar, your answer's wrong.
3: What? Are you kidding me?
2: Yeah, you don't even have a gun.
3: Yeah. You stabbed the bitch.
0: You're going to go there with mace and a
3: knife?
1: No, you go in the closet and watch them through the blinds.
3: Oh, man.
1: And hope they don't open the...
0: All right. This is not good. I'll call that one a draw, I guess.
3: All right.
0: So now we've got a tie in question two. Robot wins question one. Allie, it comes down to you.
1: Oh, no. It's up to me.
0: This is one of the biggest calls that comes in 911, and this is my house is on fire.
1: Oh, damn. Okay.
0: And I'm inside of the house. What should you do?
1: Well, you want to run away from the fire source. So... just the opposite direction of the fire. And then on your way out, you have to grab a baby or an animal so that you look like a hero.
0: So that
1: when you're running out of the house, you seem like you've rescued.
0: You don't have a baby or an animal. Do you grab one, go back in, and then run out with it?
1: Yeah, you got to do that because you got to look like a hero.
0: Then you're a hero.
1: But like if the fire's downstairs, you got to run upstairs and then jump off the roof.
0: That
1: if it's downstairs,
0: definitely not right at all.
1: If it's upstairs, you got to go downstairs and out the door.
0: Okay.
1: Just the opposite way of the fire.
0: All right, this is what the AI said, because AI is going to be taking over all of our 911 calls soon enough.
4: If you're trapped in a house on fire, close the door between you and the fire. Block gaps around the door with cloth if possible. Go to a window and signal for help if you can do so safely. Stay low where the air may be clearer. Peeing on fire is.
1: Peeing on fire is?
0: What? Is that a glitch in the system?
1: Oh, no, you're out of data. We didn't get plus.
0: We didn't pay for the good service, so that's all we got. Well, some guys.
1: Well, this is the 911. Is it the free version or the plus version? It's going to be on there.
0: If it's good or bad, because I need to know right now.
2: Pay the fire.
1: It just is.
2: Period.
0: Get the Ben and Jerry's.

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0: you are dealing with more mosquitoes than ever before this year, everyone feels the same. Also, we've talked about how the spiders are taking over. And apparently they are hungry. We shared that story earlier this week about the woman that got bit, I think, 9 times.
1: Spider!
0: There she is. And she clearly, she's not doing great. This is a listener that heard it and said, guys, nothing to joke with. This whole joking about getting bit by spider stuff, that's no joke, no laughing matter. And here in California, it's not going to happen. There's no tarantulas in Valley Village. They're everywhere. All the breeds are everywhere. And they're apparently looking to eat us.
2: Spidey bite. I have a friend that got bit by a spider. He got bit by a spider on his face.
0: We didn't ask her to do that theme song. She just decided that was a good way to get
3: into
0: it.
3: That movie made $1 billion.
0: But this woman, everyone talking spiders these days, and listen to this person's friend bit on the face by a spider.
2: He got bit by a spider on his face. His face swelled up. He was in the hospital for 9 days.
3: Ooh.
0: Talk about like something that is, you know, there's certain injuries. You go, big, bad car accident. You go, oh, they're in the hospital for 2 weeks. That makes sense. And then you go, person was just outside and got bit by something that was the size of a quarter. And now they're in the hospital 9 days.
3: And something had to have gone wrong during the process, right? For you to be in the hospital that long?
0: I'm sure it has to do with what type of spider it was, where it bit the guy, how much venom it put inside.
3: And how does it bite you in the face? Like, what are you doing where your face is that close to a spider?
0: I mean, I feel like I'm walking into cobwebs, spider webs every day. They put them up so quick. I don't know why the people fill a pothole in this town takes 6 months.
3: Too productive, you spiders.
0: These spiders are building the cobweb. I rip them down. They're next day, they're twice as big.
3: Sometimes they're so far from like the edge of my house to a tree that's like 20 feet away. I'm like, what the?
0: It's incredible.
3: It's really like flying squirrel its ass all the way to this tree.
0: But this is a real thing now, so I'm just letting you know.
2: And you actually have to have get surgery to remove part of his cheek inside.
0: He had to have his cheek removed because he got bit by a spider on the face.
2: Yes, asbestos. And then he had ended up going to MRSA. Then.
0: Okay, so it's a couple things. The sepsis, MRSA.
3: See, I think that's the thing. It causes other problems.
2: He came out of the hospital after 9 days. A week later, he got bit on his tummy.
3: What?
2: And he had to go to urgent care.
3: What is wrong with this guy?
0: This is a Darwinism situation, like a Final Destination. This guy clearly was supposed to be, you know, iced out, but...
3: Or he's delicious.
0: And that's the other thing is, because they were saying with my kids with the lice, is that once the lice, you know, finds a good head to stick it, they, even if you get rid of the lice, they like leave a little signal in there to let the other lice
3: really?
0: Know. Yeah, it's all part of their way of like survival. So maybe it's what the spiders do.
2: And they had to cut around on his tummy. So spider bites are very dangerous. Spider bites. Spider bites. You don't want to get bit by a spider.
0: Great song.
3: Thank you. So catchy.
0: We may have to do a regular segment now called Spider Bites.
3: Spiders. She's still around.
0: Just
3: there's your next victim.
0: Yeah. No, not a national treasure like her.
2: You don't want to get bit by a spider.
0: Thank you.
2: All right. We did it.
0: That woman is walking around Southern California right now.
3: But also, what I really want to know what spiders in this area are that deadly.
0: Oh, they're all here. Remember
3: I think they're all in Australia, right?
0: What's the spider that almost took out Kevin Ryder a few years back?
3: That's the brown recluse. Well, those start eating away at your skin.
0: Yeah, his whole back was it was in bad shape. It looked like someone spilled like battery acid on him or something.
3: But like those and black widows are kind of it, right?
0: No, Allie. I don't know enough about
3: like
0: spiders.
3: Like tarantulas or whatever. They don't matter.
0: They
3: just look scary.
4: I got bit by spiders. Two spiders a couple weeks ago. No, not a big deal.
3: You did? You got bit by two spiders?
4: Yeah.
3: But was it when you were doing your little gardening?
4: I was doing my gardening. I was trying to take care of my hibiscus.
0: I bet you were, Omar. Okay.
3: No, that's too much.
0: It's
3: a theme show
0: Three
3: now.
0: Three times in the show.
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0: Hey, Rock, we are Klein Alley Show. We've lost a legend, and it is sad that after the show yesterday, we got the unfortunate news that Jackie the Eagle, a big bald bear, bald eagle that we have grown to know and love over these past years.
1: Big bald bear eagle's different.
0: that's a West Hollywood thing.
1: There he is.
0: We are processing our grief in many different ways, and our musical tribute to Jackie will play at the end of this chat. But right now, we have an expert on all things Jackie and Shadow. And I believe, as one of the friends of Big Bear Valley, Jenny is one of the only people that is allowed to speak on the issue at hand here. What we've been going through, what will happen next, and I think that not that we should take some time to celebrate the life of Jackie, but already people are wondering,
1: what's going to happen next?
0: Is Shadow going to get with this?
1: Well, he's going to start boning
0: this home wrecker, and all this information that the rest of us don't really know. Jenny, lucky for us, does know, and she joins us now on K-Rock. Good morning, and thank you for taking some time. I know you're very busy. Yesterday, I think you were doing a double-digit interview, so thanks for squeezing us in.
2: Thanks for having me.
0: Is this a tough day for you?
2: Yes, it's very hard. Our hearts are broken. We miss Jackie so much, and this is just not the news that anybody wanted.
1: You know, they were updating us periodically and saying we're still doing tests. We still haven't figured it out. Now that she's gone, are they still going to try and process things and figure out why she died and what she had?
2: We certainly hope so, but we're not in charge or involved in any of that. We just receive the information along with the public. But yes, we do hope that we get to learn what happened.
0: When did have you been following the Jackie Shadow saga from the very beginning? I know that I feel like I was a little late to the game, but I mean, have you been involved in this from when they first started mating?
2: No, I started following them in 2022. And I fell in love with them, and they had Spirit that year, and the organization had advertised that they needed help, and I wanted to help, and I wanted to learn more about Jackie and Shadow and everything, and so that's when I started.
1: Well, she truly has become one of the most famous bald eagles ever to live, and now that she's passed, I think the big question is, what's going to happen with Shadow and this, hoe bag who has swooped in? Is she going to take over the nest? When is Shadow going to move on? And will he ever know what happened to Jackie?
2: Well, there are multiple visiting eagles. We think some of them are female, but we're not absolutely certain, and we won't know without blood tests. It is natural for eagles at a young age to explore and travel, and they're nomadic as they figure out where they're wanting to live. They don't really gain sexual maturity until they're 5 years old. So the sub-adults that you've seen aren't really old enough yet. So I wouldn't worry about them. There's been a little bit of hype in the media about Shadow and his alleged relationships.
0: Yeah, we're talking about, obviously, the names have been thrown around here.
1: Jolene, Katie One,
0: and the other bird lady, as we're just calling her that because we don't know. But you're saying that we're jumping to conclusions before anything is official at this point, right?
2: Yes. So those hormones won't kick in and really change over until about December, January.
0: And that's when he's going to be all ready to go.
2: They seem to be more curious about him than he is of them.
0: Well, yeah, because he's a star. Guy's got his own webcam. He's he's kind of like an L.A. star.
1: Bachelor.
0: He's a bachelor.
1: Yeah,
0: now.
1: I know.
0: Really is.
1: But do you think that, I know that Jackie is gone now, but do you think Shadow's just going to assume, like, she's dead, she's gone, I got to move on? Or is he just going to continue to wait for her?
2: Well, what we've seen with other nests, with the loss of a mate, there's the male has moved on, but we don't know for sure what is going to be Shadow's future. He may stay, and one of these visiting bald eagles may stay with him, or somebody else may come, or he may choose to go somewhere else.
0: I mean, he's not going to go celibate, though. He's got needs.
2: Yeah.
0: He's got
2: eagle No.
0: He's got needs.
2: No, he should move forward. That's what bald eagles teach us, is how to be resilient and move forward. And he'll process and grieve and, you know, as they do when things don't go right with the eggs or when they
1: eggs.
0: Thank you, Vanessa, for chiming in. Now, let me ask you, it seems like there is a lot of theories about, you know this way more than we do, but usually eagles, when they mate for life. There's something kind of beautiful about that. And they've been through, Jackie and Shadow went through the year where they lost the, remember we were all caught up
1: multiple
0: in the eggs.
1: Multiple years
0: the
1: eggs, where they lost
0: the eggs, and they ate
1: too.
0: The eggs. There was a lot of stuff that went on there. Thank you, Vanessa brought up the eggs a moment ago. But this is rare, but as you said, it's something that happens when they have no choice. They will move on. And how many lovers could an eagle take in a lifetime?
2: Well, you know, Jackie had a mate before Shadow named Mr.
0: What?
2: B.
0: Mr. His Beast?
1: His name was what?
2: Mr. B. His name was Mr. B.
1: And what happened to him?
2: Well, Shadow came to town and essentially Mr. B left and Shadow took over the territory and Jackie and Shadow became a bonded pair. So, yes, eagles are supposed to mate for life. but... Jackie had two mates, and so we don't know. We don't know what's in store for Shadow, but we
1: Jimmy! Girl, she was the best, wasn't she?
0: It's very on trend with the world, open relationships now and polyamorous.
1: She was ethically non-monogamous.
0: Yeah,
1: I love it.
0: That's a beautiful thing. And then she, but you do believe that, you believe too, and maybe this is just the old romantic in me, there was something special about the bond between Jackie and Shadow, right? I mean, I looked at that. I think they brought out the best in all of us. I used to say to my wife all the time, I wish we could be more like Jackie and Shadow.
2: It was very strong, and they were often seen together in the off season, and which just goes to show. And they taught a lot of people about family and dedication and partnership and humor. And they were like an old married couple for some.
0: Any chance now that Shadow's kind of, you know, single for the first time in a while, that before he settles down with the next one, he's going to just go spread some seed
1: kinda
0: for a bit?
1: Explore.
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2: I heard that she was making progress, so I'm sorry for your loss. As we're all dealing with it, we put together a musical tribute that we'd like to play now over the airwaves with K-Rock, if you're okay with that.
3: Thank you.
2: Okay, and for everyone now, the one benefit of this is that the Friends of BigBearValley.org has received a ton of donations in the name of Jackie.
4: Yeah, and, I mean, you were able to secure the home of Jackie and Shadow, I think, thanks to her popularity and everyone's kind donations, right?
2: That place was going to be a Chipotle had you not stepped in and protected it. So thank you for doing what you did to give us all of the time we had. Life is precious. That's the one thing we learn every time we lose someone that matters to us. So any closing words you'd like to say, Jenny, as the official expert on all things Jackie and Shadow?
3: Well, just thanks for being on this journey with us, and keep Shadow in your heart and the rest of us, our Eagle family, in your hearts.
2: And you'll be okay if Shadow takes a new lover. You're going to accept that lover in, because that's just the way nature works, or are you always going to kind of...
3: Absolutely. Nature is going to keep on keeping on, and that's what it's all about. I want Shadow to be happy.
4: And when he does take a new mate, are you guys going to name the new female eagle something? Because I know there's these kind of unofficial names, and Jackie was named after somebody who, you know, contributed to the wildlife and Big Bear. But do you name the new eagles when they come into the picture?
3: Yeah, we would take naming very seriously, and we probably would not go with any of the names that are currently out today.
4: You wouldn't go with Hobag, which is what everyone's calling the sub-adult
3: email.
4: Yeah,
3: no.
4: Yeah.
3: No,
2: Mrs. Hobag.
3: We would not do that.
2: Okay. Well, thank you for taking some time to chat with us today. Was this different than the other 20 interviews you did?
3: 100%.

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0: Rock, we are Klein Alley Show. We'll take a first official check of what's going on in the world with the ADD News. Then a brand new hour of the show will officially begin. A cautionary tale. This show could be good for you, could be terrible for you.
1: Well, I got let go from that job.
0: Oh, boy.
2: Oh man, another boy. One?
0: Another one. And yes, we are responsible.
1: Hey, guys, I don't know if you remember me. I called a long time ago about getting called into HR multiple times because I was doing drops from the show.
0: See, you listen to the show.
2: Oh, that's right.
0: And then you start saying things in the workplace, and they make sense to you. Because
2: don't share. It's overrated.
0: And then you're saying them to some coworker that doesn't know who the hell we are, and next thing you know, you're going to have a meeting with HR.
1: Well, I got let go from that job, not because of the drops. It was a little man versus machine situation.
0: Oh, I got replaced by AI. All right, at least we don't feel responsible for that.
1: So the level one customer service got replaced with AI.
0: Level one. What level do you think they keep humans at? I would think you should start with humans and then go like level six is AI.
2: Level six?
0: It's kind of like a Tyson's Punch Out where you got to have a couple of human glass Joes before you start getting the really good fighters.
2: I see.
0: So I think that what's going on is this guy got replaced. They probably got rid of all of the tier one customer service people with robots.
1: Anyway, so these past couple of weeks, I've been looking for a job, and there was one job in particular that I was really hoping to get. So I actually got the interview. So just like how I can't help myself doing drops from the show, I also can't help myself answering stupid questions with stupid answers.
0: Oh, no.
2: Dude. There are certain people that aren't good interviewers.
0: No.
2: I was never that good.
3: I'm one of them.
2: Yeah. I'm not good at it. I'm not good at asking or answering.
0: That's just why Allie went into a profession of interviewing people, because she's so bad at it. She's like, I want to make that my daily job.
2: It's not my strong suit.
0: No, it's not.
1: So I'm doing the interview, and then the guy asked me, what is your greatest weakness? And I'm thinking, God damn it.
0: That's a terrible question, and it gets asked at every job interview. And usually you have to say something BS, like, I care too much. I don't know how to shut my brain off. All I want to do is work.
2: I'm just always available.
0: Always available. You know, I got to give myself some me time, but I don't do it because I prioritize this company and your profit, sir.
2: That's what you gotta say. I have to delegate. I take on too much.
0: And everyone knows the right BS answer. The people that answer that question, honestly, they're like, well, I'm a kleptomaniac.
2: I have a drinking problem, so usually I'm late to work most days.
0: Yeah, we all know, like, in fact, they should ask the question differently. They should say, what is your greatest fake weakness are you going to tell me? And then let's get to the real one.
2: After 3 months, I check out, usually.
0: Yeah, I'm not going to care about this job as soon as I get it.
1: So rather than my usual stupid answers like bullets, poison, you know, things like that.
0: Those are funny answers. What's your greatest weakness? Bullets. I would hire that guy
2: getting
0: immediately.
2: Getting shot in the face. Yeah, well, you're hired.
1: I'm like, the Klein and Alley show? And then he's like, what was that? The Klein and Alley show? Anyway, long story short, he's a huge fan of the show.
2: No way!
0: What? The odds of that?
1: We bonded over the show for a bit, and he had to cut the interview short.
0: And he said, never come back here.
2: Oh, my God.
1: And as I'm heading out, there was a ton of people that were dressed better than me. They smelled nicer than me. There was even a guy that had tabs on his resume. I'm over here with my double-sided single-page resume. So I'm like, okay, I'm clearly not going to get the job, but, you know, that's fine. I tried my best. And guess what, you guys? I just got the onboarding email, officially start this Monday.
2: Wow.
1: So.
0: Congratulations. You got yourself a job. I don't know if our show is responsible, but good for you. Getting a new job is a great feeling. It feels like you've been chosen.
2: And even better, now you can do the inside jokes in the workplace with this person.
0: Yeah,
2: so you have a partner. It's not just out of the blue.
0: And if that's your boss, I don't know if that's just the hiring guy, but if that's your boss, then
2: you guys can walk in the hall. Diddy, great guy like Diddy.
0: Great guy like Diddy. Back
2: High
0: and forth.
2: Five.
1: Thank you for ruining my life. But more importantly, thank you so much for indirectly saving my life.
0: You're welcome.
1: I don't think it was because of the show, to be honest, but I do think that you guys gave me the edge over the other candidates.
0: Great.
1: So
0: thank you.
1: Hopefully you won't hear from me again in the future. Okay, Dino.
0: There you have it. Beautiful. Thank you for the message. What a great positive way to get into your news.
4: 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It's time for ADD News.
2: I'll counteract that positive news by talking about the death of Jackie the Bald Eagle.
0: Still, that's still in the news cycle.
2: Well, you know what's interesting is there's information now being shared on what's going to happen to Jackie's little eagle body. Because there's a process that happens to every bald eagle. And I had no idea this was the process. So they'll do a little necropsy.
0: Necropsy?
2: Yeah, they're going to open
0: autopsy,
2: her up.
0: Autopsy, you mean?
2: I guess they call it a necropsy in her situation.
0: Isn't
2: but
0: that
2: that's going to happen.
0: With the dead thing?
2: That's necrophilia.
0: Oh.
2: Close,
0: okay.
2: Though. They're going to have sex with her first.
0: I mean, it seems like so unnecessary.
2: We got to F her dead body, and then we're going to send her on
0: her way.
2: That's
0: like one of those words you want to make sure you didn't get a typo on when you wrote it. It auto-corrected necrophilia. I was trying to write necropsy.
2: Yeah, so that's going to happen in San Diego. So they're moving her to San Diego right now. Then they're going to send her to Colorado to the National Eagle Repository. And I did not know what that is, but apparently they receive, evaluate, store, and distribute all eagle remains and parts and feathers to the Native Americans. Because apparently the Native Americans still use these in like religious ceremonies. So they have all of these eagle parts that they process at this one place, and they send them out to all the Native American tribes so that they can use it in their rituals.
0: Well, I will say, you know, we are a, you know, at least modern day, we're a culture of wasters, but the Native Americans, they will use every part. They'll make
2: send it our way.
0: A hat out of the feathers, they'll eat the beak, they'll figure out something to do with every part of it.
3: Oh,
0: to,
3: yeah, beak stew.
0: To make sure that the Jackie's life is completely, you know, celebrated in every possible way. No waste.
2: Exactly. Got to drink that beak, right?
0: Wind chimes made of the bones, Allie. The whole, every part of Jackie
2: I don't know
0: Jackie
2: if any of the things
0: used.
2: You're mentioning.
3: What's that sound like, Allie?
0: No, you're getting your noises confused. That's your hibachi noise.
2: I know. I have to work on being more offensive to the Native Americans.
0: Omar's not here, so we can't play the right noises today, so sorry.
2: We're in an interesting phase in America because cigarette smoking is down. It's lower than ever. Weed use is up. There are more weed smokers than cigarette smokers now. And in general, drinking is down, but drinking for pregnant women is up.
0: Hey, what a great time to be pregnant, Allie.
2: And we're not talking one glass of wine. We're talking heavy drinking pregnant women. The amount of women that are drinking during pregnancy is up 60%. Binge drinking is up 77% for pregnant ladies. And just general heavy drinking during pregnancy is up over 150%. And that's just in the last 13 years. So apparently the myths are out the window. No one cares anymore.
0: Is this pregnant people that don't know they're pregnant and they're drinking, or they're choosing to drink because...
2: You know, it didn't say in the study, but these people were... studied. Mm-hmm. So if they didn't know they were pregnant, how could they be studied? They must know.
0: I guess. And do they not believe in science anymore, or did they change the... Because sometimes they go, yeah, drinking is not cool. Like, I remember when my wife was pregnant with our first kid, they said, the guy was like, I don't really like any drinking. I think any amount of drinking is too much. But then by the same guy, by the second kid, was like, yeah, you can have a couple glasses of wine.
2: Yeah, I think that stigma has changed a little bit, because there are many pregnant women I know that will drink a little bit throughout their entire pregnancy. But then I think, you know what it is? It's the parents, the boomer parents going, I drank and smoked with you and you were fine.
0: Right.
2: Now people are like, well, fine, I guess I'll just continue drinking then, because everyone else in the 50s was okay.
0: It seemed like when parents were binge drinking and smoking while pregnant, those kids were born with no peanut allergies. And now, all of a sudden, everyone's going like, I want to have a clean, gluten-free pregnancy with no booze. And the kid comes out and he's like allergic to everything.
2: Exactly. Here's a chance to make some money. Pregnant ladies, I guess this is more booze money for you. There's a reward for the person or people being offered who cut those fiber optic cables that screwed up everybody's Verizon service over the weekend.
0: I'll throw into that reward. You ruined my day.
2: If you know who did it, you can get a $25,000 reward. Ooh. If it leads to the arrest. Apparently, these incidents are happening more and more, and it's all over the country, but mostly in California, and especially in Southern California. They say what's happening is that the people are cutting the lines because they're looking for copper to steal. And then after they cut the wire, they realize that there is no copper inside.
0: Well, we may have to get a new batch of signs. Forget about these Klein Alley, please don't rob me signs. Maybe some Klein Alley show, these are not copper wire signs.
2: Please don't cut me.
0: Don't cut me. I'm not copper. I mean, that's a great way to let people know ahead of time. Save them some time and trouble. Yeah. And also
2: open that panel and go, oh, I see the sign. I got to walk away.
0: Got to walk away. All right. Well, we get into a brand new hour of the show in moments. Perhaps the greatest hour of your life. We do have lots to give you today. And thank you for the interaction. For some, it's your first day back to school. We are very well aware of that. And so we are sorry and or congratulations, depending on how the day goes. K-Rock.

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10: Hell yeah, welcome to your Wednesday. And for those of you that go to the LAUSD, welcome back to school. First day. People freaking the F out. I get it.
11: Is it chaos at your house?
10: The chaos began yesterday. I had a terrible experience that took place at a store because I was apparently tasked with trying to help get my daughter's, quote, back to school outfits, which...
11: Why were you in charge of that? Your wife is the one who knows about fashion.
10: I mean, it makes no sense. From the very beginning, I said, I'm being set up for failure here. She's literally a stylist. That's what she does. And she sends me, the guy that wears the same white t-shirt every goddamn day here, to go find the kids an outfit to wear to school. But I think because she knew it was going to be chaos and didn't want to be a part of it.
11: Oh, so she just wants you to be a part of the craziness.
10: Yeah, I'll tell you one thing. There's probably one store in the mall that I am never allowed back into. I'll put it that way. Get into that a little bit later this morning. So hopefully you're having a great start to the brand new school year. We will celebrate with you today by giving you all sorts of things like tickets. We got 4 packs to the thrill capital of the world. Talking about Six Flags Magic Mountain. And once again, I said Six Flags. Very different than what Allie said yesterday.
12: So because my personal schedule changed, I haven't been able to listen to the show for about 3 months. And today I finally get to listen to the show again. And one of the first things I hear is Allie yelling the F slur really loudly during the tribute to Jackie the Bald Eagle. So it's nice to know that you guys haven't changed a bit.
10: That's right.
12: Thank you.
10: Same mediocre show that you heard 3 months ago, sir. Just
11: You're
10: with
11: welcome.
10: Allie getting a little edgier, throwing out the F word.
11: Nothing's changed.
10: So you never know what's going to happen. It's a live and unpredictable show. We have a plan, at least we think we do, and that will probably change multiple times during the show today, especially because Jake overslept this morning, something that he claims he's never done.
13: Yeah, I still beat you.
10: Because he, quote, accidentally... Jake, I don't want to get into this because I'm here hours after you on a daily basis. Hours.
13: What are you talking about?
10: Most days I'm here hours after you leave.
13: I think half the time I'm here later than you.
10: Oh, my God.
11: Do you clock your hours, Jake?
10: Even today,
13: I've got... There's plenty of times I get done, I get out of the nerd hole, and everybody's gone. And no one says bye or anything.
10: On Fridays, yes, we like to scurry out of here.
11: But we're actually still here in a different part of the building.
10: Yeah, we probably are in a different part of the building. I mean, today I got like 3 meetings I have to go to after the show. You're not in any of those meetings. 3 of them.
13: Ah, man, sucks to suck.
10: So Jake overslept today, and then Omar is not feeling well. He's got a tummy ache. Now, I actually don't know what's wrong with him, but he said yesterday
11: He said Monday he was feeling bad.
10: He started feeling bad. So we got no audio sniper today. So today's the day the arbiter of audio will be stepping up into the role of audio sniper. So it's like when you go to one of those Broadway shows, Allie, and they go, the person you actually wanted to see is not here today. So here's the understudy that's going to step in. And you're like, oh, man.
11: I can say that I'm upset when that happens. However, I have lived my life as the understudy.
10: Yeah.
11: So I have to be happy for that person.
10: So get ready for some JV squad action today right here on K-Rock. We'll try to make it worth your while. And if you need to interact with us or you want to join us for whatever the hell it is we got going on, you can use the phones, the text line, 800-520-1067 to call and to interact with the show today. We have for you the Wheel of Reveal coming up a little bit later as we will help Allie figure out how she will reveal the gender of the baby that is currently growing inside of her.
11: There's just too many options out there.
10: Too many. And a lot of them end up with tragic stories on the evening news. A wildfire started because some family wanted to do a gender reveal.
11: Yeah, we talked to the woman who created the gender reveal, said, I wish I could go back and not invent this.
10: Yeah, she feels like it was one of those Baby Hitler situations where she wishes someone had killed her as a baby so she never popularized the gender reveal. It's gotten out of control, she said.
11: I don't know if she said that.
10: She was implying it, Allie. She was implying it. So
11: was Baby Hitler.
10: We'll get into that coming up a little bit later today and so much more. Thank you for starting your school year with us and or your Wednesday morning on KROQ.

0: Rock, we are Klein Alley Show. We love to give you stuff. It's the only reason we're really here, Alley. We're just kind of like drug dealers with prizes and tickets and give you a little taste and then dangle that carrot in front of you and hope we keep you along. And maybe you get addicted over the course of a few hours, a few days. Then you're sitting here listening to the show 3 years later going, what the hell happened in my life?
1: I know. We're just supposed to give you stuff and look good doing it. And we can't even do that.
0: No, but we do have Alley's money. And yesterday she did pay the people. So I'd love this to turn into a giant losing streak.
1: I've been on a bad streak, though. Last week I lost. This week I lost.
0: Yeah, but it hasn't been one of those ones where you've lost consecutive days in a while, and that always makes me super happy because you get mad and grumpy and it's all fun for us. So if you'd like to take Allie's money and you know a little bit about what's happening in the world or you want to learn about the news, you can go ahead and give us a call at 800-520-1067. I did promise that every time Vanessa and Johnny found a contestant that beat Allie, I would sweeten the deal for them as well. So now I owe Johnny and Vanessa breakfast today as well. So you guys...
2: Is that real? Are you really going to get us breakfast? You cannot promise me this because I'm starving.
3: Yeah, man.
2: I would like a bagel.
3: Could we get smoothies from Earth Bar?
1: Oh, my God.
0: Everyone just relax for a second.
1: Wait, I would like one as
0: well. You can have...
4: I want a corn dog.
0: You can have... That's not
1: breakfast. He wants a corn dog.
0: It's not breakfast,
2: bagel
0: Jake.
2: Sandwich.
0: You guys can have your breakfast because I did say if you find a contestant that is strong enough to take Allie's money, then it makes it a much more interesting segment for the listener. So rather than find these brain dead idiots that call and you put them through and I say, hey, who's the president of the United States? And they go,
1: I mean, that's kind of right.
0: You know what? Give them the point. If you would like to play and win Allie's money, you can call now, 800-520-1067. And if you continue to beat Allie, it's good news for you. Of course, you get her money, but it's good news for Johnny and Vanessa, because they're going to get double breakfast.
1: Is this good incentive for you guys, knowing that this is happening now?
2: If this actually happens, yeah.
0: Yeah, I'm telling you, it's happening. Order, find your breakfast.
2: I won't believe it until I
0: come
2: see
0: in,
2: it in my head.
0: Come in during the break now. We'll order the breakfast. You earned it yesterday because the person beat Allie. And they beat her good.
3: Yeah, everybody that's smart, like, please call. Like, please don't be, like, dead or half asleep. Like, and we get in trouble when we put them on the air.
0: All right, we get it. We get it.
3: Yeah,
0: get it.
3: Only smarties call, dude.
0: All right, okay.
1: Suddenly you care.
4: Does anybody get breakfast?
0: No. You get nothing. Hey, I just wanted to, before we get into that, Allie, I just wanted to play this because I think this is a great way for everyone to feel good about themselves and about the world. This is something that we've been trying to make happen for a while now, and I think that we have finally done something for society that is a good thing. So you can say all the bad things we've done, and there's plenty of complaint calls here. Listen to this.
5: Hi, hello. I was trying to get a hold of Vanessa. I've been interactive on the show for many years. To sum it up, basically, I know you guys don't like long messages.
0: Oh, too late. It's getting a little long
1: Jesus,
0: here.
1: Jesus, get to it.
5: I want to contribute to help blind Charlie to, like, donate a kidney.
0: This woman?
1: I think she's on the verge of death already. I don't think you got it.
0: This woman has a kidney, she claims, and she would like to give it to Blind Charlie. Now, Blind Charlie is in desperate need of a kidney. He's been on that list for a while. Guy's all messed up. He did it to himself because of video games, Mountain Dew, and Taco Bell. But
1: he's changed his life since then. He deserves it.
0: He's changed his life, and he's dedicated a lot of his time to spreading the word about our show, and now he needs a kidney. And he says as soon as he gets a working kidney, he's going to walk across the country, a blind man, going coast to coast. Promoting our show the entire way, which would be an amazing thing to have happen. And the one thing standing between him and this journey is a working kidney.
1: I mean, he would go viral because there was a guy who finished a marathon, a blind guy, that he was able to see through Meta glasses. They were able to help direct him to the end of the marathon. National news story.
0: Right. So
4: he talked about that.
0: Blind Charlie walking coast to coast would be a massive story. And I think that it was one of those ones like a real life Forrest Gump situation where everyone would get excited about get behind him.
5: So if it's possible, my name is Natasha. Tosh.eve on Instagram. Jake knows me. Sorry.
1: Okay,
5: love you guys.
1: Sorry.
0: All right, we'll take the kidney. We'll not take the personality. But the kidney, please. Charlie could use it.
5: I have this note here that says, tell Jake to shut up.
0: Okay.
5: Bye.
0: I like her again. She's back on the good side. So she's got a good message and a good kidney. So Vanessa, get in touch with Natasha. Her information is apparently on the goat line so that we can try to get Charlie a working kidney. If it's not enough that we're giving out body parts, we're giving away Allie's money, and we'll do that after this quick break right here on K-Rock.
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3: 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We realize you have a choice between Klein Alley Show and Complete Silence, and we'd like to acknowledge that you chose us over your own troubling dark thoughts. That is all. Enjoy the pretzels. KROQ.
0: $100, easy money could be yours if you call and play. Alley Knows the News is next. How will you do? How many of the five can you get right? Think of it as your first quiz of the new school year after this on KROQ.

0: got five questions here. Technically, all of the answers are things in the news, so it's easy to figure this out. Of course, if you've been paying attention, you can go ahead and try to wing it and guess, and maybe you take Allie's money. To be completely fair and brutally honest, which is what we always try to be around here, Allie does spend most of the morning looking at the news as she's putting together the ADD news that she'll be sharing throughout the morning, so you'll be aware of what's going on in the world. And every once in a while, we get to break good news on the show. Sadly, more often than not, it's tragic news we have to share as the show progresses. We don't control the news. We just deliver it. Don't kill the messenger. But in this particular case, we give you a chance to prove you know more than Allie, which makes you a professional. And we say good morning to Steve listening in Woodland Hills. Hey, Steve.
1: Hey, good morning, Klein.
0: I'd love you to get Allie's money right now. Bragging rights for life and a invitation back to the Allie Knows the News Tournament of Champions. And there's a lot of young, impressionable ears perhaps listening to the radio right now, heading off to school for the very first time of this brand new school year. So it all matters, and everyone's hopes and dreams are resting on you. No pressure as Allie leaves the K-Rock studios.
2: Right.
0: You get to go first. Five questions about things going on in the world. Do better than Allie and instantly get paid her money. Here we go.
3: Allie Knows the News.
0: All right, this soda is going through its first makeover in over 15 years. They're going to do a whole refresh of what soda?
1: A&W.
0: I don't think that thing's ever gone through a refresh. Those cans look like they did when my dad used to drink it. We go to question number two. He says A&W. Question two. You think Lakers tickets are expensive? Well, how about buying the entire team? Apparently, the team is about to sell for what price tag?
1: $600 million.
0: $600 million. We go to question number three. Oreo is back with two new flavors to celebrate the fall season. Name one of those new flavors that has been announced by Oreo.
1: Midnight Love.
0: Midnight Love?
1: Yes.
0: Did you just make that up?
1: Yes.
0: What do you think Midnight Love tastes like, out of curiosity?
1: Dark chocolate. And marshmallow.
0: That's a good idea. Question number four. Over 30,000 pounds of beef is being recalled right now. For what reason?
1: Mad cow disease.
0: Mad cow. Man, that one scares me the most. Because apparently you could eat a hamburger and then like 6 years later your brain just starts melting. I don't know how it works exactly.
4: I don't know how you would tell with us.
0: Yeah, you wouldn't tell. We may all have it already. We could all be positive for mad cow. And finally, this is your last question. Big news in the world of entertainment. This comedian apparently has completely fired her agency and switched to rival agency in Hollywood with no warning. All of a sudden, just made a switch, decided I'm going to go with a whole new agency. Which comedian is getting a lot of headlines today?
1: Ellen DeGeneres.
0: Ellen DeGeneres. All right, let's bring Allie and we'll score together. Once again, if you're right and if you do better than Allie, it's breakfast for people on the show and, more importantly, $100 for you. If you're wrong, we will ban your calls from ever coming through to K-Rock ever again. Send Allie back into the K-Rock studios so she has a chance. Someone send Allie in. Anyone? Anyone paying attention out there? There she is. Taking your sweet-ass time today. Did they not send you in?
2: You just told me to go in.
0: Oh, my God. This guy's been stalling for half an hour.
2: Oh, sorry.
0: What are you eating?
2: Toast with avocado.
0: Man.
2: I'm hungry.
0: Pregnant Allie. Make Allie fat again. You careful what you wish for.
2: Oh, I'm just working with them on what we're ordering for breakfast.
0: Oh, you're in on that too now?
2: Hell yeah.
4: What about me?
0: Jake, you're
2: Jake's
0: out.
2: Jake's not. No.
4: Corn dog.
0: Question number one, Allie. This soda brand is going through its first major makeover in over 15 years.
2: I believe I saw this, and it is everyone's favorite when they're hungover. 7-Up?
0: He said A&W, but the correct answer is 7-Up. They decided never since we had that talking dot with the sunglasses, no one's cared about us.
2: Is it just the dot they're making?
0: So let's go ahead and do something new, and Allie gets the point. She's up one early. 7-Up, you won't recognize it soon enough because it's got to compete now.
2: It's going to be a slightly different color red dot.
0: Yeah, we've gone with maroon.
4: Different sunglasses.
0: Question number two. The Lakers, you think those tickets to the games are expensive. How much is the team, apparently, team's about to be sold for this price tag?
2: Oh, yes. Oh, God. $1 billion?
0: $1 billion. He said $600 million, which I thought sounded low.

0: Ali says $1 billion, which is currently what Powerball jackpot is if you're playing tonight. You guys are not anywhere. You guys clearly must not own any NBA teams.
1: No, I do not.
0: $12 billion is what they believe the Los Angeles Lakers are worth, and that is what they are paying, $12 billion.
1: Well, I know the guy who owned the team has a bunch of, like, problems.
0: Yes, and now there's another ownership group that's going to get involved as well. So it must be nice. I mean, if you're at that level where you're just asking friends, hey, I'm going to pass the hat around. We got to come up with $12 billion. And they're like, hey, put me down for $2 billion.
1: Or if you're hurting that bad that you need to make a cool $12 billion really quickly.
0: Question number three. Ali is still up only by one. Oreo back with two new flavors to celebrate the fall season. Everyone knows the greatest Oreo flavor is the OG Oreo flavor. They're playing for second place, but it doesn't stop them from coming out with new flavors all the time. What is one of the new flavors coming out just in time for fall?
1: Orange cream. I think I saw that.
0: All right. He said Midnight Madness or something like that.
1: What?
2: I think he said Midnight Love.
0: Midnight Love, excuse me, which is a flavor he made up involving marshmallow and dark chocolate.
2: That sounds kind of good.
1: I'm interested in that.
0: I should make that immediately. But the correct answer is much worse. Apple pie a la mode. And Ali is right. Orange cream is back.
1: That.
0: And I don't know where they get off thinking orange cream is a fall flavor.
1: Yeah, because even when you just said fall, I'm like, I don't think it was fall.
0: Orange cream is a summer flavor, if anything.
1: Yeah, because anyway, creamsicle.
0: And orange is like, I don't consider that a fall color. It's a fall color, but it's not a fall flavor. Oreo, you guys dropped the ball on this one. Make this man's Midnight Love immediately.
1: Maybe they thought pumpkin spice was too on the nose. But they wanted something orange.
0: We go to question number four. Ali's up two now. Over 30,000 pounds of beef have been recalled. Why?
1: Let's go with salmonella.
0: It's a good guess. He said because of mad cow. But this was an oopsies where the beef was imported and apparently it completely skipped being inspected by U.S. Customs. whoever checks the food shipments missed this one and it got out and got into the stores and they're like, well, we never even checked that to see if it was on the level.
1: God, so, I wish I could get skipped sometimes.
0: 30,000 pounds is being recalled right now. Check your beef accordingly. And finally, Ali's still up too with one final question. This comedian making news after apparently firing her agent and going to a whole new agency, rival agency across town.
1: Mm.
0: Unannounced. It's a big story in the world of entertainment.
1: God, maybe it's Nikki Glaser?
0: Ali, was that a guess?
1: Yeah.
0: Nikki Glaser. Nikki Glaser just decided. Ali, you're right, Jake. Well, listen, Steve, you put in a decent effort, but sadly you got not a lot right. What must you shamefully admit over the airwaves of K-Rock? Go ahead.
3: My name is Steve, and Ali knows the news.
0: And that means no breakfast. Breakfast is now off the table.
1: I don't know if you heard, but there's two different places that they want to go to.
0: Well, it's not happening. If they can't
4: he had to win today? Steve! Mad at you.
0: Steve blew it. I think I've been banned from a store probably for the rest of my life because of something that happened yesterday, and we'll get into it next.

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2: That I needed to go get my girls' back-to-school outfits.
3: I can't believe you waited till the day before. What a rookie move.
2: The whole thing was... I didn't know what was going to fall on me to do. I just assumed it was done already.
3: And you're right to assume that, because, again, your wife is the one who knows everything about clothes.
4: Fashion.
2: And she'll say to me all the time, like, you don't even know what shoe size they are. And I'm like, yeah, you're right.
3: That's air department,
2: right,
3: baby.
2: I don't know, but I could give you a range somewhere between...
3: I know their snacks.
2: Somewhere between toddler and... 12-year-old.
4: And Shaq, yeah.
2: Somewhere between there. I don't know what the number is, but it's somewhere there. But you know
3: what? I don't even know if you know what section you'd be shopping in.
2: No. But by the way, it doesn't matter. Just keep putting them on until they fit. Cinderella style, right? Eventually one of them's going to fit.
3: You just pick every size.
2: Yeah, you just bring them all out. One of them will fit. Just feel for the toe.
4: Well, how can we possibly measure?
3: I don't think you're able to put outfits together, though, is the other part.
2: Okay, so this
3: is
2: why.
3: So you have to...
2: I'm not good at that, and I also, you're right, I don't know what goes together. I also don't take into account the weather, because it's going to be a warm one today, so I don't know any of that stuff. So I was the wrong guy for the job. Needless to say, fast forward, there I am at the mall, and we're walking by, and my kids see Old Navy, and they go, oh, Dad, can we go to Old Navy? And I go, great. This is
3: the back to school store.
2: You can get a whole outfit there for $4. So I'm on board with this one, big time.
3: Yeah.
2: You know? And then when you walk out, they're like, you want to throw in a pair of flip flops? $1. Great.
3: It's got the American flag all over it. Don't care.
2: We're getting rid of our 4th of July stuff still. So you can load up. So they walked, and I don't know what I'm looking at. I just kind of stand there, and they go around and they grab some things that they think look good, but they don't know sizes. I don't know sizes.
3: And with your wife, I don't know if she lets them choose or if she chooses for them.
2: She's realized, and I didn't know this. She didn't give me this inside information. Don't let them choose, because they're going to pick stuff that A, is wrong, either doesn't fit.
3: Or it's pajamas.
2: Right, exactly. So she goes, I will pick out what they get, and then they'll try it on. Usually she'll get it, buy it, bring it home. They'll try it on there, and then she'll just return all the stuff that they don't like or whatever. I didn't even know what kind of – I never even asked a question. My kids put clothes on in the morning. I don't know where the clothes come from. I don't know where they got them from. I assume I never even thought about it, really, to be honest. They just have clothes.
3: I didn't even notice that they have clothes on.
2: Yeah, sometimes they don't have them on. I don't know. They've always had clothes on when they need to have clothes on, and that's, I guess I took that for granted.
3: Yeah, I know, and I never have to dress my kid in the morning because I'm never there either,
2: This took a turn pretty badly because Bruiser really was not a fan of anything and was getting really mad and angry and just wanted to be out of the trying on clothes. She wanted to go over to Foot Locker and look at sneakers because why wouldn't she? She's cool.
3: I know how she feels.
2: Right.
3: Rainbow flag.
2: Right.
3: Flying.
2: Thanks. Loud and clear, Allie, picking that up. Well, if that's the case, it's because you're contagious, so stay away. The other one is a little fashionista, and she wants to try on everything. She finds this little skirt she likes, but the thing is too big, so she needs a smaller size. Now, Old Navy's like chaos. That's why the people that work there have to wear those earpieces like they're landing airplanes. Stuff's all over the place. I know they've got some shelves and whatnot, but it feels like everything's just kind of like...
3: There's no respect at Old Navy, especially because it's parents that are rummaging. Through things. They throw it on the ground. Then when they're done, it's like they just leave it all over the dressing room, and then they leave the workers to pick up the shrapnel.
2: So I go back, and I try to find this little skirt she's wearing in her size, and I can't find it. And then I get struck with a little genius, Allie. I see the mannequin. This little girl mannequin is wearing the skirt. And I say, let me go ahead and check the tag on the skirt. Maybe that's a small. So now I look at the mannequin skirt, and lo and behold, even though the store tells me we don't have any smalls, I see it right there on the girl mannequin. So my kids are next to me. I start taking the skirt off of the little girl mannequin. And my daughter says, what are you doing? You're making her naked. And I said, it's okay. This is the size we need. And I basically undo the skirt off this kid mannequin.
3: You undressed the girl?
2: Yeah, it's a mannequin. It's not a real girl. It's a mannequin girl.
3: I know, but you're in a kid's store.
2: Well, it's not.
3: You got to at least put...
4: You're making her naked.
3: You got to put new clothes on her at least.
2: I pull the skirt down, and then I can't...
3: Did you do it with your teeth?
2: No, I didn't. I did it with my hand.
4: Do you move slow?
2: I pull the skirt down off the mannequin,
4: dun,
2: and
4: dun.
2: Then I

0: can't, because the way they have it propped up with the stupid boots on the mannequin and the legs, I can't pull. The skirt will not come out over the legs. So now I have to take the shoes off the mannequin, too. I'm undressing this female mannequin because I basically need to rebend a knee to get the skirt off.
1: You're now manhandling the mannequin.
0: Yeah.
1: And is it one of those things where you have to lift her off in order to get her shoes off?
0: Right. Well, that's what I'm trying to figure out, because I couldn't go up with the skirt. That was my first thought. But they got the legs, are the arms are also propped like this because she's holding some back to school. It's a whole setup.
2: You can ask for help.
0: Wait, there's not a lot of help. There's people running around there, but they're not very helpful.
1: Yeah, usually you would say, I want this one off the mannequin. Can you help me out? I wouldn't just start.
0: I'm now talking to my daughters, violating, explaining why what I'm doing is okay. And my kids have gotten bored with it, apparently, because I don't see this, but they're now gone. They've left me. So now I'm...
1: Well, yeah, because you're an embarrassment.
0: I'm now sitting there talking to, I think, my children, but they're gone. So now I'm just talking to a mannequin as I'm undressing her. A child mannequin, by the way. Pulling the skirt down, saying, this is going to be your size. This is going to look good. And there's no... And now...
1: Yeah, this is going to look good. Yeah, this is your size because you are small. You're small.
0: And I pull the whole skirt off. And now I'm taking one of the shoes off. I get down on hands and knees. I'm on my knees now because I have to get the mannequin height because I'm trying to prop the foot off the mannequin so I can pull the skirt off.
1: How long is this taking?
0: I'm there for a good, at this point, 5 to 7 minutes undressing the mannequin. And I'm talking to my kids behind me, but they're gone. I don't realize this. Meanwhile, another family has entered the equation, and they're just apparently standing behind watching me undress and talk to this mannequin.
1: Yeah, well, and if this had been a mom, I feel like no one would have batted an eye. I would say my mom has probably done this before.
0: Yeah, I'm a guy. I look like this, and I have no kids even near me. So
1: right,
0: I'm just
1: so you just look like a perv in the Old Navy.
0: Just a weird guy undressing a mannequin. So all of a sudden, I guess the family gets freaked out by me, and they call an Old Navy person that comes over, and they send two over because I guess apparently now I'm a problem.
1: A gay guy and another gay guy?
0: No, it was like a burly woman and another burly woman.
1: Okay.
0: And they come by, and they say, excuse me, can we help you? And I said, I'm just trying to take the clothes off this mannequin. And they said, we don't do that here. And I said, well, listen, my daughters, and of course I look around, they're gone now. I'm pointing, waving to where my kids were. I don't know where they are now in this store. Apparently they sell snacks now at Old Navy.
1: They do?
0: Yeah, they're over there in the snack section. And I say, my daughter needed a small. They didn't have any smalls. I noticed this mannequin lady's wearing a small, so I'm ripping it off. And they said, we can't sell you the skirt off the mannequin.
1: What? Why?
0: They just don't do it. They said it was made for the mannequin. They wouldn't
1: Made
0: sell.
1: For the mannequin.
0: Yeah, and they said, can you please dress? They said, can you please dress her and then step away, pretty much is what they said. So I had then
2: step
0: had,
2: away
0: I had, the to, I had to slowly pull the skirt back up, put the shoe back on,
1: button, walk of shame.
0: Button her, and then
1: and then
0: walk back as a family, and these two employees were looking at me.
1: You got rejected by a man.
0: And I go, let's go, kids. We're out of here. I've been dishonorably discharged from the Old Navy.
1: And so you couldn't in the end, you couldn't even get the skirt.
0: No, I couldn't get the skirt. And everyone thinks I'm a weirdo that undresses girl mannequins at the mall for my own pleasures.
1: Well, you are.
0: But I had a purpose there. So I came back with...
1: Did your kids ever show up again?
0: Yeah, they were at the snack thing. They said, can we get some of these?
1: Right, but when you were saying this is for my daughter,
0: when I left and the woman kind of walked, they did that thing where they kind of escorted me out of the store. Like they wanted to make sure they walked out with me, you know?
1: So you bought nothing.
0: No, why would I? No, I wouldn't buy anything. I couldn't find the thing I needed. I said I would have bought this skirt for $4, but sadly I couldn't get off your mannequin. And then, you know, that's it. So they walked me out. And then when I finally showed them that I had daughters, I was like, aha, see? They're with me.
1: I told you I'm not a perv.
0: And then that's it. So I don't think I'll be going back there ever again.
1: Man.
0: So back to school, big success.
1: You know, 562 said, Klein, don't worry, I've done the same, but I actually took the legs off of the mannequin. And it was a mess.
0: I would have taken the legs off of it. I mean, I almost laid her down and started ripping parts off. But luckily, they came and they stopped me in the process. So I'm just warning.
1: Did it look childlike?
0: Yes. What are you talking about? Did it look childlike? Yes, a child mannequin.
1: Well, sometimes they have those mannequins that just have like a spike for
0: a
1: head.
0: No, this was
1: like
0: definitely
1: that.
0: A child.
1: This is a really...
0: This mannequin was wearing a backpack. It was a child mannequin. Okay, Allie?
1: Look good on her.
0: Okay, I didn't say that.
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0: try to not get suspended or expelled today. It is first day of school for LAUSD, and other people enjoy summer just a little bit longer, or perhaps you've already been back in school, or you don't go to school, in which case, here's some news so you can learn something.
1: Grab your Adderall. It's time for ADD News.
2: Yeah, so today is the first day of school for LAUSD. A lot of frantic kids and parents trying to make it all happen this morning. And on top of it, today there are going to be some changes, particularly with screen time. In addition to the
0: More screen time, right?
2: More of it. We're doubling it.
0: We got substitute teachers, so we're just going to put on a movie for the next 8 hours, then we'll send you home.
2: They went on strike again, so here's an iPad. So in addition to the cell phone ban that started last year, this year there will be no screen time for kindergarten and first grade at all. Second and third grade is limited to 20 minutes a day. Fourth and fifth, 30 minutes a day. Grades 6 through 8 is 60 minutes a day. High school, 90 minutes a day. But don't worry, I'm sure all the students will make up for that as soon as they get home from school when their parents immediately hand them that iPad until dinner is ready.
0: I can't believe they're saying that they're dropping it to 30 minutes a day.
2: It's not even a show, barely.
0: Kids crank that out before 6 a.m. They're way ahead of schedule. This is great. My kids are screen timing at a college level already.
2: Do you keep track at all?
0: I tried to. Sometimes
2: we did, and then it was like, how many shows have been on? I think it's the second one. So he's probably at like 40 minutes, something like that.
0: I'm great. I should stop. You know,
2: like
0: girl math, I'm great at screen time math, where I'm like, well, that was technically kind of educational, so that doesn't count. And that was a FaceTime with their friend, so that doesn't count.
2: I know. I keep track, but then my wife does not. And then it's a total discrepancy. I'll get home, and I'm like, how long has this been going on for? Are we just not caring about this at all?
0: I also feel like, let's be honest, guys, screens are great, and we have them, and let's just use them.
2: Well, and they said parents are actually introducing tech to their kids earlier, like at 3 or 4,
0: yeah,
2: because they think that tech proficiency is important. It's that kind of balance, right, where you want the kid to be a kid, and you don't want them just be locked into a screen, but you also want them to know how to navigate a screen and to be tech savvy.
0: Right.
2: But I feel like that's going to happen anyway. I mean, we live in a world that screens are our life.
0: Mm-hmm.
2: Everyone's favorite insanely rich celebrity, Dwayne The Rock Johnson, is expanding his career even further. Of course, he was famous as a wrestler, then famous as a bad movie star.
0: Mm-hmm.
2: Not that he's bad, but the movies that he in, or
0: well,
2: is
0: Well, the wig
2: in.
0: He wore in Moana was bad.
2: That was bad. And now, Moana 2 has, Moana, the live action version rather, has inspired him to start a music career. He said that he has reached a point in his life when he wakes up in the morning, swings his legs out of bed, and whatever the first thing is I'm doing, I want to feel like I'm running towards it. And I think that when he reaches a certain point where he feels like he's got this, he wants to move on to something new. So that for him is going to be music. And this is one of the songs that he did on the Moana soundtrack.
3: About all time and eternity, so I'll go move those mountains.
2: Wouldn't you want to listen to a whole album of this? Mm-hmm. Dwayne The Rock Johnson?
0: Wish that wave would come and take me under.
2: Please move a mountain over him.
0: Jesus. I get it. He's probably better than a lot of... Yeah, I don't know.
2: He wants to sing from the heart and in keys that don't exist.
0: Yes.
2: Vanessa knows about that.
4: Oh, yeah. There, right?
2: And explore the old school soul genre with some country flavor.
0: It
2: will be soul mixed with country.
0: Man, that sounds like my idea of hell.
2: The thing is, when you get too famous, no one tells you that it's a bad idea.
0: Too many assistants and too many yes men, and they're like, great, you want to do that?
4: So country soul.
0: Country soul.
2: If you're famous and you're an A-lister, have us as a friend. We are happy to tell you that's a bad idea.
0: Right.
2: Or that you suck at something.
0: The problem is that when you have enough of your own money, you can just keep putting your own money into that. Usually, if you need to go to outside investors, they look at it and go, this is a terrible idea. We're not going to give you any money, and that's the end of the dream. But that's what happened with me and Piwater.
2: If you have endless money.
0: If you have endless money, then you can just keep churning it into your stupid idea because you just keep funding it.
2: Right,
0: so
2: and then your wife is just going, is that what we're doing?
0: Yeah, well, anyway, look forward to that big tour that'll be happening soon enough. We get into a brand new hour of the show right now. I think it will be the greatest hour of your life, and here we go.
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0: All right, good morning. Welcome to Just After 8 O'Clock. If you're heading into school or you need that extra day, a lot of people skipping the first day for whatever the reason may be, can't do it.
1: They're skipping the first day?
0: It's a good plan. I have some friends that are not sending their kids today.
1: Why?
0: I don't know.
1: What is the point? Then you're not going to get any kind of orientation. This is the best day. You don't have to do anything.
0: You slide right into day two. It's like no one
2: just
0: even notices.
2: Just skip the second day.
0: Skip, just keep skipping. Next thing you know, you're homeschooled, and then you're competing in spelling bees. This hour on the show, we have lots to get into. Very excited for a couple of reasons, but primarily because this is the hour that we kick off the return of Mashtags as we are sending K-Rock back to school. We've already posted the topic up on our Instagram at Klein Alley Show. All you have to do is take anything that would fall under the K-Rock umbrella and mash it together with anything that would be a school topic and or school thing. Examples include, what's my page again? Blink-182.
1: Thinkin Park.
0: Thinkin Park's a good one. Just some that are pouring through already. Algebra Slave. So quite a few already coming through on the Instagram, and we'll be sharing them with you throughout the hour. Pick our favorite at the end of the hour and give you something for the trouble. So we have that to look forward to this hour on the show. We will officially kick off Mashtags in moments, but just wanted to give you the sneak peek as to what you can look forward to. And then, Allie, there was this message waiting for us on the GOAT line, and I think it's worthy of playing right now because, as you know, Friday is supposed to be Fun or Summer backyard pool party, which started as a backyard kickback, and then it became a backyard kegger, and then it became a backyard pool party, and it transferred from your place to my place, and now there's a lot of people that are saying that they're going to show up regardless if they're invited or not.
3: What's up, Klein Alley? It's the Bud Light Bros. Real quick, there's no way we're missing this kegger party, especially being Jax plus two. Yeah, but just to let you know, we're not going to freeload off that keg. Mm-mm. We taking our own cooler filled with Bud Light, but it's only for us and Jake.
4: That's right.
3: And we're not going just to chill. Klein, you can put us to work. Mm-hmm. We can be the security, the grill man. Mm-hmm. Say if any of your people flake, as long as you got a grill and a carne asada around, we'll cook that meat to perfection.
1: Ooh.
3: Yeah. And we can also DJ your party.
0: Okay.
3: I used to be a DJ from 2012 to 2014, and I've since been retired, but I'll bring out DJ KBG.
0: DJ KBG is going to come out of retirement for the backyard pool party.
1: I wonder how that ended.
0: I'm honored.
1: I would assume you stopped getting hired.
0: I would imagine, probably.
1: But look at that. You have great party goers.
0: Yep.
1: They're bringing in their own drinks, so they're not going to tap into your supply. They will cook the food. They will act as security. How can you say no to this?
2: Yeah.
3: If you got the equipment. Does y'all help me?
0: You hear that, Allie? If I got the equipment. So if I got the meat, they'll cook it. If I got the equipment, they'll DJ it.
3: If you got the equipment. Does y'all help Billy lose his virginity? Maybe y'all can help me land a job. Once again, surprise, I'm unemployed.
0: Okay.
3: So,
0: big shocker there. These guys seem to go through jobs pretty regularly.
3: If you guys can help me land a gig, that will be much appreciated.
0: Mm-hmm.
3: Anyway, see y'all Friday.
0: Okay.
3: Hashtag grow the show. Video of Klein Alley Show. Bud Light Bros. It is what it is.
0: I just want to say that I am overwhelmed with the amount of people that have reached out on DMs and otherwise and said that they would love to be able to come to the backyard pool party, which, by the way, I don't know how it became what it became. It was supposed to originally be just the show.
2: That's not a party.
1: Well, it's a party.
0: Yeah, and then it became, we'll invite this person and this person. And then there was calls coming in from the Bud Light Bros. And I think there's messages here from Suave Agave. And everyone wants to...
5: Klein, buddy, it's Mr. Suave Agave. My guy, please. Hey, man, you got to figure out this party situation, man.
1: Yeah.
0: We got the keg guys trying to figure out where to bring the kegs to. My wife is freaking the F out. She's not happy about it because for a few reasons, but primarily because she works at home and she thinks I'm going to have a backyard full of hooligans.
1: Weren't you supposed to talk to her last night?
0: Tell
1: her and put your foot down and lay down the law?
0: Yeah, that's going to happen tonight. But,
1: okay.
0: But
1: that's going to happen Thursday night before the party.
0: That'll happen moments before people arrive. But here's the situation.
1: Please tell me the situation because I'm unclear.
0: because of all of the people that expressed interest. We had no idea that that many people actually cared. And this was going to be a small little thing. That's it. Small. And now it has gotten to the point where I cannot accommodate all of these requests.
2: Oh, come on. It's still small.
0: I can't. So, listen, this is a good thing. This is a good thing. We have decided now, and Al, you're on board with this, I believe, that we are going to throw a actual show party. I don't know if we're going to call it a kickback or a kegger or a pool party or whatever, but we're going to actually throw one at a place that can accommodate hundreds of people, if not thousands.
1: Right. So if we are able to successfully have the party, move it to a place that can accommodate all the people who want to come, who want to provide beer, who want to... make carne asada, all the things.
0: The rule is it can't be this Friday, but it has to be, to fit into our Funner Summer Challenge, has to be before Labor Day. Have to do it before Labor Day because that's the deal.
1: Okay, so if this is happening, though, does that mean that this Friday's canceled?
0: No, Friday's on. Friday's on for you guys.
1: No.
0: Vanessa's very excited about it. She wants a cannonball.
1: It's okay. We can just move it.
0: We don't
1: have to do Friday.
0: For everyone else who's calling and all the people that are texting, we are going to do an event this summer. I don't want to say, we've already got potentially a spot in Newport Beach that we think we've locked down.
1: Right, we're working on it, because we know that the demand is there.
0: Yeah, and this is going to be way better than whatever I could pull off in my backyard. I'm talking band, talking a K-Rocks level band, food, and better stuff. Better things.
1: We're even talking carnival rides.
0: Yeah, will it be the Clam Slam? Maybe. Will it be the kegger? Maybe. I don't know. I don't even know if we have a name for it. But
1: will it be 1,000 times better than anything Klein is currently planning?
0: Yes, it is. Yes, that is true. So for everyone, and I know there's a lot of messages here, Suave Agave, Bud Light Bros, my UPS driver, everyone who is sending me messages, everyone who I've met at any of these things, say, hey, Klein, you can squeeze one more in?
1: Consider this your one rejection letter.
0: No, it's not a rejection letter. We are going to do a bigger thing because I didn't realize how many people want to hang out. So let's actually do something the right way, as we should have done from the very beginning. I can't do this in my rental house.
1: No, clearly you've proven that you can't do any of that.
0: So that will happen. So I want to let you know we will have an opportunity to all get together and hang while summer's still underway. This is Dominic Fike. It's called Baby Doll. It is on KROQ. I can't

0: out because we're playing it now.
1: Welcome back to school. All hour long, we were accepting your submissions for the return of Mashtags, where you all you have to do is take anything that falls under the umbrella, all things K-Rock, could be show, could be band, could be song, and mash it together with something that you would go ahead and associate with school. 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It is the most interactive hour in all of radio. Texts coming through, DMs coming through on Instagram. You can go ahead and post them right there on the comment or the hard post. Brian, you're on the phone right now. Welcome to your Mashtags. It is make K-Rock or send K-Rock back to school. What do you got for us?
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1: Foo Fractions.
3: Ooh,
1: we will
3: fractions.
1: Accept that and throw that on the list here. Of course, there will be a definitive list that will, of course, rise above all the rest. But
3: yeah, on the text line, we have Sum of 41. We have 626 with Turnstile, changing it to Learn Style.
1: We've Jimmy got Eat Tater Tots, which is a strong one because I do believe that tater tots are the official food of all school cafeterias.
3: Very true. Smells Like School Spirit. The Red Hot Milfy Teachers, which is one of my favorites.
1: So get them to us. Once again, it's pretty simple. Just go ahead and bust your own brain while sitting in traffic or heading to school, whatever the case may be. And Mashtags will continue throughout the hour. We will go ahead and put together a master list. You can get them in on the text line, 800-520-1067 to call or text, or you can go to our Instagram Klein Alley Show and submit them there. And yes, there will be a pretty sweet prize at the end of the hour when we find our absolute favorite one. Mashtags is officially underway. When we get back from this quick break, I can't believe it's almost here. Allie is going to reveal to the masses what is growing inside of her. We believe it's a human, but we don't know for sure. Will it be a boy and or a girl? We did a gender reveal for some listeners a few weeks ago over the air by playing some Beastie Boys, which was super confusing for them because the band was Beastie Boys, but the song was Girls. And I don't think they still know what they're having.
3: Yeah, we screwed up.
1: That was a practice
3: reveal.
1: One. Yep. But we're gonna do Allie's gender reveal after this quick break. Not the actual reveal, but how will we do the reveal? It's the wheel of reveal. All different options, all different ways people have done gender reveals. Some of them have backfired in a big way, and some of them have gone off without a hitch, and we will decide how we will do this reveal, which will happen later this week. One of the big ones people are doing now is they're turning to celebrities to do the gender reveals, and I don't know if it's going to land on the celebrity gender reveal, Allie, but if it does, this is what could happen in your future.
4: Hey, it's President Trump with some big news about my biggest supporter. Is Allie the lesbo going to have a little Don Jr. or a little Ivanka? Let's find out. Then put that kid in a cage.
3: Oh,
1: so
3: Jesus.
1: So that is a possibility if you get one of those celebrity gender reveals. It could be from the president. We don't know. So this is very exciting.
3: Do I get to pick the celebrity?
1: No, we've picked for you. Here's another option.
5: Hey, Allie. It's Elon Musk.
3: Oh.
5: I heard you are revealing the gender of your second child. Congrats. I remember my 25th gender reveal like it was yesterday. Also, when are you going to have your third kid?
3: Oh.
5: I'm in the market for a fertile womb.
3: Yeah.
1: He needs your womb.
3: He's working on the population problem.
1: So anyway, just to give you an idea of what could happen if it lands on celebrity gender reveal.
3: I'll tell you, none of that.
1: Well, it could be both of them together. So we'll come back after this quick break with the wheel of reveal. Figure out, and if you're currently pregnant trying to figure out how to reveal to the masses, you may want to hear how we do this because maybe it'll give you some inspiration after this quick break on K-Rock.
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1: 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Thrill capital of the world in your future. 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And a lot of people are using this band to inspire them as we send K-Rock back to school on KROQ.

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1: Sometimes you want to play MASHtags. Sometimes you don't. Well, if you don't, you're going to be bummed out
2: because we're playing it now.
3: All right. We got 714 Offspring Break. Mm. 626 Dropkick Mr. Murphy.
0: Oh, poor Mr. Murphy.
3: 714 Stone Temple Pie Charts. 424 is 311. That's dismissal.
0: That's the time. You got to get the hell out of here. And it's the after-school programs that begin.
3: And I do like 818 Nickel Backpack.
0: Nickel Backpack is a strong contender. Get them to us as we send K-Rock back to school with anything under the K-Rock umbrella, mashed together with anything in the world of school, and get them to us. You have another 30 minutes this hour to get them in. And then before we announce the big winner, four MASHtags. Right now, though, let's focus on something more important for Allie, at least. As the wheel has been brought back into the K-Rock studios. It has now been reborn as the Wheel of Reveal. And this wheel will not determine or let us know what is happening inside of Allie, but it will help us determine how she will give this announcement. Apparently, already a fight brewing between Allie and her wife because her wife was not aware that Allie was going to reveal the gender publicly this week, but Allie has decided as she is entering the second trimester of pregnancy, now's the time to share with the masses why she is becoming a mass.
3: This is when everyone does their reveals, and I actually got in trouble again yesterday from a neighbor who said, hey, how are you doing? And I said, oh, I'm good. I'm just, you know, got another week of the first trimester. She said, oh, I had no idea you're pregnant. Congratulations. I said, thank you so much. And then I told her the gender. And then she said, oh, I wish you had asked me if I wanted to know.
0: Really? She didn't want to know?
3: Yes.
0: Wow.
3: She was like, oh, wow. I usually like it to be a surprise. I was like, okay.
0: Well, you've ruined it for her.
4: It's like a movie.
3: I ruined
0: spoiler alert.
3: Her experience of my pregnancy.
0: Listen, it's very easy to be critical about the gender reveals. They matter kind of for the couple, I guess, because you're going to figure out what kind of stuff you're going to start buying to get the nursery ready. But for most other people, it's a 50-50. It's not that exhilarating or exciting.
3: Yeah,
0: but
3: it just has people going, oh, cool.
0: But I will say, after witnessing the one we did for that those listeners a few weeks ago, I found myself, especially after looking at the video and their reaction and their family reacting.
3: Right.
0: And that wasn't even their first kid. That was a second kid gender reveal, which is even less significant. But I was, I found myself getting caught up in it a little bit. I don't know, maybe I'm getting soft or something. But regardless, I know I'll get real soft hearing about Allie's gender reveal, that's for sure. There is some advice coming through. You know, one of the options on the Wheel of Reveal, and we will share with you a bunch of different possible ways we could do the gender reveal. And as you know, a lot of these end up bad on the news. People try to go ahead and light off a firework, and then all of a sudden they catch a whole field on fire. There's been houses that have been burned down. People that have died. That's right. There was a guy was attempting to...
3: Was he doing the baseball bat smoke bomb one?
0: Yeah, it was a baseball. He was hitting an exploding ball with a baseball bat, and I think the guy ended up. I mean, people.
3: I think he killed his grandmother or something.
0: It's it goes badly for a lot of people, but that's how they go viral. So
3: hopefully, it'll happen to us.
0: Before we get to the Wheel of Reveal and figure out exactly how you will be revealing this to the masses, here's some advice from someone that loves to do reveals.
5: Yo, what is up, everybody? Mr. Beast here.
3: Oh.
5: Allie, I heard you are doing a gender reveal that is lit. I did a what am I having for lunch reveal on my YouTube channel that involved lighting 5 Cybertrucks on fire in space.
3: Oh.
5: Are you doing anything like that?
3: Okay.
5: Oh, you're spinning a crappy little wheel?
3: No.
5: That's cool too. Anyways, make sure you smash that like button and hit subscribe.
0: Now that's Mr. Beast. Now he knows how to do a reveal and a budget.
3: He
0: obviously
3: has money.
0: Spares no expense if he's going to light 5 Cybertrucks in space to figure out if he's going to have a sandwich or a salad for lunch. That is way better than this crappy wheel we have in here. On the wheel, there's 9 different possibilities, and then, of course, always Allie's pubes and the tainted salad
3: that pubes.
0: Remain on the wheel.
3: Now, if it goes to Allie's pubes, do I dye my pubes and then sprinkle them?
0: Yes, it would be a dye and reveal either
4: blue
0: or pink boosh. And that would determine whether or not you're having, obviously, boy and or girl.
3: I wonder if that's okay to do while you're pregnant, dye your pubes blue. I'll ask my doctor.
0: I think it's fine.
3: Or pink.
0: I would like you to ask the pharmacist at CVS if they think that's okay. I feel like we should start going to that window for more questions.
3: Hey, doctor, I need to dye my pubes either blue or pink, depending. I need your permission.
0: Here's what we have on the wheel in the number one spot, something that it's been a while since we've done it. Probably would not recommend doing it to a pregnant lady, but human pinata, which is always a crowd favorite. Human pinata, where you would be wrapped in something. We would hit you with baseball bats.
3: Oh, you'd hit me.
0: Yeah, I think so.
3: Oh, we wouldn't hit another person?
0: No, it'd be you, I think. We wouldn't hit you in the tummy, but we'd hit you in the other parts. And then, obviously, based on us hitting you, it would either be that pink or blue crap would fall off you. And then
3: I
0: you
3: see.
0: Would, human pinata version.
3: That seems like someone could die. That would be good.
0: A lot of people do the big smoke bombs are a big thing, the pink or the blue smoke bombs. Mm-hmm. And there's different ways to do it. But you know what I don't think anyone's ever done is gender reveal inside their own boss's office.
3: Oh, cool.
0: Where, he doesn't come in most of the days of the week. So the idea that we could light off a smoke bomb in his office.
3: Cool.
0: And it would be either pink or blue. And then
3: he'd never find out.
0: and then a month and a half later when he came in here, he'd say, what's all this blue residue on my chair? I guess I'll leave for another month so they can clean it up. So we think that would be fun for us to
3: do. Does he lock his office when he's not here?
2: I think so.
0: He does lock it, but I do know where there's a master key.
3: Well,
0: here.
3: Jay has the master key.
0: Yeah, and then there's another master key that I have hidden somewhere for just such an occasion.
3: Yeah.
0: So we've got that.
3: What else we got?
0: Celebrity doing gender reveals is a big deal now. A lot of people are just paying for them on Cameo, but because, we have access through K-Rock, maybe there is a possibility that we could use some of the connections here to have a celebrity reveal gender. Here's an example of what that could sound like.
4: What's up? It's LeBron James. Ali, I heard you are having another kid and doing a gender reveal. Congratulations. Some parenting advice. Don't get your Nepo baby a job where you work and then quit the next day. People hate that shit.
0: That's absolutely true. So that's a possible celebrity gender reveal that we could do.
3: My child will never be a Nepo baby.
0: No,
3: because
0: that's for
3: have to be famous first.
0: Right. Yeah. The best thing that could happen to that unborn kid is that he's someone else's kid or she's someone else's kid. That way they get to be a Nepo baby.
3: Exactly.
0: That's just one example. Obviously, we played this before the break. But
6: hey, it's President Trump with some big news about my biggest supporter. Is Ali the lesbo going to have a little Don Jr. or a little Ivanka? Mm-hmm. Let's find out. Then put that kid in a cage.
0: So that'll be a fun way to do it as well. These are all possibilities. I'm just saying these are all things that potentially could be how we reveal the gender of your unborn child.
3: We could also have Vanessa dress as the child's gender.
0: Well, that was so...
3: Come in here with a little lollipop and pigtails.
0: If Vanessa came in wearing a bonnet and with a rattle, a blue or a pink rattle, that would be a fun way to do it
3: as
0: well.
3: And then in the diaper you see it's either pink or blue urine.
0: Yeah, right. And we'd know. And then we'd find out Vanessa's pregnant. That'd be crazy. The one we've talked about doing, which is also going on the wheel in the number 5 spot, is Johnny in the helicopter. Johnny claims that he would go up to do a live Jason report from a chopper, but then he immediately said he was too scared to do it. But if it's up there to announce, maybe with Stu or one of the other guys we know that handles the traffic or the police choppers in L.A., a big chopper gender reveal for you, that would be exciting, I think, for all of us.
3: I think that would be awesome.
0: Hear from the chopper. And, of course, there's the cliche ones that everyone does, which is biting into a cake of some sort that has the frosting of blue or pink. That's not exciting enough, so I think what we would have to do would be bite into an insect.
3: An actual insect?
0: Yeah, there's a lot of insects that are edible. I mean, all insects you can eat.
3: Do any of them have goo inside that reflects the gender of a child?
0: We would have to figure that out ahead of time. But yeah, that would be a fun way to do that.
3: Okay.
0: So of all of these options, and then there's the listener's choice option, and then just did any of these jump out at you as something that you would like to do to reveal? It's your baby.
3: I would love for Johnny to go in a helicopter, and then it would be even better if Johnny could jump out of the helicopter, and then the parachute would either be pink or blue.
0: Johnny's having a hard enough time even going up.
2: I was going to say, what are you talking about jumping out of a helicopter?
0: He said he would go into it only if it went up and then right back down. He doesn't even want to cruise around.
3: Come back down.
0: Yeah. Johnny, this would be a part of a big epic thing now that we would do. And, of course, if it goes bad, it's only going to be good news for the show. And if it goes good, no one will probably ever talk about it again. So,
2: well, if I die, will you guys come to my funeral?
3: Will you at least go in the helicopter if that's what it lands on and help reveal the gender of the baby?
2: All right.
0: Vanessa claims we've already been in contact with Stu Mundell, and he's not allowed to use his work helicopter for personal reasons, but we think there's a way that we could get involved and do something with it.
3: Okay.
0: These are some of the options now. And, of course, Allie's pubes is always on the wheel.
3: Allie's pubes!
0: And the wheel seems to be weighted in the direction of Allie's pubes.
3: Blue or pink pubes? I think that the pink would be much harder.
0: Yeah, I think they'd both be difficult for different reasons.
3: To counteract the darkness.
0: So, you ready for this? Smoke bomb in boss's office. There's also something on here about making out with a listener. Now, I don't know why or how that would result in the gender reveal, but I guess we'd bring in a male and a female listener.
3: Would this be any female or male listener, or would this be like a secondhand Cindy versus one-armed Gary situation?
0: Yeah, we'd bring in a secondhand Cindy and a one-armed Gary, and then you would basically stand there in front of them, and whichever one you made out with, with tongue, would be the... And
3: it, why does it have to be tongue?
0: That's how we know it's what you're going to have.
7: Because we love our listeners.
0: Right.
3: So number 8 on the list is sex with a listener.
0: And so, it's a good idea. Sex with Allie. So
7: down the wheel.
0: Bring in a male and a female listener, and whichever one you make out with, then we all know what you're having.
3: You know, somebody else brought up Sharpie Avatar, if we brought that back.
0: Yeah, Jake.
3: And you would either have to do, I guess it'd be maybe red or blue in that case. Because
7: there's no
3: the
7: red
3: Sharpie.
7: Avatar. Yeah. Not possible.
0: We'd get a pink Sharpie. Yeah, we should Sharpie Jake's face. That would be a good way to reveal as well. So anyway, here we go. A lot of options here. And Allie's going to spin it. This is the wheel of reveal. Whatever it lands on.
3: We got to figure it out.
0: That is the one we are going to do. So once again, everything is associated with the number.
3: If it lands on celebrity, can we please book like not a celebrity I hate?
0: No promises.
3: Okay.
0: No promises.
3: Come on, Espy!
0: It's the wheel of reveal. One of these will be how Allie does reveal the gender of her unborn child. And I would say you don't want it to land on 6, 7, or 8.
3: Oh, what's 7?
0: Oh, boy.
3: Is it Johnny in a helicopter?
2: Quite the opposite, actually. Tell her, Klein.
0: 7 is listener pick.
3: Listener pick?
0: Listener pick. Which
3: or
0: means,
3: listener kiss.
0: No, listener pick. 9 was listener kiss. So that means the listeners will determine how
3: they
0: you
3: will
0: reveal.
3: Find things that are so much worse than this.
0: Oh, yes, they will. So we need those suggestions now on the text line at 800-520-1067.
3: And or you can pick something that was already on the wheel if it's your choice.
0: This is a tease as to what one of the celebrities could be that we could get our hands on for this big gender reveal right now. I'm not saying. Shout out to Jackie. I hope you are flying high in heaven.

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0: All right, well, the listeners have spoken, and Ali, I believe we do have your gender reveal. Thank you, listeners, as a lot of people are saying now on the text line, and they've given a lot of new ideas as well, but most of the people are just saying, I'm a listener, and I want Johnny in that chopper.
1: Yeah, I think a close second was Klein dyeing his pubes, which I think would be a lot of work.
0: That'd have to happen to dye them, if you know what I'm saying. Huh? Hey, Donovan on K-Rock, we've got a lot of people that are trying to get their mash tags in before the end of the hour as we are sending K-Rock back to school today. What's up, Donovan?
2: Sweet Dibs.
0: Sweet Dibs. What's up?
2: So mine is Wake Me Up When Semester Ends.
0: Wake Me Up When Semester Ends is strong. 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Examples include, Allie?
1: 626, Mostly Stupid.
0: Man, that is so true.
1: 424, ABCD instead of ACDC. That's not really a K-Rock band, but a good one. Bare Naked Lunch Ladies, TK-Rock.
0: TK-Rock is strong.
1: Then we have, let's see, we've got Don't Speak Unless You Raise Your Hand. And then Audiovisual Club Slave.
0: So keep them coming. We will collect those during this quick break. Back in a moment as we give you our finalists, announce the winner, get into some ADD news. 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

0: Dominic on K-Rock. Good morning. What's up?
1: I just wanted to do a hashtag.
0: Go ahead.
1: Hawthorne Highlights.
0: Hawthorne Highlights. Add it to the list. We will give you our favorites and announce the winner before this hour is over. If you want to get them to us, anything under the K-Rock umbrella, anything under the back-to-school vibe, and send K-Rock back to school for hashtags. If you need more details or some inspiration, you can go head over to the Instagram, Klein Alley Show. Right now, though, Alley's here with your ADD news, and then the very first thing we do at 9 a.m. is give away a four-pack of tickets to go to Six Flags Magic Mountain. So win those tickets and qualify to get yourself a 2027 Gold Pass. That is coming up in about 5 minutes right here on K-Rock.
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3: It's official. The Lakers are being sold for $12.5
0: billion. Oh, they threw in a half bill
3: they
0: on top?
3: Threw in another half. I mean, it was a 12 about an hour ago.
0: Oh, man.
3: So they are selling it to Josh Kushner and Bob Iger, who was the CEO of Disney for a very long time. I guess he has saved his money over the years. Most of us would save up for something like a new washing machine. He's saving up for professional NBA teams. Now, he's going halvesies with Josh Kushner. The person selling the team, Mark Walter, bought the team just 14 months ago for $10 billion. So in 14 months, he made $2.5 billion. And this is all happening right as he is being investigated for billions of dollars in loan fraud. So you might think that has something to do with it. He's trying to collect any extra bill here, extra bill there that he can while this investigation is happening. But he has said he will not sell the Dodgers because he owns the Dodgers as well. So I think a lot of people were scared that this was going to happen with both teams.
0: Do you think they said, we'll buy the team, but we don't want Bronny James? They said, like, all right, we'll pay you $12.5
3: billion. There's definitely a Bronny clause.
4: That's why it costs $5 billion more.
0: You guys, if you keep Bronny James on the junior on the roster, we will we'll give you an extra half a billion dollars.
3: That's why it went up the $2.5 billion.
0: Oh, is that why?
3: Yeah, when they said no more LeBron, no more Bronny.
0: It does seem crazy if you think about it like that.
3: People get so upset about this stuff, though. I'm like, isn't it all just the status quo? Like, what really changes?
0: Well, and listen, when it went away from the Buss family, been in the Buss family forever, so that was, I think people accepted that and goes, yeah, just
3: but
0: like when it changed.
3: But like, there's relatives of that family still helping manage the team.
0: Yeah, supposedly. I mean, yes, they're on the pay. They're
3: helicoptering in and out and then going, looks good.
0: How many times do people say we're going to split up this marriage, but we're going to remain close friends? You think those people ever talk to each other? No. No way.
3: Yeah, it's cordial.
0: I've talked to quite a few friends of mine that are like, I'm never talking to that dumb bitch ever again. And then they'll put up a message on Instagram. They'll be like, we are going to stay close and raise our child, and we love each other. That's what he told me 12 minutes ago.
3: I can tell you hate each other. But it's so true because a lot of these rich people will be heavily involved in the building of something, and then they want to keep the title but lose the work.
0: Yeah, of course.
3: So then
0: they
3: move
0: on to other stuff.
3: I just want to keep that on my business card, keep the checks coming in, but I'm gonna tap out. I'm sure that's what Mark Cuban does with half of his companies now. He just owns them.
0: But I'll tell you, to make $2 billion over the course of basically a year, I mean, that's
3: pretty good.
0: Goddamn incredible.
3: I know.
0: I mean, it's not like the Lakers won a championship or anything, so that's pretty
3: remarkable. How did it go up $2.5 billion in just over a year accomplishing not much?
0: Jerseys ain't cheap, and they got a lot of stock, a lot of LeBron James jerseys they got to unload right now, and I see them at the mall. They're all 40%, 60% off.
3: I wonder if people would still buy that, right?
0: I mean, only if it gets cheap enough.
3: Right.
0: Rip the letters off and put other ones on.
3: If it's cheap enough, I'll buy it. I don't even like them.
0: Right. Just change the letters to be a Bronny James jersey. It's very cheap.
3: The Fast and Furious roller coaster at Universal Studios has been great for the people riding it, not great for the people who live near it. There's not a lot of outdoor roller coasters in that area, obviously, so people have been complaining for weeks since it opened because of the intense screaming. Every time the coaster is running, it sounds like somebody's being murdered. But now Universal is making some new changes. They had already installed sound shields, and they had also filled the track with pea gravel, which is supposed to dampen the noise, and they had a wall of various heights that would hopefully absorb the sound. But since that is not working, they're putting in two additional sound barriers, even though the sound testing in the neighborhood met the park's requirements. They're doing this as a courtesy.
0: Don't you think they should just do what the rest of us do and get one of those really loud white noise machines that just blasts out the white noise?
3: Dude, those things work great. I can't even sleep without one of those anymore.
0: Yeah, most people now are addicted to the white noise.
3: But it covers up everything. Like, I would wake my wife up every morning if it wasn't for that white noise machine. It covers up all of my trips, all the things that drop.
0: Yeah, they've got
3: all
0: loud,
3: the accidents.
0: They've got loud speakers there. Just go ahead and blast that white noise into the neighborhoods. I'm sure they'll find it to be soothing.
3: Everyone will fall asleep, sleep soundly like little babies. If you're listening to an AI artist or AI-generated music, you will now be notified about that, at least if you're listening to music on Spotify. They said they will start handing out these AI persona badges to any artist profile that has AI-generated music on it. And I don't think this is a choice. I don't think this is something the artist can just decide to put on there, because it's getting harder and harder to tell the difference. And there are some AI platforms, too, that are going to be adding, like, if you say, AI, help me write my resume, or help me generate this image, or help me write this essay, there will be an automatic AI watermark that maybe you wouldn't even notice that's going to be on there to help people decipher the difference.
0: Now you will not support any more made-up artists. You can give all your money to real people.
3: Well, you don't have to spend time figuring it out. Or if you're a huge fan of AI, you can just put in that filter and just download only AI music if that's your thing.
0: Allie, we did promise people by the end of this hour we would announce the winner of our return to Mashtags, and it was sending K-Rock back to school. It's come down to two finalists now, and you will get the ultimate decision. 626, who gave us Dodgeball and Chain, throwback to Social D, and obviously school's greatest advancement in Dodgeball, or 714, who gave us Lunchbox 20.
3: Oh, yikes.
0: They are strong for different reasons, and to the hundreds and thousands of people who submitted, it's boiled down to these two.
3: We also got 9-inch nails on a chalkboard.
0: Yeah, so congratulations. We will reach out to one of you and give you the ultimate prize. If you're looking for Six Flags tickets, that is next on K-Rock.

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3: Hell yeah, welcome to your Wednesday and welcome back to school, if that's the case. Although if you're hearing me say this live right now, you're probably late, so get a move on it.
4: That's probably fine for today, though, right?
3: D's get degrees, but tardy is no way to get starty. That's what they say. They love to make you they love to make those old rhymes.
4: Well, whoever rhymed that one is an idiot. They need more school.
3: They called me tardy. They called me tardy a lot in school, and I assume that's what they meant. But I was like, I don't understand. I'm here on time, and they're like, listen, tardy. And I said, hold on. Are you not calling me late?
4: Your life is gonna be hardy. Everything's rhymed.
3: Get into a brand new hour of the show right now, and we start off by giving you tickets. 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No blackout dates.
4: Free parking.
3: 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Sometimes they charge by the axle, but that won't be your problem.
4: And I think you even get discounts on, like, food and merch and stuff.
3: Hey, Carla.
5: Carmen.
3: All right, we'll go with that. Carmen in Monterey Park.
5: Carmen.
3: You are caller number 20.
5: Oh, my God, thank you so much.
3: Sorry I got your name wrong, but good news for
5: it's
3: you.
5: Okay.
3: We will write the right name down, and we will make sure you get your tickets. And if you're listening now and your name is not Carmen or Carla, you can still win these tickets again next hour with us and all day long on K-Rock. Hold on 1 second, and thank you for starting your day here on the world-famous KROQ. You can watch us as we are streaming right now on YouTube as well. Look at Allie's big pregnancy boobs. You can see videos of her weighing those things up on our Instagram right now at Klein Alley Show.
4: You know, I inspired some of my friends, too, and said, I saw you weighing your boobs, and I decided I want to weigh mine.
3: Really?
4: Mm-hmm. I've had at least three friends decided they want to weigh their own boobs.
3: And they're not even pregnant.
4: Some of them are post-pregnant. Some of them don't have kids. Yeah, a good mix.
3: And everyone's doing the same method you used, which was the flop? Or...
4: No, well, actually, one of my friends has a husband who's a science teacher. So he's very involved in this experiment to make it accurate.
3: Right. This is the kind of stuff, like, I wish, goddamn, I wish, like, if my wife ever came to me and said, I've thought of something that I want us to do together, it's always, like, rearrange the drawer or something like that, which is
4: it's
3: such a bore.
4: Never weigh my boobs.
3: Yeah, but if she's ever like, I just got to figure out the right way to weigh my boobs, I would be so involved in it.
4: I would get little beakers and goggles.
3: I would get all the stuff out. A lab coat. I would take it so seriously. I would make sure we got an exact number.
4: That's how you learn.
3: But instead, it's always like, what is it? It's like, let's go through this pile of mail. I'm like, oh, man, that sucks.
4: These aren't boobs. They're letters.
3: That sucks so hard. This hour, we got lots to get into. Something nerdy with Jake the Nerd, because apparently something historic is going to happen tonight up in the skies above, and he'll break it all down for us dummies. We probably won't care, but Jake sure does. And we will also get into a round of clickbait in mere moments as we solve the internet's biggest riddles, and that is next on KROQ.

0: Internet design, two reasons and two reasons only. Clickbait, masturbate. We can only do one of them on the radio. So let's go ahead and solve an issue. An issue that involves you getting off a phone call that you don't want to be on. And the right way to do it, because apparently we're all doing it wrong. It's time for clickbait. Here we go. Clickbait. All right, Allie. We've all been on these calls before. Sometimes with each other, even. And we want that call to end. Because it's just been going on and there's a lot of rambling. Maybe you got to get to somewhere else. And there's a proper way to end a call that's been going on for too long, according to a, this is an etiquette expert. And none of us are doing the right thing, supposedly.
1: I know what you do, and that's not, I don't think what you do is approved by an etiquette expert, and that is just to hang up.
2: All right, okay.
1: And then you call back and no one answers, and then later you tell me that something happened with your service.
0: Well, it's true. Someone cut the fiber optic
1: cords. Or your phone died.
0: Yeah, so people keep cutting the fiber optic cables. What do you want me to do?
1: I would say that the answer is probably not lie, which is what you do.
0: No, when I do that little mumble and hang up, which you guys all claim I do and everyone's got a great impression of, supposedly. Johnny, you going to chime in on this too? Or?
3: All right, Johnny, be good. All right, I'll see you. Oh, here's my kid. All right, got to go. Bye. Said, here's my kid. I gotta go. I'm getting in the car. My wife's all excuses.
1: All the things at once. You couldn't pick. You had to go with all.
3: Threw the whole thing at me.
0: That's why what you guys are doing.
1: Wind tunnel, my kid, my wife.
0: What you guys think is me mumbling and hanging up.
3: I hate you doing it.
0: That's actually me saying all the excuses quickly. So you could pick the one that fits you. Kid's wife, gotta go to school. Jonathan Kennedy's gotta go to school. I throw in whatever, I give you six different excuses.
1: You so that pick, you just hit him like boom, boom, boom, boom, then, like a Tommy gun.
0: And then you pick the one
1: and
0: that...
1: Yeah, we're spinning.
0: It fits
1: trying
0: you.
1: To figure it
0: and
1: out.
0: And you go, Klein had to go. He was in the canyon. Or Klein had to go. His kids were there.
1: Right. So, at a very weird time, 6 p.m.
0: Well, maybe mine is the right way to do it. But we don't know the answer yet.
1: I just don't think an etiquette expert would suggest any of what you do.
0: Great.
1: So I'm going to say that...
0: You guys all do such a good impression. I didn't know I had so many impressionists on the show. You guys all have a spot-on impression of Klein hanging up the phone? Jesus Christ.
1: And they're all different, but accurate. I would say it's going to be, I've got to go. I have another phone call.
0: You're supposed to fake another phone call.
1: Fake another phone call. But sorry, I really got to take this. I'm going to have to call you back later.
0: Don't people, can't you hear when someone else is getting another? Usually there's...
1: I don't think so.
0: Yeah, I can hear when someone else is getting like a click or something.
1: I can hear when you do it. You go click, click, go. Oh, no, I've got another phone call. My kids here.
0: Click, click. Is that you? It's just me making the noise. Click, click. Hold on.
1: Sorry.
0: I'm on the line with a real bore fest. Let me get off.
1: It would either be that or faking the bad reception.
0: All right, according to an etiquette expert, this is the way you're supposed to get off a phone call that you feel like you've been on for long enough and you have to get off and none of us are doing it the right way. Allie says, you say, I got to take this other call. Jake, what is the answer?
4: Maybe you're supposed to fake an emergency, like, oh, my kid got into something, my dog got into something, I just got in an accident, whatever.
1: Yeah, I just think there's a lot of follow-ups with that after the fact. Like, you have to make up a pretty big lie when it never happens.
0: When I tell you the answer...
4: Oh, yeah, my kid.
0: See, that sounds good.
1: My kid died, I gotta go.
0: I never said my kid died. I have said many versions of my kid.
1: My kid died, grandma died, yeah, all of them, they're all dead.
0: So, yeah, leave it, the airplane's taking off, gotta go. I have sometimes said that before. One time I tried to get off by saying I was in a parking garage, I was going to lose service. And then when I went to hang up, I accidentally FaceTimed, and the person could clearly see
1: that
0: I was outside with clouds above in every direction. So the answer is no one's right. What you're supposed to do, according to this, and I think this sounds ruder than what, this is ruder than what I do for
1: sure. Really?
0: You're supposed to listen to this Jedi mind trick.
1: I bet the etiquette person's like, I don't want to talk to you anymore. Like, they just tell you the truth.
0: The easiest way to end a rambling conversation is to pretend that you're actually doing the other caller a favor by freeing up their time.
1: Oh, I'm going to let you go.
0: And you're supposed to say, let me let you go.
1: Mm-hmm.
0: Or I'm going to let you go. Have a good rest of your day and or night. So you're supposed to make it seem like I'm inconveniencing you.
1: By continuing this.
0: Right. So, listen, I'm just going to let you go in the middle of the story you're telling me about whatever the hell your hopes and dreams are. And
1: Hey, you need more time.
0: Now, there's no way this is right.
1: I've done this before and said, I'll let you go, but, you know, I'll talk to you later. And there really are no follow-up questions there. And I think the person does feel a little more appreciated. Like, oh, you value my time.
0: Let me try this in real life. Hey, Ryan, you're on K-Rock. Good morning.
5: Hey, good morning.
0: I'm going to let you go.
5: I'm sorry, say again?
0: I'm going to let you...
1: I can't stand it. I got an
0: airport. I'm in a parking garage now. I can't talk. Okay.
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0: K-Rock. Forget about that gender reveal chat from earlier. We're way past that. A much more significant reveal is about to take place. Allie has received her new passport photos. And those can be quite troubling. And we will figure out just what the monstrosity appears to be after this quick break on KROQ.

0: Allie believes that this is the most important picture you will take in your entire life. More important than your wedding photos, more important than...
1: Driver's license. More important.
0: I think you're crazy because of how rare you use a passport.
1: No, because you use this one for longer. It's 10 years.
0: I understand you're going to have that picture.
1: At least 10 years.
0: And in those 10 years, you're going to show it to maybe three people.
1: I will be looking at it and I will know.
0: You will look at your own passport and look at all of the stampless pages.
1: Yeah, when I go, oh my God, where's my... Excuse me, I have stamps.
0: Look at all these blank pages where I could have had stamps.
1: I get upset because I got a new passport and all the stamps are gone. I would really like to transfer the stamps so that I can fill up the book.
0: Did they at least put a hole in it and let you keep the passport as a souvenir, or they take it back?
1: I do get to keep it this time. I thought you had to send in your old passport, but you
0: shredded
1: it. You get to keep it now.
0: Yeah, those are your memories. And if you do some travel, not that anyone's ever really done that, but I guess it would be fun to look back and go, well, look at that time I went to Mexico. There's a stamp right there to prove it. But for the most part, Allie believes that the passport photo is the most important, and she's so sick and tired of taking these terrible photos of herself.
1: Well, like the last one I took was so incredibly bad.
0: We talk about the race pictures you take that are terrible when you run in the races?
1: No, that's different. Those are different.
0: So you had a 10-year for a decade. You were stuck with a terrible, embarrassing passport
1: photo. Yeah, I will send it to the group right now, just because I do want, for reference, you to know what it looked like before.
0: And so this time you decided, going into taking the pictures, I'm going to go ahead and stack the deck in my favor as best I can. Did you get a blowout or something before?
1: No, I didn't do anything like that. However,
0: some people, I'm not kidding, some people will actually, like, the day they're going to take a driver's license photo or a passport photo, will do a legitimate beauty regimen before, which seems to me like, why? Who cares?
2: Oh, it's that whole thing on TikTok. Watch me get ready to take my passport photo, and I'm going to follow this girl's advice. And there's, like, specific video of how she does her makeup for passport.
1: But it's hard because even if you do all that blowout and makeup and all that stuff, they don't want you to smile. Like, in the passport photo, I submitted a smiling one, and they said, this won't work.
0: They go, ee.
1: No, because I got to take it at home. Why? I got to do it at home.
0: Did they force you to do it at home? You'll do this in the...
3: Stay at home.
1: Don't come to the DMV.
0: Quite the opposite of a passport. It's just stay in your house.
1: No, now I could renew my passport online, and instead of going into a passport photo place, you can take it at home, provided you use their criteria. You have to have a white background. It can't be all shadowy and weird looking.
0: White background with your face, which is floating eyeballs.
1: Seriously. And that was the problem I was having,
0: Klein. I thought it used to be a blue background, or is that the driver's license?
1: This is a white or light gray background, and they filter it and check it before approving it, and they have to 100% know that you are not using any filters or help or glow up features or anything like that. No AI polishing.
0: Right, because the idea is if you bring in your own picture, most people would go to like a CVS or post office, Walgreens, whatever. Some guy that gives zero Fs grabs a camera. Sometimes it looks like it's the first time they've ever even used it. Stand there, click, here's your picture, and you go, ee.
1: And this was my last passport photo. This was taken, so this expired. So this was over 10 years ago that this was taken. And I went into one of the places and got no choice in the matter.
0: Oh, my God.
1: It's not good,
0: That's 10
1: guys.
0: Years ago. That looks like 10 years in the future.
1: I know. I look horrible.
0: You look like a mom from Wisconsin.
1: Yes, I know. I look like I'm faking a passport.
0: Wow. That is a terrible hairstyle you went with, too.
1: Well, that was just what was going on with my hair at the time. But also, I had my roots were showing. For some reason, my face looks way smaller. Like, my facial features are so tiny compared to my head.
0: It's weird. You have a tiny head, but a huge forehead. So it's a weird mixture right there. You've got the five head.
1: And the lighting is not doing me any favors because, I'm pasty.
0: But in all seriousness, the idea of who's really, other than you, who's looking at the passport... Your passport is pretty, like, private. I don't think you have it on display. So you show it to someone at customs once in a while.
1: Yeah, but I know that it looks better.

0: So when it was my time to pick my new photo, take my new photo, I had the control. So I was putting my computer, balancing it on different levels of chair.
1: Oh, your computer has that.
0: Books.
1: You have that built-in filter in your computer. It's the
0: yeah,
1: you have
0: it
1: that
0: won't
1: pretty
0: do it for
1: filter.
0: Pictures.
1: Oh, it won't?
0: No.
1: You've tried it?
0: No, it broke.
2: Yeah.
0: So I'm moving to different walls, different backgrounds. I'm cropping. I'm uploading. And there was finally one that I was like, okay, this is just going to have to do. I've been doing this for like 45 minutes. I have to give up. You know, one day, and eventually you just have to call a spade a spade. Like, yeah. It's not going to get better. And my face is not symmetrical. One of the eyes looks differently shaped. So in a straight head on, like I'm better at an
1: crooked.
0: Angle.
1: Right.
0: If I'm looking straight onto the camera, it's very strange looking.
1: You look like a Picasso.
0: Yeah. Or right. It looks like I'm going like this. Even it looks like I have my head cocked and that I'm doing a weird crazy eyes thing, even when I'm just looking straight at the camera.
1: What's wild to me is that you spent 10 years going, I can't wait till I can get a new passport so I can try to do a do-good photo in this time.
0: Yeah.
1: Because I've had bad, you know, I had a driver's license picture, I think when I was 22, and it was actually a good picture of me, and it was probably the only good picture I've ever taken, and I tried to milk that, I milked that picture for.
0: You try and keep it. I had a really good one.
1: I kept it for like three different renewals, and finally they just looked at it and go, you don't look like this at all.
0: Yeah, I know.
1: And then you're going to have to do a different picture.
0: I think it was not my 16th birthday, but the next one I had taken, I was tan, I was hot, I looked great, and I didn't even barely have makeup on, I just looked refreshed and happy.
1: And I tried to keep it as long as I could. It's almost like the DMV wants to not allow you to have a good. It's like they like the idea of knowing that they're going to ruin your next 5 years, passport it's, people 10 years.
0: Right.
3: It's because, let's be honest, when you arrive in the country, you're just coming off the airplane. So you actually look like how you arrive from the airplane.
0: Yeah.
3: Oh, yeah, this matches.
0: Yeah, exactly. Like, you look haggard and gross when you're showing them your passport.
1: Because if you look too good, then they go, wait a minute.
0: Who the hell's this?
1: I actually would rather someone look at the picture and then in real life go, hey, you're a better version than this. I would hate someone to look at the picture and they go, ee.
0: Yeah, what happened to you? 818 said, hey, my mom's from Wisconsin and she's beautiful.
1: Okay, sorry, 818.
0: So I got my passport photo. I sent it in. It was approved. Again, I had submitted one and it said, you're smiling too much. Please submit one where you're not smiling. So this was the one that was approved and I just got it in the mail and I am so happy with it.
1: You're happy with that?
2: What?
1: Allie, why are you feeling terrible? That's much worse than the other one.
0: Guys, I look like, who is she? What is she doing, a woman of mystery?
1: You know,
0: she's not smiling. She's got eyebrows. Look at her.
1: Do you see your giraffe neck in that picture?
0: What? Giraffe neck?
1: It goes all the way. Usually
0: I'm long and mysterious.
1: No.
2: Sorry, I even had to like try cropping it out a little bit for you, Allie, but that thing was damn long to get in the post.
1: It doesn't even all fit in the square. Okay. You thought this was a good picture?
0: But look at the top one. It's all pixeled, so it's like grainy and you don't know. Look how hot she is. We're going to fill in the blanks here.
1: You look like a tortoise.
0: No, I don't. And then I've got this thing with my eyebrows where I'm like, I don't know. I don't know what's happening. I'm just a mysterious woman trying to go to the different country.
1: Allie,
0: I'm not saying this.
1: I'm not saying this to be funny. I'm really not. I think you're being funny, trying to pretend you think
0: no,
1: this is a good picture.
0: No, I think this is a good photo. I'm happy with this.
1: This is the worst. This is worse than your running picture.
2: You want to hear what ChatGPT has to say about it?
1: Yes. Yes, I do.
2: Says, the lighting is atrocious. It has a warm, murky quality of a photograph discovered in a box labeled evidence from 1987.
0: Okay. Come on, this is now you put it on a funny filter or
2: something. There's a giant shadow around her head and hair. It makes the person look like they're being integrated by a desk lamp.
0: Yeah, that's mysterious.
1: That's not a good picture.
0: The
1: fact that you put that much effort and thought into this.
0: You think it's worse than this one?
1: Yes.
0: No way.
1: Yeah, put them both side by side. Let the people decide. I promise you.
2: Dunzo.
1: Yeah, thank you, Johnny. Put the old one and the new one. Vanessa, be honest. You'll be honest with Allie.
3: Okay. You look pretty, but... You look a little bit ghostly.
0: Like, I know.
3: You look like, are you a ghost?
0: Yeah.
2: The
3: like,
2: face is extremely flatly lit.
3: Like you look
0: it's
3: like
0: supposed to be.
3: You look like you're from the 1940s.
0: I know.
1: Yeah, it does look
0: a
1: like
0: a different time period,
1: like
0: guys.
1: Allie,
0: that's where I belong.
1: Those like old-timey photo booths to get her picture taken for her passport.
0: 323 said you should put Allie's serious photo on a wanted poster. 626 said Allie in general looks like a Picasso painting.
1: Yeah, that's the thing. This picture, to me, is giving like she's wanted by the authorities for a terrible crime.
0: Right.
2: Old-timey cowboy poster.
1: Yeah, like a cowboy
0: crime.
1: Guys,
0: we're all saying the same thing.
1: This woman was
0: viewing this as a negative.
1: This woman was raping horses. That's what I'm getting from this.
0: You look like a dude trying to make it into the WNBA.
1: You know what? That actually is a spot on. Whoever said that.
0: Again, we're saying this like it's a bad thing.
2: I,
1: I can't believe, I still can't figure this out. Are you being funny when you say
0: no,
1: this?
0: No, I really like this.
1: What did your wife say?
0: She hasn't seen it yet.
1: Okay.
0: I'll ask her.
1: You texted to her. Oh, let me get her on the phone. Is she available to talk?
0: This is, looks like a woman who died on the Titanic.
1: It does. And they just found her in the water.
0: I definitely was a third class passenger.
1: Yeah. That's Allie floating under the door in the old Titanic. I'm calling your wife after this song.
0: Okay.
1: And do not text it to her.
0: Okay.
1: I want to get her reaction in real time. Because she's your wife and she should be honest. And hopefully she'll feel the way you do. But I have a feeling she won't.

0: 310 on the text line wanted to let us know that the picture you take on your work ID, especially if you have to wear it around, is way more significant, because that you're wearing constantly around your neck. People are looking at it, and they're judging you by it. So that one's pretty bad as well. Especially
1: those ones are grainy and bad looking too.
0: If you've shifted a lot, Allie just got herself a new passport photo that she was happy with until she got the reviews from people.
1: I'm still happy with it.
0: Passport photo looks like she was booked at 2:47 a.m. The photographer was also the arresting officer. Looks like she got caught trying to smuggle 14 pounds of beef jerky across the border. Some of the many thoughts that are coming through as people are looking at Allie's old photo. She thought it was much better, her new passport, than her old passport.
1: 818 said she went from looking happy and carefree in the first photo to looking very sad and worried in the second photo, like she's being chased by a ghost. 323, I would rather have a Wisconsin mom than a Titanic ghost.
0: Meanwhile, someone said Allie puts the ass in passport, so you got that going for you as well. I think we know who sent that in. There's something happening. Is your wife, I don't have her number. I used to have her number.
1: Yeah, I have her number, obviously, but she's not.
0: You have your wife's number?
1: I do.
0: Wow,
1: yeah.
0: She caved.
1: I even have it memorized. She's super busy this morning.
0: Oh, she is?
1: Yeah.
0: She's too busy to look at this picture of you and give us honest feedback?
1: Send her
0: a text.
1: There's
0: with the picture.
1: School stuff happening.
0: And just say, what do you give me your honest feedback, and at some point interrupt the show when she gets back to you, which I know will happen at some point, I'm sure. Meanwhile, there's something happening in the skies today, something that has never happened before in our lifetime, may never happen again. It's actually not one thing. It's three different things that are all happening at the same time. And there's only one person on the show that made it their mission to drive overnight so they could witness an eclipse, only to get there and see clouds. And that is our resident nerd, Jake the Nerd, who would like to share with you something nerdy.

0: All right, once again, it's time for the bit that never lives up to the intro. It's the biggest sky watching day of the year. Three major celestial events are happening today. First, a six-planet alignment of Jupiter, Mercury, Mars, Uranus, and Saturn happens. What time does it happen? Well, it already did. Right before 6 a.m. this morning.
1: Damn.
2: Boring.
0: So we really should have done this bit yesterday. But no. Second, a total solar eclipse is happening in Spain and parts of Portugal. So you're going to miss that too. And lucky you, you could have done what I did and drive 20.
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2: Chaser.
3: Is this just a tornado chaser? I've seen nothing yet again. I mean, you think one time you get screwed by doing this, you just say, that's it for me. I'm not doing that.
2: I do assume, though, in Southern California, you probably won't see much in the sky.
3: Well, you got to keep driving.
2: If I see one star, I'm like, whoa.
3: Yeah, and then you realize it's just a neon from a 7-Eleven. Yeah,
2: it's Starlink.
4: It looks right. Better. I'd rather see neon from a 7-Eleven.
2: Yeah.
4: But in conclusion, once in a
3: Thank
4: lifetime.
3: God. It's the only thing I look forward to in this whole bit is the in conclusion.
2: Of course, I miss me this too. With clouds.
3: Next time, let's start with the in conclusion and forget all the preamble.
4: Okay, welcome to something nerdy. In conclusion, once in a lifetime, celestial events are almost always overrated, especially if you're me.
2: Yeah. Aligning thing was kind of cool. When they explained that, I was like, whoa, there's like every movie villain is now, you know, primed to take over Earth. Like, that's what happens in the movie.
4: Yeah, you're just like, oh, that's cool. And we still all missed it.
2: Yeah.
5: Yeah, a zombie woke up from a pyramid.
2: Yeah.
5: Like, something's about to go down.
3: But,
2: totally.
3: But you're saying this has now happened and we're past it.
4: Happened before 6 a.m.
3: And now
4: morning.
3: It's not going to happen again for how many years? Ever?
4: I think ever.
3: Oh, that was a once-in-a-lifetime thing?
4: And we all missed it.
3: And we missed it.
2: And we didn't
3: it.
2: Miss this.
3: No, we didn't. This is what we should have missed. It's funny. We missed the thing we shouldn't have missed, and this stupid thing we got.
2: You know, it's funny, because I was on my way to work when they were talking about the planets aligned, and I looked up at the sky and saw nothing. And I was like, all right.
3: Well, right.
2: Like, I think even if we are in the right time and place, we need a telescope probably to see most of this stuff,
4: or
2: right?
4: It's just like white dots in a row. Like, who cares?
3: All right. That's been
2: you do,
3: that's
2: clearly.
3: Been Something Nerdy with Jake the Nerd, everyone.

0: back in a second. When we return, we have ADD news to get into. Then we will get into more tickets for you. 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
1: If you've been hurt in an accident, don't worry. 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We were both accidents.
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18: How's school going already? Are you in your car crying? I'm talking to teachers, of course. We got your ADD news to get into, and we'll do that after this on K-Rock.

0: A cautionary tale. This show could be good for you, could be terrible for you.
1: Well, I got let go from that job.
0: Oh, man, another one? Another one. And yes, we are responsible.
1: Hey, guys, I don't know if you remember me. I called a long time ago about getting called into HR multiple times because I was doing drops from the show.
0: So you listen to the show.
2: Oh, that's right.
0: And then you start saying things in the workplace, and they make sense to you. Because
2: don't share. It's overrated.
0: And then you're saying them to some coworker that doesn't know who the hell we are, and next thing you know, you're going to have a meeting with HR.
1: Well, I got let go from that job, not because of the drops. It was a little man versus machine situation.
0: Oh, I got replaced by AI. All right, at least we don't feel responsible for that.
1: So the level one customer service got replaced with AI.
0: Level one. What level do you think they keep humans at? I would think you should start with humans and then go like level six is AI.
2: Level six?
0: It's kind of like a Tyson's Punch Out where you got to have a couple of human glass Joes before you start getting the really good fighters.
2: I see.
0: So I think that what's going on is this guy got replaced. They probably got rid of all of the tier one customer service people with robots.
1: Anyway, so these past couple of weeks, I've been looking for a job, and there was one job in particular that I was really hoping to get. So I actually got the interview. So just like how I can't help myself doing drops from the show, I also can't help myself answering stupid questions with stupid answers.
0: Oh, no.
2: Dude. There are certain people that aren't good interviewers.
0: No.
2: I have never was never that
3: yeah,
2: good.
3: I'm one of them.
2: Yeah. I'm not good at it. I'm not good at asking or answering.
0: That's just why Allie went into a profession of interviewing people, because she's so bad at it. She's like, I want to make that my daily job.
2: It's not my strong suit.
0: No, it's not.
1: So I'm doing the interview, and then the guy asked me, what is your greatest weakness? And I'm thinking, God damn it.
0: That's a terrible question, and it gets asked at every job interview. And usually you have to say something BS, like, I care too much. I don't know how to shut my brain off. All I want to do is work.
2: I'm just always available.
0: Always available. Yeah, I got to give myself some me time, but I don't do it because I prioritize this company and your profit, sir. That's
2: I have
0: what
2: to
0: you
2: delegate.
0: Say.
2: I take on too much.
0: And everyone knows the right BS answer. The people that answer that question, honestly, they're like, well, I'm a kleptomaniac.
2: You don't want... I have a drinking problem, so usually I'm late to work most days.
0: Yeah, we all know. Like, in fact, they should ask the question differently. They should say, what is your greatest fake weakness are you going to tell me? And then let's get to the real one.
2: After 3 months, I check out, usually.
0: Yeah, I'm not going to care about this job as soon as I get it.
1: So rather than my usual stupid answers like bullets, poison, you know, things like that,
0: those are funny answers. What's your greatest weakness? Bullets. I would hire that guy
2: getting
0: immediately.
2: Getting shot in the face. Yeah, well, you're hired.
1: I'm like, the Klein and Allie show? And then he's like, what was that? The Klein and Allie show? Anyway, long story short, he's a huge fan of the show.
2: No way!
0: What? The odds of that?
1: We bonded over the show for a bit, and he had to cut an interview short.
0: And he said, never come back here.
2: Oh, my God.
1: And as I'm heading out, there was a ton of people that were dressed better than me. They smelled nicer than me. There was even a guy that had tabs on his resume. All over here with my double-sided single-page resume. So I'm like, okay, I'm clearly not going to get the job, but, you know, that's fine. I tried my best. And guess what, you guys? I just got the onboarding email, officially start this Monday.
2: Wow.
1: So.
0: Congratulations. You got yourself a job. I don't know if our show is responsible, but good for you. Getting a new job is a great feeling. It feels like you've been chosen.
2: And even better, now you can do the inside jokes in the workplace with this person.
0: Yeah,
2: so you have a partner. It's not just out of the blue.
0: And if that's your boss, I don't know if that's just the hiring guy, but if that's your boss, then
2: you guys can walk in the hall. Diddy, great guy like Diddy.
0: Great guy like Diddy. Back
2: High
0: and
2: five.
0: Forth.
1: Thank you for ruining my life. But more importantly, thank you so much for indirectly saving my life.
0: You're welcome.
1: I don't think it was because of the show, to be honest, but I do think that you guys gave me the edge over the other candidates.
0: Great.
1: So
0: thank you.
1: Hopefully you won't hear from me again in the future. Okay, Dino.
0: There you have it. Beautiful. Thank you for the message. What a great positive way to get into this, your news.
4: 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It's time for ADD News.
2: I'll counteract that positive news by talking about the death of Jackie the Bald Eagle.
0: Still, that's still in the news cycle.
2: Well, you know what's interesting is there's information now being shared on what's going to happen to Jackie's little eagle body, because there's a process that happens to every bald eagle. And I had no idea this was the process. So they'll do a little necropsy.
0: Necropsy.
2: Yeah, they're going to open
0: autopsy,
2: her up.
0: Autopsy, you mean?
2: I guess they call it a necropsy in her situation.
0: Isn't
2: but that's going to happen.
0: With the dead thing?
2: That's necrophilia.
0: Oh.
2: Close,
0: oh,
2: though. Okay. They're going to have sex with her first.
0: I mean, it seems like so unnecessary.
2: We got to F her dead body, and then we're going to send her on
0: her way. That's like one of those words you want to make sure you didn't get a typo on when you wrote it. It auto-corrected necrophilia. I was trying to write necropsy.
2: Yeah, so that's going to happen in San Diego. So they're moving her to San Diego right now. Then they're going to send her to Colorado to the National Eagle Repository. And I did not know what that is, but apparently they receive, evaluate, store, and distribute all eagle remains and parts and feathers to the Native Americans. Because apparently the Native Americans still use these in like religious ceremonies. So they have all of these eagle parts that they process at this one place, and they send them out to all the Native American tribes so that they can use it in their rituals.
0: Well, I will say, you know, we are a, you know, at least modern day, we're a culture of wasters, but the Native Americans, they will use every part. They'll make
2: send it our way.
0: A hat out of the feathers, they'll eat the beak, they'll figure out something to do with every part of it.
3: Oh, yeah, beak stew.
0: To make sure that the Jackie's life is completely, you know, celebrated in every possible way. No waste.
2: Exactly. Got to drink that beak, right?
0: Wind chimes made of the bones, Allie. The whole, every part of Jackie
2: will be used. I
0: don't
2: know
0: Jackie
2: if any of the things you're mentioning.
3: What's that sound like, Allie?
0: No, that, you're getting your noises confused. That's your hibachi noise.
2: I know. I have to work on being more offensive to the Native Americans.
0: Omar's not here, so we can't play the right noises today, so sorry.
2: We're in an interesting phase in America because cigarette smoking is down, slower than ever. Weed use is up. There are more weed smokers than cigarette smokers now. And in general, drinking is down, but drinking for pregnant women is up.
0: Hey, what a great time to be pregnant, Allie.
2: And we're not talking one glass of wine. We're talking heavy drinking pregnant women. The amount of women that are drinking during pregnancy is up 60%. Binge drinking is up 77% for pregnant ladies. And just general heavy drinking during pregnancy is up over 150%. And that's just in the last 13 years. So apparently the myths are out the window. No one cares anymore.
0: Is this pregnant people that don't know they're pregnant and they're drinking, or they're choosing to drink
2: It didn't say in the study, but these people were studied. Mm-hmm. So if they didn't know they were pregnant, how could they be studied? They must know.
0: I guess. And do they not believe in science anymore, or did they change the... Because sometimes they go, yeah, drinking is not cool. Like, I remember when my wife was pregnant with our first kid, the guy was like, I don't really like any drinking. I think any amount of drinking is too much. But then by the same guy, by the second kid, was like, yeah, you can have a couple glasses of wine.
2: Yeah, I think that stigma has changed a little bit, because there are many pregnant women I know that will drink a little bit throughout their entire pregnancy. But then I think, you know what it is? It's the parents, the boomer parents going, I drank and smoked with you and you were fine.
0: Right.
2: Now people are like, well, fine, I guess I'll just continue drinking then, because everyone else in the 50s was okay.
0: It seemed like when parents were binge drinking and smoking while pregnant, those kids were born with no peanut allergies. And now, all of a sudden, everyone's going like, I want to have a clean, gluten-free pregnancy with no booze. And the kid comes out and he's like allergic to everything.
2: Exactly. Here's a chance to make some money. Pregnant ladies, I guess this is more booze money for you. There's a reward for the person or people being offered who cut those fiber optic cables that screwed up everybody's Verizon service over the weekend.
0: I'll throw into that reward. You ruined my day.
2: If you know who did it, you can get a $25,000 reward. Ooh. If it leads to the arrest. Apparently, these incidents are happening more and more, and it's all over the country, but mostly in California, and especially in Southern California. They say what's happening is that the people are cutting the lines because they're looking for copper to steal. Then after they cut the wire, they realize that there is no copper inside.
0: Well, we may have to get a new batch of signs. Forget about these Klein Alley, please don't rob me signs. Maybe some Klein Alley show, these are not copper wire signs.
2: Please don't cut me.
0: Don't cut me, I'm not copper. I mean, that's a great way to let people know ahead of time. Save them some time and trouble. Yeah. And also
2: open that panel and go, oh, I see the sign. I got to walk away.
0: Got to walk away. All right, well, we get into a brand new hour of the show in moments. Perhaps the greatest hour of your life. Hey.

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0: This is the world famous K-Rock.
2: And good morning. Welcome to your K-Rock just after 10 o'clock. Looking for a caller 20 situation right now. If you'd like to go to Six Flags, you don't have to call. But if you don't call, you won't win. And let's be brutally honest, probably not going to win that Powerball worth $1 billion tonight with a B. However, if you do, just remember who reminded you to go buy yourself a ticket this morning. Your friends right here at K-Rock. That's who.
3: I feel like I've won every time one wins and I didn't buy a ticket.
2: That is as close to feeling. And I've played a lot of lottery. You know, I'm a degenerate gambler. I've lost a lot over the years, gambling in every possible way, sports gambling, casino gambling, shady bookie deals,
3: slots, cards,
2: poker games. I've done it. I've gambled on the weather. I've gambled on international table tennis. I've gambled on the price of Bitcoin. I've gambled on a lot.
3: Gambled on your own relationship.
2: Daily, still, to this day. And I will say that Allie is right. One of the best highs is remembering, oh man, I didn't buy a ticket, and then finding out that no one won, and then being like, ooh, nice.
3: I would be so mad if I said I was going to buy a ticket, forgot, and then saw someone won and won in my area. That happened when that $2 billion lottery winner happened.
2: Yep.
3: I forgot to buy a ticket, and then someone in effing L.A. won.
2: So, I mean, right across the street, the Ralph's across the street from K-Rock, where I have bought many a losing tickets. Someone won a huge $150 million one there before. I feel like that's the part that is... Most people would look at it and go, it's not going to happen to you. Move along, pal. You're just a loser. Even when I scan my ticket, it has to shoot me that dirty, not a winner message. You know, it's not a winner. And we've said before, lottery.
3: Like, I know my mother already told me.
2: Yeah, don't tell me what every teacher I've ever had has already told me. Okay? Instead of not a winner, flash a little message, like a little compliment, like a fortune cookie message. Like
3: the Starbucks baristas.
2: Yeah, exactly. Be like, you are blessed or you are loved or something like that. We know we lost.
3: Feel better, Kevin. And then you get that when you think,
2: That was the thing that Starbucks wrote on my cup one time. Feel better. I was like, it's not even a nice message. So anyway, today, good luck with the lottery. You're probably not going to win it, but we do have some things you can win from us this hour that include your Six Flags tickets right now, 4-pack, plus you qualify to get that 2027 Gold Pass. And right now, we have that for you. But then later this hour, it's my turn to go ahead and pick up an instrument for a change and attempt to get you into the Hollywood Bowl for the maestro of the movies, John Williams, with another round of tickets for go to enjoy some bowl on a summer night. So we got that to look forward to.
3: 323 said, I hit mega 4 numbers, but no actual mega number from the last big jackpot, and I'm waiting for
2: bucks.
3: $1,800.
2: Oh, really?
3: I'm waiting for my $1,800.
2: It's funny, because one time the closest I ever came was 3 numbers and the ball.
3: How much was that?
2: 100.
3: That's cool.
2: No, it's not cool. It sucked. I spent way more than
3: tickets. Well, in your world, it's not, because think of all the money you've lost gambling.
2: But by the way, if someone were to say to you,
3: from winning the jackpot. Yeah,
2: I got
3: 3
2: numbers and the ball, and I want to say it was worth like 100.
3: Oh.
2: I want to say, like, they were able to pay me, and that wasn't even a go collect somewhere else. It was, here you go. So,
3: you're donating to the schools, right?
2: That's right. That's right. We're all funding libraries. Hey, Maddie in Whittier.
4: Hello.
2: You are the 20th caller. Congratulations.
4: Thank you.
2: You have just won, so experience that. Imagine that, but with $1 billion. It's almost just as good. Maddie, you'll be going to Six Flags, Magic Mountain, 4 tickets, and if we call you back, you'll be getting that 2027 Gold Pass, which means you can go every day. Heck yeah. That's right. Keep it clean.
4: I called you guys 46 times yesterday trying to get these.
2: Oh.
3: There you go.
2: Wow.
3: Be persistent. It works.
2: Not a winner. Is that what we're supposed to say?
3: 45 times.
2: All right, hold on 1 second. Thank you.

0: K-Rock, Klein Alley Show. If you're just joining us this morning, you've missed a lot already, but one of the important things we should mention is that we have a listener that has offered up a kidney for Blind Charlie, so we think we've got that going in the right direction, and because of the overwhelming demand that people wanted to come to this forced fun, funner summer pool party on Friday, I cannot accommodate all of these requests, so we have decided that we are going to throw some sort of a show, party. That will be that way. I don't want to have to turn away people, especially listeners and people that have said, dude, I just want to stop by. I'd love to hang out. I would like to bring something by. And there's been so many offers of people that want to do bartending or DJ or just want to come and hang. And I would love to be able to us get a good hanging while summer is still technically here. So we have found, we believe, a location.
1: Yeah, the clock is ticking. We have to throw this together pretty quickly.
0: And we are going to announce, hopefully sooner rather than later, a hang that we can all get into this summer. I know last year we did like our endless summer barbecue situation, which was pretty much just us piggybacking onto something that was happening downstairs.
1: No, this is original.
0: This is going to be from us. Yeah, this is going to be us. And so we will come up with a place, and we'll invite as many of you as we can possibly get in there, and it'll happen sometime soon, like within the month.
1: Yeah, so. This is our sweet spot, though. We do better with last-minute throw-together type things.
2: Facts.
1: When things are like, hey, in October, you've got an opportunity to do something. Come up with, you know,
0: we've been trying
1: then
0: to plan,
1: it always is a disaster.
0: We've been trying to plan a Halloween thing for the last 4 years, and we actually have had meetings about it. Never happened. But whenever we say, hey, we're all getting together and doing something this Thursday, it usually works out. So Friday, sadly,
1: it's canceled? Is it canceled?
0: No, you guys are still able to come and swim in the pool. That's
1: so we're just going to use your pool? Because I can do that.
0: Nope. You're going to come and swim in the goddamn pool.
2: Me too.
0: It's Omar's birthday party. Jake, you're going to come.
1: Omar's not going to be there.
0: I know, Omar's not going.
1: So it's just us and a cake?
0: And a keg.
1: Oh, we are going to have a keg.
0: One keg.
2: We can't eat the cake. We got to watch it melt.
0: One keg, one cake.
1: I can't watch a cake. I'm pregnant.
0: We're going to watch. That's going to be the fun part.
3: I can't eat a cake either because I'm lactose.
0: Sorry, it's not for you anyway. The cake is for Omar, who's not showing up, so we're going to watch the kid's ice cream cake melt. In real time. It's going to be great. That's going to be fun. And then we'll have a real fun party with listeners soon enough. By the way, Ali, if you think we're annoying...
1: oh, don't worry, I do.
0: this expert wants to clarify who is the most annoying on the show.
4: Hey, Klein and Ali, what's going on? This is Jason from Lakewood, your local In-N-Out insider, catching up on some of the podcast. You guys going back and forth about your In-N-Out order and whose is the most complicated, the most annoying. Well, as a former worker there, I can tell you from all aspects.
0: This guy used to work at In-N-Out, and he always gives us intel about things we talk about because he went through the training and knows the ins and outs of In-N-Out. And I know you guys gave me a hard time because you thought my order was annoying, even though Lindsay Snyder, president, CEO of all things In-N-Out, liked my order on
1: she
0: Instagram.
1: She liked the post.
0: She liked my order.
1: She liked the post. It doesn't
4: Whether
1: mean she liked the order.
4: The order taking, making the fries, cooking the burger, or assembling the burger, I can pretty much list which one is which. I don't recall whose order is what, but as always, I'm more than happy to do AMA style of a former In-N-Out employee about what's what.
0: This guy claims if we submit our orders to him, he will tell us which one he would be the most annoyed by.
2: We know which one.
1: Yeah, but you know what, Jake? I don't know that we do, because I do protein style, and I imagine that's very annoying for a person to have to construct that burger without the buns.
2: That should be easier.
1: No, but wrapping it in the lettuce and all that, and you have to try to find a way to hold it all together and then wrap it in that little bag, the little baggie that kind of just keeps everything from falling out.
0: That's a cool job, though. That's almost as cool as the person with the giant biceps that's cutting the potatoes all day.
1: I mean, yours will take a lot longer. You're definitely the most annoying person to the person behind you that's waiting.
0: I do know that usually when I order and they're doing the counting and they go like 16, 7, I'm number 20, you know, they go 16, 17, 18, 19. 23,
1: yeah,
0: 24,
1: right,
0: 25,
1: right.
0: 26, and then they'll shoot back to 20, and I go, wait, what happened here? And then I realize
1: what happened. It's your order. Well, that's what happened.
4: I won't have all the answers like Lindsay Snyder did, but she probably didn't give you all the answers. I'm more apt to because I don't work there anymore.
0: Mm-hmm.
4: Just be aware, I haven't worked there in over 10 years, so some things have changed, but I can give you a lot more insight than anyone who works there can just because they're obligated by contract.
0: All right, so this guy claims he's a former employee. So everyone write your orders down. We'll send them to this listener, and he will decide who has the most annoying order.
1: And he says a lot has changed. I don't think a lot has probably changed. They are just, that's their thing, is that they don't really change. They have their same menu, and yeah, you can customize and do secret menu all you want, but they've been doing the same old thing for years.
0: I know that we give away a lot of tickets to go to live music events, and this is different than a K-Rock band, but it is an iconic soundtrack soundtrack to our lives, and his name is John Williams, who goes by the nickname the Maestro of the Movies because he's given us songs like this. Now, that was our version of his masterpiece for Jurassic Park, but you were able to figure out yesterday that Johnny and Vanessa were playing that song, and as a result, someone's going to the Hollywood Bowl to watch him perform live with that whole orchestra. It's going to be great, I'm sure.
1: They practiced that.
0: Earlier this week, Ali gave us this classic.

0: my God. Da, da,
1: da, da, da. And that woman knew that that was the Darth Vader march. I had no idea, but apparently she did. Well, today,
2: God,
1: guys.
2: I thought I did a lot better on that than I really did. It sounded so much better when I had the music in my ears.
1: Yeah, you thought you were good because you were listening
2: like, yeah.
1: to it. But this is not that
3: I
1: good.
3: Just like it.
2: Really
1: we've got
2: thought.
1: The we've got the harmonica in studio today.
2: Klein brought the harmonica.
1: It's my day to try to tackle
3: Are
1: one of these.
3: Are you good at the harmonica?
2: I can answer that. No.
1: First of all, we don't know yet because I haven't played it yet. It's also, I think, not easy to be bad at the harmonica because the harmonica is just
2: kind of does itself.
1: That's pretty good. And that's just me blowing into
2: it. Well, some instruments like the trombone, it's tough to even make a sound come out of it. And this, you can make a sound just by breathing. You're doing your job already.
1: It's like the official soundtrack of Hobos right here.
2: So to be really good, to pick out actual notes that you want to play from a harmonica is difficult.
1: If you'd like to go ahead and try to figure out what classic John Williams song I'll be playing, and trust me when I say you all know the song. It's maybe his most famous of all of his famous songs.
2: Yeah, I think it probably is. Yeah.
1: And I will play that for you. I attempt to play it for you next. If you'd like to play the game, win your way into the Hollywood Bowl, give us a call. 800-520-1067. That is next on K-Rock.
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0: School's back. Lakers are sold. And that's pretty much everything that you've missed out on so far today. We are Klein Alley Show. This is K-Rock. And if you need us, phones open. Actually, they're not open now because people want to play the game. But you can text us, 800-520-1067. Up for grabs now. Tickets to see one of the greats. The Hollywood Bowl, September 4th. If you're a fan of movies and or live music and or a combination of the two, this is the maestro of the movies by the name of John Williams. He's done movie scores for Star Wars and Home Alone and this Olympic song right here. And he's pretty much responsible for so many soundtracks. And imagine that happening under the stars of the Hollywood Bowl.
1: We've E.T., got I believe.
0: Tickets for you right now. I'm going to attempt to play a song. We're just proving that what he does is not that impressive because we can do it.
1: And we didn't write it.
0: It's true, we didn't write it.
1: And technically, we can't really play it either.
0: That's also true. But we did attempt. And by the way, we'll give credit where credit is due, and that is to the listeners who either got really lucky or were able to figure out just... Oh. This is Vanessa doing it a cappella. That's Vanessa using only her voice to recreate this classic from Home Alone. So,
1: I mean, I imagine this is what John Williams did when he was writing it.
0: Probably.
1: Right? He was probably just in his head going, drun, drun, drun, drun.
0: So earlier,
1: something like this,
0: earlier
1: and
0: this
1: the trombones.
0: Week, you got to hear Ali play the drum kit, and she brought you the Imperial March. And yesterday it was a ukulele that brought us the sounds of Jurassic Park. And once again, the listeners were able to figure it out. So today, it's my turn, and I am not talented in anything, but specifically with music stuff.
1: With musical.
0: I don't like musicals. I don't like music. You know, I've got that thing called whatever the hell it's called, tonsophobia.
1: What is that? Is it you just don't enjoy music? You don't get any enjoyment out of it.
0: It doesn't bring me any joy.
1: You also don't know how to sing on beat.
0: No.
1: Or clap on beat.
0: Right.
1: I think that translates into dance sometimes.
0: Yeah, no rhythm.
1: Yeah.
0: And I forget that. What's the condition I have called? Mesothelioma?
1: I think it's called...
0: Jake, you usually say I've got it. You're the one who keeps track of my conditions.
2: Your condition for music?
0: Yeah, that I don't like music. I'm like the opposite of Jake.
1: Misophonia?
0: Like,
1: maybe is what it's called? I forget.
0: Whatever, it's I got it good. All right, so I'm going to try.
1: It's terminal.
3: Anhedonia.
1: There we go.
0: Definitely, that's not it.
2: No, that's what you got, buddy.
1: I think she just hexed us.

0: Is that the second curse in a row? Yesterday, you get, oh man, Vanessa, I don't like it at all.
1: Anhedonia. On you and your family.
0: Quick, someone boil a bat's wing. Save us all. Vanessa, is the second day she's cursed the show. Man, oh man. All right, let's say hi to Abby and Pico Rivera, who's brave enough to call right
1: before
0: now.
1: Before it's too late.
0: Abby,
2: it's
0: good morning and welcome to K-Rock. I have a harmonica here. Good morning. I'm going to attempt to play a John Williams classic. And I promise you, when I say you know the song, so don't just say, Jesus Christ, Klein, what the hell is that? I know that's what
1: that's
0: you're
1: not
0: gonna,
1: the correct answer.
0: That, I know you're going to be thinking that, and that it actually is the correct answer. But please, I would love to give these tickets away without having to do this over and over again. So here, set this backwards. Hold on.
1: How do you know which way?
0: I got to tune this.
1: Tune it.
0: Okay. I'm ready.
1: It's tuned.
0: It's tuned.
2: As tuned as it's going
0: to
2: get.
0: Are you ready for this?
3: I'm ready.
0: All right. To see John Williams at the Hollywood Bowl.

0: Hold on, I'm about to pass out.
1: Knowing what this is just hilarious. Any guesses?
0: Oh, come on. That was so good.
2: No.
0: How could you not
1: the
0: have
1: answer's
0: a guess?
1: No.
0: How could you not have a guess? It's so good. That was better than even my practices.
3: That was really good, actually. I was like actually shocked back here.
1: Klein was practicing all day and getting very out of breath with each practice.
0: Man. Abby, no guesses.
2: I'm just gonna go with Jaws.
0: I'm a goddamn musical genius. She got it.
2: What?
0: Clearly,
2: one.
0: Nope. What? That is exactly what I was doing. I can't believe it. We're a 3-for-3. This is, I'll do it with this.
1: Oh, do you need that part?
0: Congratulations, Abby. We almost hung up on you, and yet you stuck with it. And now, you are going to the Hollywood Bowl to experience this, which will not be as good as my performance, but it will be.
1: I don't think I've listened this far in.
2: Thank you so much.
1: You're welcome. You deserve to go.
0: We're all shocked. Thank you. One second. Hold
4: on. Can you play the harmonica with your nose?
1: Oh, maybe you're like a genius with playing it with your nose.
0: Let me try that.
1: Oh, no. I can't imagine what's going to come out of
3: there. You're going to get hella boogies in that thing, bro. Right, careful.
0: Here we go.
4: No, play Jaws.
0: I'll play Jaws? Hold on.
1: That sounds so wet. God, it's in there.
0: Hold on one second. It's a lot of things.
1: Ugh.
0: Hold on. Jaws.
1: God.
0: Hold on. Let me learn how it goes.
1: It's going to make me sick.
0: Okay, here we go. That's my inspiration.
1: You have to remember the two notes.
0: Ah.
1: It's better. It's actually better.
0: This is not Klein's nose anymore. This is Dominic Fife. It's called Baby Doll. More show, believe it or not, after this on KROQ. Good morning. I can't move.

0: few Foo Fighters. We will wrap things up with takeaways before we officially get out of here and turn things over to Sluggo, who will bring with him more spots for you to go see everything there is at Six Flags Magic Mountain. Four tickets, four packs. Coming up again in 20 minutes. And every hour all day long, win them with Sluggo, win them with Kevin Ryder, win them with Megan Holiday. Just keep winning, winning, winning, and we'll have more for you tomorrow here on K-Rock. If you need us in the meantime, there's a GOAT line for you, 844-956-GOAT. Ali, you asked a question yesterday to a listener who apparently lives in a psych ward, and he's called back with your answer.
1: Good morning. It's psych ward Justin calling back. I'm not allowed to use the phone until 9, so that's why I couldn't really answer, but I heard you guys play my message. That's awesome. Yes, Ali.
0: We're convinced they're going to keep this guy in there because he's going to keep telling everyone, I heard my voice on the radio.
2: They're talking about me.
0: Okay, Justin.
2: Eat your soup.
0: Take this applesauce and put on this coat and sit in that room and shake. But apparently, I feel bad. We're trying to make this guy, is telling the truth. If you know a guy named Justin in the psych ward, we are talking about his messages.
1: And are still allowed to be called psych wards because that's what they are.
0: Ali was asking if that term has been canceled because it's not, you know.
2: Well, I just know that they closed a lot of the, quote, insane asylums out there.
0: Well, that you can't call them, I don't think.
2: What are they called?
0: Well, you call them mental
2: nut
0: health
2: houses.
0: Facilities or nut houses or whatever. But I think psych ward is cool. I think everyone's on board with psych ward.
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2: That's when I felt like I was talking to a brick wall right there, but that's okay. But anyways, still loving you guys' show, and it was awesome. All right, you guys, I'm looking forward to hearing the rest of the show today.
3: Okay.
2: All right, take care.
3: Thank you, sir. And oh, no need for this.
4: And now today he's going, they're doing it again! See, now they're playing my other message!
3: That's Psych Ward whoever. Isn't it? What is his name? I want to get his name right. Hold on.
2: Justin. Good morning. It's Psych Ward Justin.
3: Psych Ward Justin.
4: Yeah, great name.
3: Thank you, Psych Ward Justin. And we're here for you, and thank you for being there for us, even though I guess you're forced to be. All right, takeaways from today's show, and then we can get out of here. So what do we got on the takeaways?
4: 818, my takeaway is tardy is no way to get stardy.
3: Remember that, kids. I got called tardy a lot in school.
4: Had nothing to do with his attendance. 213, my takeaway is Jake is a tornado chaser.
3: He loves those tornadoes.
4: Let's see. 949, Allie's new passport photo looks like she's a dude trying to play in the NBA, WNBA.
3: Yep.
4: Speaking
3: see
4: of...
3: By the way, that picture's up on our Instagram right now. Doing numbers. People say it's truly the worst picture ever taken.
4: The number is one.
3: You know when you see those really bad sketch courtroom sketch artists that are drawing like...
4: Yeah, like during the Diddy trials?
3: Yeah. That's kind of what Allie looks like. Diddy during the Diddy trials.
4: 626, Klein's daughter is mannequin-sized, and Klein is dishonorably discharged from the Old Navy.
3: I don't think I'm allowed back there.
4: 310, my takeaway is, all right, my kid's here, all right.
3: That's a good takeaway. I know what that means.
4: Service.
3: Yeah.
4: All right, I love you, bye.
3: All right, what's your takeaway from today's show, Vanessa?
5: They land plans had Old Navy with those headsets.
4: The what?
3: She sometimes she talks faster
5: you know
3: than
5: what?
3: Her brain works.
5: I also didn't understand myself.
3: Okay. Just making sure none of us do.
5: Okay. They land planes at Old Navy oh. with those headsets.
4: Oh, yeah, okay.
3: I'll tell you what they're not doing.
4: I was like, oh my God, I'm missing it.
3: What do you got there, Johnny?
6: Klein Lennon can really blow.
3: That's yeah. right. Thank you for that. Apparently, people rave reviews about my harmonica playing.
4: I'll be, take on some other songs.
3: I'll be doing that in the back of a train later. Allie, you got a takeaway?
4: My takeaway is I got to get me some beak soup.
3: Beak soup. Don't waste a part. Jake the Nerd, takeaway?
7: Yeah, I'm looking forward to the Rocks Country Soul Music Festival.
4: Yeah, yikes.
3: Omar has no takeaway because he's not here today, but we will do it tomorrow and try to do it better. And if you need us in the meantime, you can use that goat line, 844-956-GOAT. We're going to go, I think we're going to go do our Showtime pod today. Let's go do that Showtime podcast. What do you say?
4: F yeah. And we can say the full word.
3: Uncensored goodness and performed in full nudity, available for download soon enough. So get ready for that.
4: Are we going to do the kettlebell swearing?
3: Oh, yeah. We got to get the Johnny, go steal some kettlebells from the gym. We're going to see if we can lift heavier weights if we swear.
6: What if I get banned? I go all the time.
3: Just hide them. Hide in your shirt and walk up. Pretend you're pregnant or something.
6: Okay.
3: We'll take a quick break. We'll see you again tomorrow. The Showtime podcast will be coming your way in about 30 minutes. All right.
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1: Hey, this is George.
0: George, you are my first winner of the day.
1: No freaking way. Yes, all right.
0: So well done, you.
1: Thank you so much, Lazo.
0: I'm happy to send you to Six Flags Magic Mountain with three of your closest friends or enemies, whichever you choose.
1: I might want to try to take the neighbor. You know, she's kind of hot.
0: I was
1: maybe
0: just
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0: Hey, look what I got, baby.
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0: That is new from the Fighters Foo. It is Window on KROQ. So, I mean, is he admitting to being Peeping Tom? Am I taking the wrong thing from that song? He's done a really good job. I guess Take Your Kid to Work Day really paid off for Mr. David Eric Grohl. Because, you know, Violet is out doing all sorts of cool stuff, like the Riot Fest. She's going to be playing there on September 18th. That's pretty huge. So good for him. Good for him. It's going to get all 90s up in here in the next 40 minutes of nonstop K-Rock. I should warn you ahead of time. 90s at Noon is coming up. We're going to do everything from Cypress Hill to Cracker.
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0: somewhere out in the universe, I hear Brack from Space Ghost playing Brack Whole Sun. 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
2: So, do you see these guys when they're in the K-Rock Sound Space Royal Otis playing for, what, six people? And then they just posted some stuff playing for Chicago, a few bazillion people. You need to check that out on Instagram.

you do what they told ya. Now you do what they told ya. Now you do what they told ya. Now you do what they told ya.

what they told you. And now you do what they told you. And now you do what they told you. And now you do what they told you.

Congratulations to Lisa from Irvine. Just made herself caller 20, so she's got that 4-pack of tickets to Six Flags Magic Mountain. You've got another chance to win coming up at about 1 or so, and 2 and 3. And in 1955, Alfred Hitchcock released a movie called The Trouble with Harry. And the trouble with Harry was that he was dead. Then, of course, there was Weekend at Bernie's that we all know. But your 90s movie assignment this week is Don't Tell Mom the Babysitter's Dead. Last time you saw that Christina Applegate film. You're supposed to watch it sometime between now and Sunday.

1960s or 1970s, a lot of live recordings ended up being the stuff that got played on the radio, not so much in the 80s. But man, oh man, the 90s, what a treasure trove of amazing live performances we have. It hasn't really happened again since, just in that decade, like that one from Nirvana, 90s at Noon, Kara's Kid.

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1: On the world famous KROQ, I am the Slug Monstrosity, always asking your favorite misheard lyrics, words you didn't understand in the song. And someone hit me up the other day and said, Pearl Jam, Yellow Ledbetter. Which words? All of them. Didn't understand a single word. Ha! 90s at noon is going to continue, or at least another 20 minutes of the 40 minutes of Nonstop K-Rock. And right about the halfway mark there, going to have the chance for you to pick up 4-pack of tickets to Six Flags Magic Mountain for your chance to win into the thrill capital of the world. We're also going to be handing out a pair of 2027 gold passes, which means you're going to be made out of gold eventually. I have to cover you in gold. That's going on a lot these days. So stick around for that chance to win. It's coming up soon on Carl Q.
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I don't know if it's because I like being stoned or I am, in fact, a disgraced cosmonaut, but that has always been one of my favorite songs to play on this here radio station, Cracker Low. You ever get a chance to see Cracker and Camper Van Beethoven together? David likes to do that, David, from time to time. Have both bands on the same bill. Do it! Tell them Sluggo sent you, and they'll be like, who the hell's Sluggo? I wanna

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Ah! It's happened again. And no, I'm not just talking about giving out a 4-pack of tickets to Six Flags Magic Mountain. Just did that. We'll give you another chance to win soon. No, I'm talking about a 90s at noon song getting out of its cage. This is House of Pain. Some fine malt lyrics. And it should have been played at you between noon and one. The hell is going? You get back in there. Get back in the 90s at noon. It's not budging.

played that in a while. What the hell was I thinking? I love that one, Lola Young. Listen, I will be honest with you. I dropped it and then kicked it accidentally, and it was behind the fridge. And I moved the fridge, and I found Messy from Lola Young, and I played it for you. I also found 13 cat toys under there and a small plastic item of unknown origin. I think I'm going to eat it. It's K-Rock.

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2: 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Slightly Stupid just played there. 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Will we have more tickets for you? 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
19: Look. If you had one shot, one opportunity to seize everything you ever wanted in one moment, would you capture it?

I'm going to go home and have some of Mom's spaghetti and pet my kitty. Ooh, I have a wonderful afternoon planned, obviously. Kevin Ryder guy and Megan Holliday wandering in next. They will have another chance for you to get a jump on the upcoming season of fun at Six Flags Magic Mountain. Another 4-pack of tickets going out soon. And I shall see thee tomorrow on Karo Q.

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0: K-Rock, hello, who's this?
1: German.
0: German, you are caller 20.
1: Oh, hell yeah.
0: You got a four-pack of tickets to Six Flags Magic Mountain?
1: Kevin, is this you?
0: It is.
1: Oh, man, I love you, man.
0: Thank you.
1: I can hear your voice.
0: Thank you, I appreciate it.
1: This is a long-time listener, first-time caller, man.
0: And you won. Congratulations. By the way, you're also in the drawing for a 2027 Gold Pass.
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0: It is the world famous K-Rock, 106.7 KROQ. It's Kevin Ryder in the afternoon. What's up, party people? On the show today, ICE is getting electrified gloves. What could go wrong? There's a dude living in a basement in Southern California. He's been living there for 2 months before he was discovered. And people are dumb. There was a guy in Arkansas that was playing football, and there was a snake, a venomous snake, in his football helmet for an hour before he finally realized what was going on. We have the 420 catch of the day. That's our new music feature. In the 5 o'clock hour, we've got more tickets for you to go to Magic Mountain. And late yesterday, Megan Holliday and I took some phone calls on the topic of you had weird teachers.
1: Okay, so my freshman year of high school, this teacher was obsessed with wolves.
2: With
1: literally
2: wolves?
1: Just obsessed with them. Wolves.
0: All right, so she was obsessed with a wolf?
1: But she called them wolves. So
0: no.
1: That.
0: She called them W-O-O-F?
1: Yes, you would call them wolves. It was so funny.
2: Oh, my God.
1: She would then wear, she wore, like, wolf ears and a wolf tail, and this was, like, before, you know, furries were a thing.
0: She would wear a wolf tail for freshmen
1: yes.
0: in high school.
1: Yes.
2: So
1: yes.
2: She was, like, an OG furry.
1: Yes. Yes. Like, and she had, like, taxidermy wolves in the classroom, but, yeah, she was a kooky one.
0: Wow.
2: God, you gotta love those wolves, you
0: yeah,
2: know?
0: Right?
1: The wolves, it was so funny.
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1: New owners? Didn't the Lakers just get sold last year for like $10 billion to the guy that owns the Dodgers?
0: Businessman Josh Kushner and Bob Iger made an offer for the team, and it is for a record-setting $12.5 billion.
1: Oh, that reminds me. Let me write that down. Buy the Lakers.
2: Well, apparently the Lakers are a $12 billion hot potato because, as you explained, just last year, Mark Walter, the billionaire owner of the L.A. Dodgers, bought the team for a record $10 billion, but now he's already flipping the team, looking to sell it to a very familiar face for a cool $2.5 billion more.
1: The Lakers were a flip-this-house team?
2: Now, that familiar face is former Disney CEO Bob Iger. Iger is partnering with Joshua Kushner, the younger brother of Jared Kushner.
1: Is it fair to say I don't want any Kushners near the Lakers?
2: The two had recently been shopping around for an NBA team, possibly an expansion team in Las Vegas. Why Walters is selling the Lakers is not publicly known. The team got swept by OKC in the playoffs this year and just saw LeBron James leave for Philadelphia.
1: Other than a cool $2.5 billion profit, he's also under investigation.
2: Walter is also the focus of a federal investigation right now. The feds looking into how he financed the purchase of the Dodgers and the Lakers.
1: Listen, I did love what he did with the Dodgers, for sure.
2: Now, this deal still has to be approved by the NBA's Board of Governors, and if it does go through, it wouldn't be Iger's first foray into professional sports. He and his wife are the controlling owners of the Angel City Football Club. That's the professional women's soccer team here in Los Angeles.
1: And by the way, Angel City FC, the women's soccer, is great. You should go to that anytime you can. Let's see. Let me read the details per Axios. Apparently, Kushner and Iger are each investing individually, with Kushner set to be the controlling owner. Nope.
3: No.
1: Do I get a vote?
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Congratulations to Peckley from Los Angeles. Just got tickets, a four-pack of tickets for Six Flags Magic Mountain. And she goes into the drawing for the 2027 Gold Passes, which we're going to do very soon. Animal news, animal stories is next on K-Rock. No.

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3: There's an animal expert talking about retrieving snakes from locations where you don't expect them.
4: I've removed a snake out of a car vent in the engine, purses, backpack, in a helmet. Never.
3: There was a high school football player with a cottonmouth snake in his helmet for an hour while he practiced. Put the helmet on. The cottonmouth snake was inside the helmet next to his scalp, and he practiced for an hour. Now, here's a reporter that doesn't understand volume to tell you more.
5: It's an opponent that probably won't end up on this season's football schedule.
4: It's kind of unbelievable.
3: I'm a reporter that's in a library, and I can't raise my voice.
5: But it's a matchup the Maumelle High School football team had to face anyway. While at practice Thursday, one player noticed a snake in his helmet.
3: What do you think? How do you think he discovered the snake in his helmet, library reporter guy? Did he feel it first, like moving around inside his helmet on his head? He practiced for an hour, library news guy.
5: Quickly turning that practice into a real deal situation.
4: When the officers got there and stuff, they examined the helmet, and at that time they could see that there was a snake in the helmet.
3: Nobody touched that helmet until the police got there and found that there was a snake in it.
4: They verified it was not a copperhead, but it possibly was a cottonmouth or a water snake.
3: Back to the library reporter.
5: Chris Davis with Maumelle Animal Services says they responded to the high school after a report of a copperhead in a football helmet. Instead, it was actually a cottonmouth, a venomous snake known to hide out in dark, sheltered places.
3: Okay, now to normal talking guy.
4: The cottonmouth, in my opinion, is probably the second most venomous snake here in Arkansas. If this snake would have bit the child, it probably would have been very fatal.
3: So a bite would not have just been fatal. It would have been very fatal. Library reporter.
5: The snake was snuggled in between padding of the helmet. This made it hard to remove.
4: It was very unreal. So you had to kind of be there and take pictures to say this was real.
5: Davis says they had to flood the snake out in order to grab it, bringing home a win for the Hornets.
3: I assume that's the team, the football mascot, the Hornets. I don't know.
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3: Kevin Ryder.

People Are Dumb is on the way. There was a family with a man living in the crawl space basement for 3 months, and they were unaware of it. 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

0: For 3 months, Sharnita Matthews, her husband, and their four kids have rented out this Hemet house. And for 3 months, they had no idea someone had either been living or coming and going underneath the very ground they walked on.
1: People are dumb. It's coming up next on K-Rock.

0: welcome.
1: All right, this next story comes out of beautiful Hemet, California. And look, I don't want to pronounce these people dumb, but somebody was living in their basement for 3 months.
2: You can see the door with the fan that was plugged up down there. So they've been using my electricity.
1: There's an actual electrical cord coming out of the basement, which looks kind of like a crawl space, a pretty big crawl space where people could actually move around. But there is a plug coming out of that space.
3: Yeah, it's a basement, bro. That's power and all.
1: So they go down and they look, and they've got power underneath that crawl space basement, and somebody's been living there for a long time.
4: For 3 months, Sharnita Matthews, her husband, and their four kids have rented out this Hemet house.
1: One of the comments said, yeah, Hemet, that's all I need to know.
5: Bottle of bleach soap like they've been washing on it here.
4: And for 3 months, they had no idea someone had either been living or coming and going underneath the very ground they walked on.
1: I can't imagine there wasn't some sign that somebody was living under their house. Right under where their feet were walking.
2: When I'm in another area in my house, I can hear doors close.
1: When you hear doors close, you don't get up and go see what's going on?
2: And I was like, okay.
4: At least that's what it sounded like. It wasn't until this sound. From a carbon monoxide alarm that kept going off. Her husband and brother-in-law, D'Angelo Phillips, heard it coming from underneath the house.
1: Reminder, this is 3 months after the dude moved in.
4: Friday is when he says they ripped off a board and went underneath, which appeared to be some sort of cellar or crawl space.
1: And what did they find?
3: It was a brand new bottle of Murphy's oil, and then there was clothing detergent. And then that's when I found a tarp and clothes, and then we even found like a black tube that looked like it had some drugs or whatever.
4: Sharnita says she reached out to Pro Management, the company that manages the property, but got no response.
1: Excellent.
4: We called them 2 days in a row. A woman we spoke to over the phone confirming to us that they do manage the property.
1: Excellent.
4: And that they were never made aware of the situation. Sharnita, however, says she texted a number the day she discovered all this. She says in a walkthrough before even renting the space, no one ever told her about this.
1: Yeah, that's strictly need to know.
2: They didn't even let me know that it was, you know, that.
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0: Your name is Jaggler?
1: Jaslyn.
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0: Jaslyn.
2: Okay. I kind of heard Jazzler, too.
0: You are caller 20.
1: Woohoo!
3: Oh, my goodness.
0: You got a four-pack of tickets to Six Flags Magic Mountain, and you're in the drawing for a pair of 2027 gold passes, so you can go as many times as you want.
1: Oh, my God, that's amazing. Thank

0: 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It's Kevin Ryder with the 420 catch of the day on the way. Megan Holliday is here now with three things at four.
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2: Three things at four.
3: Number one, a former flight attendant admitted to posing as a pilot to score more than 200 free flights. Here is the story.
0: Fantastic.
4: A former flight attendant has pleaded guilty after admitting he posed as a pilot to score more than 200 free flights. 34-year-old Dallas Prokornik worked as a flight attendant for a Toronto-based airline from 2017 to 2019. Federal prosecutors say that from 2020 to 2024, Dallas used fake pilot ID cards to get travel benefits reserved for pilots and flight attendants on partner airlines. Dallas admitted to getting more than 200 free airline tickets across three U.S. airlines based in Honolulu, Chicago, and Fort Worth, Texas. He was arrested in Panama and later extradited to the U.S. after being indicted in October 2025. He's scheduled to be sentenced in December and faces up to 20 years in prison and a $250,000 fine.
0: Wow.
3: Catch me if you can.
0: Yeah, no kidding.
3: Number two, an Arizona Shake Shack employee has been accused of robbing his own restaurant at gunpoint and then coming back to work 2 days later. The 33-year-old man had called out sick, then showed up later that morning masked and armed. He forced his coworkers into the walk-in cooler, made the manager open the safe, and then took about $2,800. The disguise apparently wasn't exactly Mission Impossible. His coworkers told police that they recognized his voice, build, mannerisms, and hairline.
0: Wow.
3: And then robbing the place where he works. After robbing it, he came back 2 days later for his shift and was arrested in the parking lot wearing his Shake Shack uniform. He now faces charges including armed robbery, aggravated assault, and kidnapping. But imagine, you know, the thing that is your giveaway is your hairline.
0: Yeah, that's not great. That's not what you want.
3: Number three.
0: Not at all.
3: A man in Wales has been fined after climbing onto the roof of a hospital dressed like the Grim Reaper. I love this story. Happened last week. This 26-year-old, he spent nearly 50 minutes on top of this hospital dressed in black, carrying what looked like a sickle and staring down at patients and staff, which I just found to be hilarious. So imagine you're waiting for your test results. You look out the window and you just see death standing there.
0: Grim Reaper.
3: Police and firefighters eventually got him down. And in court, he clarified that he wasn't dressed as the Grim Reaper. He was dressed as a crow. And
0: right.
3: He was fined $200. And in a completely unrelated twist, he admitted to stealing cat food and cat litter. So not the Grim Reaper, just a goth cat dad doing weird stuff, I guess. I'm Megan Holliday. That was three things at four on K-Rock.
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0: Found these guys on Instagram. When I find a song that I like, it's all I listen to. I put it on repeat, and I listen to it for like a week. The band is named Ninth Key. They're a new band with singer-songwriter-producer Joshua Landry, who performs as Low Spirit, and a hip-hop artist named Echo. And they began the band earlier this year. They remind me of early Linkin Park, which they say is one of their influences. They have two great songs out now. If I Wasn't Me, great. And today's 420 catch of the day is Happy Feels Like by Ninth Key. It's the 420 catch of the day on K-Rock.

0: You just asked, can I go out and the door won't squeak? And I said, yeah, go ahead. The door squeaked. All right, listen, we're going to do What's Your Story coming up next. We're going to take your phone calls, and we're going to take your stories and texts.
1: And for the best call or text, we got your 4-pack of tickets to go to Six Flags Magic Mountain, and you'll be qualified for the pair of 2027 gold passes as well. It is K-Rock.

0: There's a dude in Arkansas who had a snake in his football helmet while practicing for an hour.
1: That is insane.
0: It's K-Rock. It's Kevin Ryder. It's Megan Holliday. I've done August practices for football. You do two-a-days. They suck. And all of your equipment is still wet and everything's gross.
1: Ugh.
0: And you don't pay attention. You just throw your helmet on and you're just, everything is a mess. This guy had a cottonmouth snake, which is a venomous snake, inside his football helmet for an hour.
1: Oh, my God. That's insane. That's terrifying.
0: And they said if it had bit him, he probably would have died.
1: Oh, my God.
0: He had this in his football helmet. That's insanity. So the topic today for What's Your Story is you were surprised you were sharing space with a wild animal.
1: Yes.
0: You have a story?
1: Yeah. Well, if spiders count.
0: Yes, of course.
1: So this was like during my crazy druggy years, and I didn't exactly have a place to live. I was staying in a hotel at the time. So it wasn't the nicest hotel. And I remember it was me and my boyfriend at the time, and I felt something on my leg.
0: Oh, no.
1: And we pull off the covers.
0: And it was an alligator.
1: And there was, I wish it was. And there were three spiders.
0: Oh, no.
1: Big
0: three of them.
1: Big spiders, like the same looking ones, same family, that were under the covers. And so we caught them. We put them in this little cup because we wanted to take them to the front and say, hey, you have spiders in here. Like, give us the night for free. And we took them up to the front and they were like, oh, did you guys go outside and catch these? No, they were in the bed.
0: They didn't believe you?
1: They didn't believe us.
0: Wow.
1: But they did end up giving it to us. But yeah, so I was sharing space with three disgustingly large spiders.
0: I got bit by a brown recluse, and that was a surprise. When I woke up, there was blood in my bed.
1: Oh my God.
0: And I was like, what the F is going on? So we're talking about you were surprised you were actually sharing space with a wild animal. You didn't know it. You wouldn't have chosen that. But by the time you found out, you were like, how long have I been sharing space with a wild animal? That's what we're looking for What's Your Story? It's 800-520-1067 for your calls and for your texts.
1: And for the best one, we got your 4-pack of tickets to go to Six Flags Magic Mountain.
0: You were surprised you were sharing space with a wild animal. 800-520-1067.
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13: 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They played Almost Acoustic Christmas a few years ago. Back with their best song ever. It's called Burning Out.

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